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Good morning, I'm Nikki, and can you imagine going from making internet videos to hearing your songs on radio stations around the world? Yep, that's what Alex Warren did. He went from making TikTok videos to now chart-topping songs. And I think this one's headed to the top of the charts as well. It's Fever Dream on Star 102.7.

0: Brennan coming in at the end of our 20 songs in a row with a little bit of love on Starwood 2.7. Good morning. I'm Nikki and I'll be hanging out with you till 1 o'clock this afternoon. You know what I love? I love avocados, but aren't they the hardest thing in the world to judge when it comes to ripeness? So we went up to my mate's place up at Lake Eacham a couple of weeks ago and we picked a whole stack load of avocados. Now we're just sitting there with them in brown paper bags waiting for them to ripen. But I swear you get about a 2-hour window and then they're no good. They may be hard to judge their ripeness, but oh gee, they're yummy. Can't wait to get stuck into mine. Coming up next, we'll get stuck into birthdays and what happened on this day on Star 102.7.
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0: A little bit of Genesis for your Thursday, the 14th of May on Star 102.7. If you're celebrating another lap around the sun, a big happy birthday to you. Today, Amy Shark celebrates her 40th birthday. Australian actress Kate Blanchett celebrating her 57th birthday today. She was in Lord of the Rings, also Paradise Road, but I loved her in a movie called The Gift. You've also got Tom Cochran celebrating his 73rd birthday today. Conan the Barbarian came out on this day in 1982, and today is International Chihuahua Appreciation Day. Coming up next, though, we have Oliver Tree and Robin Schultz teaming up for Miss You on Star 102.7.
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babe, just hit the pedal. 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And

0: 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I've actually got a stack load more just around the corner. Something new on the way from Somba. Of course, we've got something old in there as well. This one from Stardust. And music does sound better with you. So join me after the latest news, sport and weather updates rolling out just after 11 right here on Star.
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11: Morning, I'm Jackie Lim. A court has ruled Coles did mislead customers over discounts as part of a promotional campaign. The consumer watchdog launched action, accusing the supermarket giant of selling products that were supposedly discounted but were actually higher than they were just weeks before. The court is yet to hand down a finding on a similar case against Woolies. The opposition leader has been doing the rounds ahead of tonight's budget reply speech. Angus Taylor will use it to reaffirm the coalition's commitment to repealing the government's property tax reforms. He'll also explain his policy that would ban new migrants from accessing welfare until they become Australian citizens. But when it comes to setting a migration target, he's told Seven that's up in the air.
12: The number will depend on the number of houses available, and we've laid that out. But it's going to be 70% below where it peaked, roughly 40% below where it is today.
13: So what's the number?
12: We'll be the cap? Well, it'll be well below 200,000.
11: The ACTU is set to argue for a 6% annual wage review increase for the country's lowest paid workers. It comes as the war in Iran continues to bite into living standards, with the boost lifting the minimum wage to over $26 per hour. ABS data shows even before the conflict, Aussies' real wages were 4.5% lower than they were in March 2021, post the COVID cost of living spike. Australia is at the centre of a growing global skin cancer crisis. New data showing we have the highest number of melanoma cases in the world. And Bridgerton fans rejoice, we'll be heading back to the Ton sooner than expected. Execs today announcing season 5 will hit screens sometime next year rather than the usual 2-year wait.
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11: In sport, favourite Aussie cricketers could be said to turn their backs on the Big Bash amid a pay dispute. We're being told some players are considering a switch to South Africa's T20 League from January 2028, where they believe earnings would be significantly higher. And there could be a mass exodus from Penrith on the way, with coach Ivan Cleary announcing his resignation yesterday. He'll depart the Panthers at the end of next year. Peter Wallace set to take the reins.
14: The amount I've learned off Ive over the years, both as a player and as a coach working beside him.
11: That's the latest in news and sport.
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0: We've got a very breezy Thursday morning out there today with 40k an hour winds, but looking out of our studio window here on Grafton Street, very grey out there today. A medium chance of showers with an overnight low of 22 degrees. Tomorrow, a medium chance of showers again and over the weekend at this stage. Today, we've got a top of 28 degrees and we're currently sitting around the 26 degree mark in Holloway's Beach.
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2: So Judas popped an entry in online. 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Is that true?
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2: So what's on the agenda? If you won the flights for two and the 15K, where would you head to and what would you do?
3: 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Disney Orlando, I think.
2: I think
3: 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And then they've all got Star Wars 2.
2: I didn't actually realise there were that many Disneylands.
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0: That's someone who puts on a great show. Taylor Swift singing about another lady that put on a great show. Elizabeth Taylor on Star 102.7. I'm Nikki and the master of all shows in the studio with me right now, Wes from Paramore. You might know him better as Sylvester Valentine. Now, you guys are heading up to Port Douglas Carnival and taking your happy hour show up there. Can you tell us all about it, Wes?
1: Yes, so that's our adults-only cabaret. If you've ever come to our cabaret show before, it's the same format as our adults-only cabaret show. But like I said before, it's a totally different show. New opening, new acts, new performers, new dances. And it is a party. That's when we sat down to create the show, we really just wanted the vibe of the whole show to just be a party. We want it to not feel like a show you're coming down and watching. From the moment you walk into the tent, it's going to be a party. We get you up and dancing almost immediately. There's a live DJ that we have at the beginning. You can go up and request something during the pre-show. We have performances going on in the pre-show. There is so much going on the moment you walk in.
0: 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We've got a little question from 1994, which might just score you a double pass. Coming up next, though, are the American Authors with Best Day of My Life on Star.
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0: It is Nikki getting you through your Thursday here on Star 102.7 and turning back the calendar after 12. GMT throwing it back to 2008 with kids. Speaking of kids, though, this one came out when I was one. E17. Also, your chance to get up to Happy Hour, which is happening at Port Douglas as part of Carnival. 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
13: Hey there, I'm Jackie Loom.
2: The opposition leader denies his latest policy targeting migrants is about winning back One Nation votes. Angus Taylor has announced that a coalition government would prevent new migrants from accessing welfare until they become citizens. He's told Seven it would save billions of dollars.
13: This is our way of putting Australians first, and that's what we firmly believe in. If people commit to our country, we will absolutely commit to them.
2: Optus has launched a national ad campaign hoping to win back trust after two people died as a result of 000 outages on its network. It includes an apology from the telco's boss, who admits the deaths should never have happened. Thousands of older Aussies are having to wait up to a year for a spot in an aged care facility. According to a report from The Age, a nationwide backlog is causing an average waiting time of 358 days. At least six people are dead after a massive drone attack in the Ukraine. It was one of Russia's biggest drone attacks of the war so far, with around 800 launched in broad daylight. It comes after a short-lived ceasefire between the two sides to mark the anniversary of the Soviet defeat of Nazi Germany over the weekend. And there's a new audience for classical music thanks to Hollywood. Across the country, major blockbusters like Star Wars, How to Train Your Dragon and Pirates of the Caribbean have seen a spike in screenings with a live orchestra. Live Performance Australia data also claiming younger generations are experiencing famous classical arrangements for the first time thanks to their use in new films.
1: Dine European style at Floriana, Cairns' historic waterfront gem.
2: In sport, the Swans have decided not to host the Saints in their annual Pride match this season, Sydney ending the 10-year arrangement following St Kilda's handling of Lance Collard's homophobic slur. The Swans will instead play the Bulldogs in round 17. The rest of the AFL season's fixture will also drop later today. And great news for Broncos winger Dean Mariner. He's flown home to Brisbane, marking a key milestone in his recovery from limb-saving surgery. Specialists in Sydney clearing Mariner of blood clots, which allowed him to fly. That's the latest in news and sport.
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0: Well, it's definitely not the nicest day looking around Cairns in the far north, but there is a little bit of blue sky looking out of our studio window here on Grafton Street. Still a windy afternoon ahead of us with a medium chance of showers. We've got an overnight low of 22 degrees and then a medium chance of showers tomorrow and over the weekend at this stage. Today we've got a top of 28 degrees, but we still haven't quite hit that 26 degree mark in the Cairns CBD yet.
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0: This is Nikki and this is where I take you for a little trip down memory lane. Today we're going back as far as 1983. 1983 was the year that Bob Hawke became Prime Minister of Australia, one of the most iconic leaders of Australia, and also the year that the Australian 2 won the American Cup. It actually broke USA's 132-year winning streak. Also out of 1983, we've got a band called Madness kicking off our Throwbacks at Lunch with a song called Our

0: sexy thing, you.
1: That's T-shirt throwing it back to 1997 with You Sexy Thing on Star 102.7. Coming out the same year that Pauline Hanson launched the One Nation Party in Ipswich. You might just be able to launch your way up to Port Douglas with a double pass to happy hour. Up for grabs next. Before we do that, though, we are heading back to 2002. It was the year that Olivia Rodrigo was born and no doubt brought out Hella Good, which is playing for you right now on Star 102.7.

0: That's E17, throwing it back to 94 and wrapping up our throwbacks at lunch with It's All Right on Star 102.7. Right now, though, is your chance to score a double pass to Happy Hour. It's happening up at Port Douglas as part of Carnival. If you ever saw the movie The Lion King, you know it was a good one. I actually went and watched it with my school back in 1994. I want to know what Hakuna Matata means. If you can tell me, 40 41 1027. And if you're the random caller to get through and get it right, I'm sending you up to Happy Hour with a double pass. So give me a buzz, 40 41 1027. Coming up next is Ed Sheeran with Sapphire on Star 102.7.
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0: 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Who have I got?
1: Jay.
0: Jay, it took you a whole 2 seconds to call through, so I'm taking it you're a mad Disney fan.
1: Oh, yeah, all over it.
0: Mate, I can tell you, we actually went to go and see another movie the night we went and saw The Lion King. The teachers told us that it wasn't on anymore, that we were going to see The Lion King. We felt so ripped off. We were like, we're 16, what are we doing going to a cartoon? And I don't think there was a dry eye by the time we left the cinema. I loved it.
1: Nah, it was a good movie, wasn't it?
0: It was good. And I tell you what else is going to be great, and that's Happy Hour up at Port Douglas. If you want to score a double pass, all you have to do right now is tell me what Hakuna Matata means.
1: Means no worries.
2: Hakuna Matata. 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
3: It means no
0: worries. Yeah! Isn't it just a catchy little song as well?
1: Yeah, I'm not singing the rest of it.
0: Damn it, I thought I was going to get you in there. But you have scored that double pass today, so you're heading up to Port Douglas this weekend for Carnival.
1: Thank you.
0: You are very welcome. And we will have another double pass up for grabs tomorrow. But up next, it's Bruno Mars with I Just Might. 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You got the
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0: It's me done for today. Nikki here on Star 102.7, playing your Cairns best music. 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
16: Hey there, I'm Jackie Lim. The opposition leader denies his latest policy targeting migrants is about winning back One Nation votes. Angus Taylor has announced that a coalition government would prevent new migrants from accessing welfare until they become citizens. He's told Seven it would save billions of dollars.
17: This is our way of putting Australians first, and that's what we firmly believe in. If people commit to our country, we will absolutely commit to them.
16: Optus has launched a national ad campaign hoping to win back trust after two people died as a result of 000 outages on its network. It includes an apology from the telco's boss, who admits the deaths should never have happened. Thousands of older Aussies are having to wait up to a year for a spot in an aged care facility. According to a report from The Age, a nationwide backlog is causing an average waiting time of 358 days. At least six people are dead after a massive drone attack in the Ukraine. It was one of Russia's biggest drone attacks of the war so far, with around 800 launched in broad daylight. It comes after a short-lived ceasefire between the two sides to mark the anniversary of the Soviet defeat of Nazi Germany over the weekend. And there's a new audience for classical music thanks to Hollywood. Across the country, major blockbusters like Star Wars, How to Train Your Dragon and Pirates of the Caribbean have seen a spike in screenings with a live orchestra. Live Performance Australia data also claiming younger generations are experiencing famous classical arrangements for the first time thanks to their use in new films.
1: Cairns RSL Club. If we're not your local, move closer.
16: In sport, the Swans have decided not to host the Saints in their annual Pride match this season, Sydney ending the 10-year arrangement following St Kilda's handling of Lance Collard's homophobic slur. The Swans will instead play the Bulldogs in round 17. The rest of the AFL season's fixture will also drop later today. And great news for Broncos winger Dean Mariner. He's flown home to Brisbane, marking a key milestone in his recovery from limb-saving surgery. Specialists in Sydney clearing Mariner of blood clots, which allowed him to fly. That's the latest in news and sport.
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1: Silverback ewe trays and canopies. 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
3: This afternoon, partly cloudy with a medium chance of showers, getting up to a top of 28. And tomorrow, more of the same, partly cloudy with a medium chance of showers and a maximum of 28.
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1: 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Lock it home.

0: right across Cairns and the tropical far north with the best music. You've got it locked on 72.7. Hello, you've got Dylan hanging out with you on this gloomy Thursday afternoon. Yeah, overcast, a little bit rainy right now. Just take it easy if you are out and about this afternoon, particularly on the roads. Remember, if you do come across anything, actually, you can call me anytime. My number's 4041 1827 and I'll pass it on. Also going to push play on more music for you. Like this big throwback from Linkin Park, What I've Done. It plays on the back end of this at Star.
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0: 101, Sunny 2.7. We are doing Cairns Best Music. Dylan here. Now, not so long ago, I was chatting to you about the weather. Well, something else you need to kind of keep in mind as well is that the Cairns region has entered another king tide period. Yeah, it started today and it's running right through until Saturday, the 23rd of May. You can get the full details right now on the Cairns Regional Council website, but there's one happening tonight at 7:45 p.m. and that's going to peak at 2.9 metres. So if you're in low-lying areas around the Cairns region, keep this in mind. Just avoid parking vehicles in known low-lying or tile-affected areas. Never drive through floodwaters, and also exercise caution when travelling near the coast and tidal creek. So yeah, the Cairns region's in another king tide period, and there is one happening at 7:45 p.m. tonight, and that's going to peak at 2.9 metres. You can get the rest of the times and also levels right now on the Cairns Regional Council's website. But next, we're pushing play on Benson Boone at Star.
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0: Pivot's Dominic 2.7 for more of Cairns' best music. It all continues for you after two with the ultimate karaoke song, The Killers' Mr. Brightside. What a throwback. You're going to hear it in full inside the next 15. You'll hear Teddy Swims at the door straight after we check in with the newsroom, where they're going to preview the NRL's Magic Round, which is happening down in Brizzy this weekend. That's next on Star.
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19: Hey there, I'm Fee Papel. We're again being reassured we don't have to worry about the hantavirus turning into another pandemic. The six passengers who were on board the affected cruise ship will be arriving in Perth tomorrow. Health Minister Mark Butler says the passengers and crew will be in full PPE.
20: All of the cases that have been reported and all of the evidence previously about hantavirus shows that it requires very close contact between two humans to be transmitted.
19: The coalition has big welfare plans for non-citizens. Under the opposition's new migration policy, anyone who isn't a citizen, including permanent residents, will be banned from receiving welfare. Angus Taylor saying until people commit to Australia, they won't receive the benefits offered to Australians. Retailers are being put on notice after the federal court found Coles misled customers. The supermarket giant is facing millions in fines after today's landmark court decision, which found the company was selling products that were supposedly discounted in its Down Down promotion, but were actually higher than they were just weeks before. And new details have been revealed about Erin Patterson's time in jail. She's been in solitary confinement for 2.5 years after being found guilty of serving her in-laws a fatal mushroom meal. She's now in the wider prison population and is reportedly one of the top dogs.
1: Cairns RSL Club. If we're not your local, move closer.
19: In sports, Sydney has dropped St Kilda from the AFL's annual Pride game over Lance Collard's off-field comments. The Swans announcing it'll shift the Pride game from round 13 to round 17 against the Western Bulldogs. Collard was suspended earlier this season for a homophobic slur, although he continues to deny he made the comment. In NRL, Peter Wallace is facing a formidable challenge to try and convince 9 top-line Panthers, including Nathan Cleary, to stay with the club. It comes after Ivan said yesterday he'll depart the Panthers at the end of next season with Wallace to take the reins. That's the latest in news and sport.
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0: This afternoon, partly cloudy with a medium chance of showers, getting up to a top of 28. And tomorrow, more of the same, partly cloudy with a medium chance of showers and a maximum of 28.
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0: 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Sounds old. 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The Kid Laroi, Pieces.
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0: Thursday afternoon. And how's it going for you, Tim?
1: Just finishing up work, having a bit of lunch.
0: Oh, well, enjoy your late lunch. Then you're knocking off. I'm a little bit jealous. I'm still here playing you more music while you work, including this huge throwback from Carly Rae Jepsen. Call Me Maybe. 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

0: music. This is Dominic 2.7. Hello, it's Dylan in for your Thursday afternoon. About to push play on that banger from Regard, Ride It. But before we get into that, we need to talk to you about this.
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0: Johnny and Enki on the show tomorrow morning. Your chance to win not one, but two Swarovski necklaces.
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0: A pass for 3 days. We'll see you tomorrow morning from 6 a.m. on Star 102.7. Yeah,

0: Coming up on Star, after 3 o'clock, your chance to score a double pass to the Blast Lab as part of Port Douglas Carnival. And also, fresh stuff from Olivia Rodrigo. It's called Drop Dead, and it's going to play on your radio in full inside the next 15. And we'll throw it back and play Lenny Kravitz's Are You Gonna Go My Way? Straight after we check in with the newsroom, where they've got some details about a new study has found that we're falling in love with classical music. The full details in a tick right here at Star.
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8: Hey there, I'm Fee Papel. We're again being reassured we don't have to worry about the Hanta virus turning into another pandemic. The six passengers who were on board the affected cruise ship will be arriving in Perth tomorrow. Health Minister Mark Butler says the passengers and crew will be in full PPE.
14: All of the cases that have been reported and all of the evidence previously about Hanta virus shows that it requires very close contact between two humans to be transmitted.
8: The coalition has big welfare plans for non-citizens. Under the opposition's new migration policy, anyone who isn't a citizen, including permanent residents, will be banned from receiving welfare. Angus Taylor saying until people commit to Australia, they won't receive the benefits offered to Australians. Retailers are being put on notice after the federal court found Coles misled customers. The supermarket giant is facing millions in fines after today's landmark court decision, which found the company was selling products that were supposedly discounted in its Down Down promotion, but were actually higher than they were just weeks before. And new details have been revealed about Erin Patterson's time in jail. She's been in solitary confinement for 2.5 years after being found guilty of serving her in-laws a fatal mushroom meal. She's now in the wider prison population and is reportedly one of the top dogs.
1: Dine European style at Floriana, Cairns' historic waterfront gem.
8: In sports, Sydney has dropped St Kilda from the AFL's annual Pride game over Lance Collard's off-field comments. The Swans announcing it'll shift the Pride game from round 13 to round 17 against the Western Bulldogs. Collard was suspended earlier this season for a homophobic slur, although he continues to deny he made the comment. In NRL, Peter Wallace is facing a formidable challenge to try and convince 9 top-line Panthers, including Nathan Cleary, to stay with the club. It comes after Ivan said yesterday he'll depart the Panthers at the end of next season with Wallace to take the reins. That's the latest in news and sport.
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1: Silverback yew trays and canopies. If it's not a silverback, it ain't worth having.
0: This afternoon, partly cloudy with a medium chance of showers, getting down to 22 degrees overnight. And tomorrow, more of the same as today, partly cloudy with a medium chance of showers and a top of 28.
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Cairns Best Music. We're starting at 2.7 and we're going to throw it back and play Savage Garden in just a moment. And something else we're going to play very soon is this sound. Bubbling Potions. Why are we going to be playing Bubbling Potions soon? Well, that is part of this really cool show coming to Port Douglas Carnival next week. It's called The Blast Lab and it's happening under the Paramore Big Top. And yeah, you can expect bubbling potions, flying objects, booming explosions and mind-blowing demonstrations that will have kids and adults on the edge of their seats. You can get your tickets online right now, but if you hear this sound... 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
0: Alrighty, let's go to Katie right now on 4041 1027. How are you going?
3: Really good.
0: Yeah, you up to much?
3: No, it's my day off. I'm just chilling.
0: Now, you probably heard me chatting about this show a moment ago. It is The Blast Lab. It's part of Port Douglas Carnival, and it's packed with jaw-dropping experiments, outrageous reactions, and plenty of audience interaction. And you did hear the bubbling potions a moment ago, so you know what that means?
3: What?
0: You just scored a double pass to it. Congratulations.
3: Oh, thank you so much.
0: No worries. Who are you going to take with you?
3: My husband.
0: Oh, awesome. Will you both enjoy that, okay?
3: Thank you so much.
0: Yeah, this show is going to have both kids and adults on the edge of their seats, and it is happening under the Paramore Big Top as part of Port Douglas Carnival for 2026, and you can win your way again tomorrow with me, or you can grab your tickets online now.
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0: And with more of Cairns' best music right here at Star, including this massive throwback from Smash Mouth, All Star. It's going to play in full inside the next 15. And we've got Little Nas X playing straight after we check in with the newsroom as we head into another huge round of the footy. How's your favourite team looking? Find out next in your news right here at Star.
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15: Hello, I'm Fee Papel. Opposition leader Angus Taylor won't give a target number for migrants, but he has said they won't have access to welfare unless they become Aussie citizens. He's told Seven his net migration figure will be based on how many homes there are to move into.
16: It will be in line with the houses available, and we will assess each year what houses we have in this country, and that will provide a cap to the people who come into this country.
15: Meantime, Pauline Hanson claims Angus Taylor has borrowed ideas from One Nation for his budget reply speech tonight. She claims she's been saying for years that migration numbers need to be slashed and that migrants need to contribute for 8 years before being allowed to become citizens and eligible for welfare. The One Nation leader says the political scene is changing and Aussies are tired of a two-party system. Thousands of elderly Australians are waiting up to a year for a place in aged care. We're told there's a nationwide backlog with average wait times now sitting at 358 days. The delays are raising fresh concerns about the pressure on the system as demand continues to grow. Passengers from the Hantavirus cruise ship will arrive in Perth tomorrow. DFAT has managed to get a plane to get them out of the Netherlands. Health Minister Mark Butler says they've tested negative to the virus and will be in full PPE for the flight.
17: Australians can have very high confidence that we are doing everything to ensure that this repatriation of those six passengers is undertaken completely safely.
1: Cairns RSL Club. If we're not your local, move closer.
15: In sports, Suns coach Damien Hardwick believes there is hypocrisy in the AFL over gambling. It follows an investigation into team manager Mark Opie because he's the co-founder of a registered bookmaker. Hardwick asking why it's not okay for some when the AFL itself is sponsored by Sportsbet. And Titans players say they're looking forward to taking on Newcastle at Magic Round this weekend. It'll be the first time the side has come up against former coach Justin Holbrook. That's the latest in news and sport.
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3: This afternoon, partly cloudy with a medium chance of showers, getting down to 22 degrees overnight. And tomorrow, more of the same as today, partly cloudy with a medium chance of showers and a top of 28.
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0: on 72.7. It's where you get up with Johnny and Inky for breakfast. 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Yeah, they've got Meat Tray Friday, where you can win a meat tray from Clifton Beach Butchery. Yeah, they've got the $1,000 minute, where you can win $1,000 thanks to Ken Frost Homes. But I reckon this is really cool, and it's your final chance to win this, actually. And that is scoring this awesome 3-day adult double pass with VIP access to Savannah Sounds as part of Port Douglas Carnival next weekend, because the lineup is amazing. Sneaky Sound System on Friday night, John Stevens from Noiseworks, and Vanessa Amorosi on Saturday night, and Australian New Zealand rock legends Dragon on Sunday night. And you going there VIP style would be even more incredible, I reckon. So yeah, tune in to the guys tomorrow to win. Savannah Sounds is rocking Port Douglas Carnival across 3 big nights. So that's happening tomorrow morning from 6, but happening next, I've got fresh stuff from One Republic to play for you. It's called Need Your Love right here at Star.
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0: best music. It is 72.7. You've got Dolan in for your Thursday afternoon. Hey, how's it going for you? A little bit earlier, though, I was a little bit sad. Why? Because one of my favourite TV shows was actually being spoken about on the rumour mill. Yeah, the I'm a Celebrity, Get Me Out of Here is the show I'm talking about. And if you haven't seen it, it typically airs on Channel 10 in January, and it sees celebrities head into the jungle to face terrifying challenges and also live there and also try and win money for their chosen charity. Well, this morning, several media reports were going around the place saying after 12 seasons, Paramount didn't want it anymore and it's facing the chop, leaving production network ITV scrambling to find a new home for the 2027 season. However, a spokesperson for Channel 10 has actually said that no decisions have been made just yet on the program's future. So what's going on? I wonder what's going to happen with it. I really love that show. Hopefully it still sticks around next year. On the way next, though, I'm going to push play on that fresh collab between Sam Fender and Olivia Dean. Rein me in right here at Star.
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0: It is Johnny and Inky on the show tomorrow morning. 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
0: It's over 3 days. 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

0: Queensland's home of the best music is right here on Stoney 2.7. We're also your home of Will and Woody for the drive home. The boys, they're taking over next, but they're joining me right now. What's come out this afternoon, guys?
1: Hey, Dylan.
2: Swap Meet's fired off. It really is getting to a whole nother level now. We started out with Paris's psychology textbook. He said we'd trade that with you guys on the radio every day in the hope of getting to eventually an engagement ring, a $10,000 engagement ring for her.
1: And I think we've got to a pretty interesting spot in that the item that we currently have, I think, is worth more than $10,000. We've got a Michael Goddard piece of artwork.
2: Yeah.
1: But if we're looking online, all of this guy's gear goes for thousands and thousands of dollars. So, look, if you want the Goddard, join us this afternoon and offer us a trade. That's all you've got to do, but it better be something good because we're in the thousands. Baby.
2: We're taking an engagement ring this afternoon.
1: Oh, bloody
2: could wrap this baby up.
1: Bloody earth.
2: We'll see you then.
0: Oh, fingers crossed. That and a stack more fun. Come out with the guys straight after we check in with the newsroom for the very latest. I'm out of here, though. See you bye. See ya.
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17: Hello, I'm Fee Papel. A plane is on its way to the Netherlands to get Australian passengers from the Hanta virus-hit cruise ship home. They're in isolation now and will be quarantined in Perth when they arrive back in Australia. The plane expected to leave this afternoon and arrive tomorrow. Coles could be in for a massive fine after the retailer was found to have misled customers by discounting products to prices that were still higher than what they had been only a few weeks prior. ACCC Chair Gina Cass-Gottlieb says the penalty needs to be substantial.
18: Reflecting the importance of accurate pricing, and because it is very important that a penalty is not just able to be dismissed as a cost of doing business.
17: Traditional owners in WA's Pilbara region awarded native title compensation from Fortescue say they're going to appeal. The mining giant ordered to pay $150 million for mining on land without permission. The Native Title Council says the mines have generated around $80 billion in revenue and the formula for compensation is flawed. Reports today the arrest of the ISIS brides on arrival in Australia has others reconsidering any attempts to go home. Administrators of the refugee camp in Syria say other Aussies are now thinking twice. There are seven other Australian women and 14 children, and most have passports. And a major AI breakthrough could soon help detect heart disease using common bone scans. Researchers have shown the tech can spot early warning signs in seconds.
16: Dine European style at Floriana, Cairns' historic waterfront gem.
17: In sports, Sydney has dropped St Kilda from the AFL's annual Pride game over Lance Collard's off-field comments. The Swans announcing it'll shift the Pride game from round 13 to round 17 against the Western Bulldogs. Collard was suspended earlier this season for a homophobic slur. In NRL, Queensland has secured the NRL Magic Round until 2032. The state government negotiating a six-year deal beating out WA, New South Wales and New Zealand for the event. That's the latest in news and sport.
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0: Tonight, partly cloudy with a shower or two, getting down to 22 degrees overnight. And tomorrow, in for a partly cloudy one with a medium chance of showers and a maximum of 28.
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0: Good afternoon, everyone. It's Will and Woody. And yes, the swap meet is in full swing. We're trying to trade our way to $10,000 engagement ring for Paris Woods. She gave us an old psychology textbook of hers and she said, boys, if you can trade with this every day on the radio, the journey's been long. The journey's been already adventurous. Probably gets interesting where we traded a couple of trades ago for a 6 foot long taxidermied python.
1: Yes, yes.
0: And then we traded that python for Dave's unscratched scratchies.
1: That had been backed by a psychic.
0: Backed by a psychic.
1: Stop annexing that detail. That is crucial.
0: Sorry.
1: A psychic said, those scratchies will win. But yes, we traded those yesterday.
0: Yes.
1: And amazingly, because a lot of people were looking at that going, there's no way you're going to get something good for unscratched scratchies.
0: Well,
1: I don't
0: yeah,
1: care which psychic backed it.
0: There are probably a lot of people listening now that aren't up to date with the fact that we didn't scratch them, guys.
1: No.
0: There was a very impassioned debate from a lot of people. I actually had a message from our friend Brooke Boney, who was telling
1: me,
0: yeah, her and her mum were listening, and
1: yes,
0: her mum told her you can tell whether this scratchy is going to win based on the barcode or something. So someone told us that. Yeah.
1: Oh, I want to make it very clear that we did not have that information.
0: We didn't actually have the scratchies on hand. Dave hadn't sent them down yet,
1: and we can't be sure if Dave has or has not done that. But either
0: way,
1: our hands are clean of that.
0: We've traded.
1: Our hands are clean of that.
0: We're done. We've moved on.
1: Because
0: we've moved on.
1: The trade we made yesterday was extraordinary.
0: Yes, and it's sitting under a cloth in the studio here right now. I'll tell you exactly what it was right up next. Hope you guys are having a wonderful drive home with Bill and Woody.
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changed. And I traveled around the world, think where you living at now. I heard you moved to Austin, got an apartment and settled down. And every once in a while, I start texting, write a paragraph, but then I delete the message. Think about you like a pastime. I could cry you a river, get you baptized. Or I wasn't ready to act right. 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
4: We are currently in possession of
3: a limited edition print by artist Michael Goddard.
6: Yeah, I don't know who that is, but I'm pretty sure this is worth quite a lot.
3: I've done a search. It says he's just an artist out of Vegas.
7: Viva Las Vegas!
4: If you want the sexy Vegas artwork, then come trade.
7: Viva Las Vegas!
2: Will and Woody's Swap Meet. Swap the deal, keep the good energy with Glowbird.
1: Alrighty, Woods. So, we've got the artwork in here. Lee has sent it into the studio. We've sent the scratchies out to her for her to deal with them.
4: Unbelievable trade. Like the great, the Warren Buffett would be blown away by the fact that we traded five unscratched scratchies for a piece of art that we haven't seen it yet.
1: Yeah.
4: But some simple internet searches have told us that we could be sitting on a piece of art that is worth over $10,000.
1: Yeah.
4: I didn't know who Michael Goddard was, but apparently
1: he's this
4: cult figure in the art world.
1: Yeah. Well, naturally, I reached out to my art contacts. You know that. you know I'm deep in that world. Phone call I had with a very good art friend of mine was that she was never going to come on radio and put her name to valuing this art.
4: Because he's a bit of a rogue.
1: Because she said as we know, it's out of Las Vegas. She's very American, very niche.
4: Yeah.
1: And it's hard for her to get a read on just what's worth. It's hard for us to know before we go into the swap meet today at 5 o'clock what this is worth. We had Brad, who was texting us yesterday, who was saying it's worth 20,000 to 40,000.
4: Yeah.
1: Junior producer Annalise seems to work it's worth 10,000. I mean, if that's the case, keep in mind the end goal here is a $10,000 engagement ring, Wood. So if this is worth what we think it's worth, we're done.
4: It's signed by him, by the way.
1: Make a trade today.
4: Yeah. And some left over, I imagine. A little treat for us, maybe.
1: All right. Do you want
4: to... I'd love to have a look at it.
1: Because we haven't actually seen it yet here, guys. You can go and look on our socials. I imagine Sexy Das will put a photo up there for you guys to look for yourselves. But this is the first time we're going to see it. So, do the honours. Right. Wow.
8: That's...
1: Wow.
8: This is...
1: Oh, careful. Nearly dropped it. So it's a $100 bill and it's burning with cards. So it's obviously a gambling reference, which is ironic that we traded it for the scratchies.
4: That is way more legit than I thought. It's on a canvas which is wrapped around the back. All the legit artists do it. What I didn't realize what Lee was referring to when she said this yesterday, but what this Michael Goddard guy does is he signs his name on the front of the $100 bill.
1: Of the print.
4: And that is on this one, which makes it more valuable.
1: Well, I would have thought so. It's a limited edition. You can see down the bottom here. This is, you know, welcome to the art world, Woods. They'll often put what number it is and how many prints they've done. So you can see it's number 303 of a total of 400. So only over 400 of them made.
4: In the world.
1: Producer Annalise, who's doing the Lord's work here, said there's one for sale on the website for $7,500.
4: That feels cheap.
1: And that's US.
4: That feels like
1: website.
4: Oh, it's a US website.
1: Obviously, he's American.
4: It'd be a buyer's premium there as well. So that's, you're looking at 17, 18.
1: If the name Michael Goddard, the artist, and this is kind of already ringing a bell for you, then text us if you'd like to make a trade or make an offer, a cash offer, so we can just head down to Michael Hill and buy ourselves a $10,000 diamond ring. We'd love that.
4: Can we accept cash?
1: Yeah.
4: I don't know if we're allowed to... I have no
1: idea. Why are you asking me?
4: You're the law guy. It feels wrong that we can take money from listeners. I don't know why, but alarm bells are pinging for me that we can't get people. You've got to.
1: Can we take cash?
9: I reckon.
1: Don't. What if we use it to buy the ring?
9: I reckon maybe we go with them with their cash and they buy the ring and then
1: take their cash to the jeweler.
9: Yeah.
4: I don't know why, but taking money off
1: listeners.
4: Oh, because
1: as soon as we take the cash. Who knows what I'm going to do with it?
9: Exactly. I reckon it legally gets a bit... You wouldn't know
1: what I'm going to do with it.
4: Also, I like that we're trading there. Let's not receive
1: Before
4: cash.
1: We get too far ahead of ourselves, though, I think we need to go to a song because apparently we've got Dara, beautiful, from the head of valuations at Michael Fox Fine Art, who's going to be on the phone on Mason, and he will actually be able to tell us how much this is worth.
0: Which is big. I mean, this is big for everyone.
4: Absolutely.
0: It's big for us. Are we going to wrap up the swap meet today? What do you guys offer us to trade if you would like to do that? All of the above answered right up next on Will and Woody as we take a very exciting step close to the end of the swap meet. It's Will and Woody.
2: 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When life hands you lemons, name them Will and Woody.
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0: Alrighty, Woodrow, so swapping on the radio every single day. We've been doing it for the last 10 weeks. Started with Paris's psychology textbook. She said she wants, in the end, a $10,000 engagement ring. That's the end game. We've been doing this for 2 weeks, guys. We've had some wild trades. Honestly, we're in the hi-fi zone for a little while. Some weird digital cameras, some weird vintage cameras, etc.
2: It's all part of trading.
0: We kind of moved into this next echelon, which kicked off with the 6-foot-long taxidermied python. We traded that for some unscratched scratchies from Dave a couple of days ago now. Mm-hmm. Dave promised us that they were psychic,
2: mm-hmm.
0: that the psychic told him to go and buy them, so he seemed to think they were worth a lot. Either way, I tell you who did think they were worth a lot, Lee, who traded us a piece of artwork by a guy called Michael Goddard. She bought it in Las Vegas for $5,000. It's a limited edition Michael Goddard $100 bill. Now, we don't know anything about art. So before you guys go bananas on the text line, and I know a lot of people already have, on 0429 131065, before you kick off and you offer us your house and whatnot for the art, we want to do the right thing and just find out what this is worth. We have to. We can't. I don't want to be a charlatan here and tell you guys it's worth something.
2: We're just good, honest businessmen. So we have organized a art evaluator by the name of Dara. He works at Michael Fox Fine Art. Welcome to the show, Dara.
3: Hi, guys. How are we doing?
2: We're doing really well, Dara. So are you familiar with the artist Michael Goddard?
3: I have. I've come across his stuff before. He's a bit of a celebrity artist, shall we say.
0: Oh, yeah. So we learned this from Lee last time. She said he's the rock star of the art world, or calls himself that.
3: Yeah, I think that's his self-styled title.
2: That sounds expensive, Dara. Okay, so it's the $100 bill with the cards that are burning through it. Are you familiar with that piece, Dara?
3: Yes, I have. I have the image in front of me at the moment, so I can see what you're saying.
2: And so it's signed by Michael as well. And it says in the corner there that it's number 303 of 400 as
3: well. So what it is, it's a G-Play print.

0: So fine art printing production. So essentially a poster, really.
1: Well, let's not say poster, Dara. I mean, I don't like
2: it. It doesn't look like a poster.
1: No. And he signed it as well, which that looks like it's in
2: paint. A wooden frame as well. Kind of, you know, it'll pop off the wall there. But look,
1: That's not throw around poster anymore. we did a few internet searches as well, Dara, and it would suggest that this is fetching, you know, 15,000 to 16,000 Australian.
2: Yeah.
1: Online.
0: Right. Okay.
1: Where's your head at with how much this is worth, Dara?
0: I think I'm going to have to break some hearts here, unfortunately. You might have a few more weeks of the show.
2: Weeks.
0: There was one I saw last year that was very similar that sold for about $400 at auction in Sydney.
1: No.
0: So certain artists like this, you know, when they're selling themselves, they have these huge prices and, you know, as you say, self-styled rock star celebrity artists. So they can essentially charge what they'd like. And they kind of sometimes have celebrity backers and make this cult following, shall I say. And then the prices that people get in a resale usually aren't anywhere near those kind of prices.
2: She bought it for $5,000, Dara.
0: Yeah, in Las Vegas, we get clients who've bought things on cruises and all sorts of places.
1: But so Dara, for people listening, if I can just get it back to the trade that we're trying to do for a $10,000 engagement ring, for people that are listening, what they might be able to do, though, is if they do take ownership of this beautiful painting, they could potentially fly to Vegas, sell it over there, and then that pays for their entire trip.
0: So, I mean, look, the beauty with art is it's subjective. Someone could absolutely love this picture. And who knows, in 20, 30 years' time, it might be worth a hell of a lot more. That's always the hope.
2: Well, there you go. There you go. Blue chip investment.
1: Goddard could die.
0: A gambler might take you on.
2: It looks, yeah.
1: Thanks, Dara. Well, thank you so much, Dara. We very much appreciate your work.
2: Very good.
1: The Michael Fox Fine Art is the institution that Dara is from. Beautiful place down there.
2: Great work from the producers. A couple of great experts we've had on 2 days in a row. Great work, guys. Just trying to pump things up here. Get the tires going.
1: Because if you guys
2: make
1: know
2: it sound
1: that,
2: expensive.
1: You guys great know
2: work.
1: That.
2: What? Great work. Let's work as a team. What is one dream, one team, one dream. Here we go.
3: Lie. We
2: really
3: made the trade.
2: Great work. We don't need to lie.
1: Just don't do it. Just don't have it on.
2: We just won't
1: just
2: take
1: it.
3: You're lying to the listeners.
2: We're not lying. We just say we don't know what it's worth. Nice. But Lee bought it for $5,000.
1: Yes.
2: God, sometimes I can't tell whose team you're on. All right.
1: I just hate the idea. Absence of information is not lying. It's just not talking about it.
2: I agree. Right. You might also know someone who's going to be listening after in an hour's time for the extra swap meet. Don't tell them.
1: Yeah. Keep this quiet. Keep this between us.
2: Because we need to make it.
1: Let's keep this off the socials. It's going to be off the podcast.
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0: Morning, Woody. Have you having a great drive home? Woods.
1: Oh, Willie.
0: What?
1: I completely butchered Mother's Day.
0: What do you know? What do you, sorry, when I say, sorry, I'm nervous for you.
1: I know. Because I,
0: you had this written all over you. I questioned you about it last week.
1: Yep.
0: And you said, oh, Mim's Remy's job. And I was like, yeah. Missed a beat there.
1: Well, I think I
0: knew you'd missed it because I was worried. I was sufficiently worried.
1: Yeah, I get it.
0: And I did the planning. You could have come to me.
1: I just get to a point with me where I want to do something by myself. Like I come to you for a lot of things. And it makes me feel like a child. So I've gone out on my own and I've had a crack on something by myself.
0: I have.
1: And it was so close to absolutely perfect. It was so close. So I had this idea. Mim has always said to me, and I think a lot of males in relationships will find this, that she always complains that I never take photos of her and the kids. She's like, there's so many photos of the kids and you.
0: That's nice.
1: You never take photos of me with the kids.
0: You know I can't empathise because my relationship is very much upside down, but yes.
1: Sure. Okay.
0: Yes. So for Mim, I know for most guys that's the situation, 100%.
1: Okay, so we're the stereotype.
0: Yep.
1: For Mim it's a thing.
0: Yep.
1: So I was like,
0: because she's conscientious, she's out there, she's taking photos.
1: Oh, she takes great photos.
0: You're just not doing it.
1: And I do crap photos.
0: Yeah.
1: I get too close.
0: Agreed.
1: Apparently.
0: I've never seen you take a photo.
1: No, and I just don't.
0: Unless it's a receipt that you want to bank for a tax deduction.
1: That's fair. The thought just doesn't cross my mind. I see a beautiful
0: funny,
1: moment and just go, loving taking this in.
0: And that's beautiful.
1: And I just
0: presents.
1: Stop. I just stop. Yeah, no, thanks. Anyway, so she's complained about that a lot. So I was like, I know what I'm going to do for Mother's Day.
0: Yep.
1: I'm going to create this collage of photos.
0: Great idea.
1: But here we go. So I'm
0: great
1: fine,
0: idea.
1: Right? I'm humming. So I'm like, okay, great, photo collage. So then I went to my my album on my phone and I realized there's a shortcut here. If you type in
0: someone's name,
1: all the photos of them pop up, right? So I was like, I'm on fire here. And then I managed to go through all these photos of Mim.
0: I was like, this
1: is going to take hours. Like I was like, this is going to take hours going through all my photos.
0: Yeah.
1: And I was like, no.
0: Got him here.
1: Reduced it there.
0: Wouldn't have mattered if it took hours, by the way.
1: I was committed. That was a little treat. That was a little treat for me, but I was committed.
0: You would have put the hours in.
1: I would have.
0: Yeah.
1: Would have done the work.
0: Yeah.
1: So anyway, so I got it down to about 9 photos, which I was like, perfect collage. And then I was like, how do you make a collage? Like at the end of the day, I know what I want. I know what the end result
0: is. What did you want?
1: I wanted a some sort of poster.
0: Poster?
1: Or not poster. Sorry. But in my head, poster. It was like, I wanted a framed picture.
0: Yes, yes.
1: And I liked the look of almost like scrapbook.
0: Yeah.
1: Like overlapping collage of all these great
0: photos.
1: Like
0: a year 2 project.
1: Yeah. So but I didn't want to like use like scissors.
0: When were you doing
1: glue.
0: This, by the way?
1: Saturday. So Saturday morning.
0: Shut up. Wow.
1: Yeah, 24 hours before Mother's Day.
0: Dead in the water.
1: No, not dead in the water. I had a whole day. And I had Remy with me as well. Because at the end of the day, this is actually her job that I'm doing for her.
0: Okay.
1: This is your mum, Remy. We're doing this together.
0: Yeah,
1: right?
0: Nice.
1: Again, genius. ChatGPT.
0: Yeah.
1: So I said to ChatGPT, I sent ChatGPT 9 photos.
0: Yeah.
1: And I said, hey, Chatty, can you turn this into a collage, please?
0: Yeah.
1: Bang. And it's just happened.
0: Wow.
1: I was like, I blocked out hours and hours and hours to do this. It's just done it. And I was like, perfect. Rem, you and me, car, let's go, adventure. So we go to Officeworks.
0: Yeah.
1: And I was like, perfect. I was printed out. I was printed out the collage.
0: Yeah.
1: I'm just like, I cannot believe how much
0: things
1: I've nailed
0: don't
1: this.
0: Work out like
1: it
0: this
1: is
0: for you.
1: Just humming.
0: That's amazing.
1: So we go there. I say, I printed out. I go, poster length. I'm like, that's a good size.
0: Yeah.
1: It's perfect.
0: Wow.
1: Remy's high-fiving me. She's not being a brat as well. She's just been awesome.
0: Yeah.
1: And there's just dad of the year going on. And then I went and got a printer.
0: How did this go wrong?
1: So then I go like, okay, do you have a frame for that? And the office work lady goes, don't have a size frame for that size poster.
0: Not
1: she
0: a
1: goes,
0: problem.
1: But there's a Kmart upstairs.
0: Bang.
1: Too easy, Lorel. So I go upstairs, I go to Kmart, I get a frame, it's all perfect, right? And then putting the collage of photos in the frame and I look at the photo and I go, something is wrong. There is something wrong with this. I'm either having like some sort of mental episode or stroke or that is not my wife in all of these photos. I'm going to show you now. Very strange. These are all real photos that I've taken of my wife. But when I put it in ChatGPT, go through these photos and zoom in on the face.
0: Oh, whoa.
1: Yeah, whoa.
0: Oh, whoa.
1: Yeah, whoa.
0: Whoa.
1: Whoa.
0: Sorry, that's really strange.
1: I've realized.
0: Wow, what is going on there?
1: So when you put a photo into ChatGPT, it like gives gives the person
0: That's really strange. It doesn't look anything like her.
1: Nothing.
0: So when did you realise this?
1: Okay, so when I was putting the photo in the frame Saturday night, late Saturday night. Because the plan was to put it on the living room table. I was going to give her a sleep in. I noticed, I was like, it's too late to change anything. Anyway, so now we've got...
0: Did you put it... So you gave her the frame?
1: Yeah, no, we gave it to her.
0: Why?
1: Because at the start, I got a 3 seconds of just love and adoration from my wife, where she was blown away by, like, I can't believe you managed to put a collage together. Like, this is so nice.
0: So did she realise it herself?
1: She looked a little bit closer and she was like, that's not me. So now we've got this thing hanging up in our house and it's just photos of a random woman.
0: You hung it up.
1: Just a random woman.
0: Just make a new one.
1: No, we're not going to.
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26: Hi, I'm Sally Pearson. A record crowd of more than 26,000 is expected at Suncorp for Game 2 of State of Origin tonight. Queensland is hoping to square the series against New South Wales. Aussie skipper Sophie Molyneux has declared herself fully fit for next month's T20 Cricket World Cup in the UK after overcoming a back complaint. And grand finalists Wellington and Melbourne City dominate the women's A-League team of the season announced today. City has four players, including captain Rebecca Scott, who polled the highest, while Phoenix has six.
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0: Will and Woody, don't forget, 10 minutes time until the swap meet is on. You guys are swapping us for a very expensive, very rare piece of art, a Michael Goddard bought from Las Vegas for $5,000. Wow. But to trade for that, you can in 10 minutes time. You can trade on our way to a $10,000 engagement ring for Paris. Right now, though, Woods, it's hot takes.
1: So you got a hot take on Florence Pugh.
0: A flot take on Florence Pugh. I do, mate. By the way, I'm going to throw in a Mingle Seasoning prize pack, my favourite prize.
1: For yourself?
0: No, for the best hot take.
1: Okay.
0: I've got the hottest take, I'll take the Mingle.
1: Okay.
0: Don't you worry about that. Try Mingle Mexican All Natural Aussie Made at your supermarket. Now, Woodrow, my hot take, Florence Pugh.
1: Yes.
0: Oh, I think. In a good movie,
1: yes,
0: Florence Pugh has only ever been the steak knives.
1: Midsummer.
0: That's the one exception. And I don't necessarily call it a good movie.
1: We Live in Time.
0: I think Andrew Garfield's a better actor in that.
1: But she can't call her steak knives. If she's not the steak, she's at least the potatoes.
0: She's the knives, mate.
1: I completely disagree.
0: My point is, I don't think she's had a role in her career yet where she's like... Midsummer is the one thing that I put a flag. Right, yeah. I don't think she's had a role in her career yet where it's been like, wow, owned that, unbelievable. Don't get me wrong. Everything that she's in, she's good.
1: Little Women.
0: She's steak knives. Okay. She's steak knives. Yeah. Or she's at best, she's on par with the others. She hasn't had a movie where I've been like, wow, you were easily the most amazing thing in that. And I think when I think about it, when I'm going through her movies, she actually hasn't done... that many good movies.
1: She's good in Oppenheimer, but she's steak knives.
0: She's steak knives in Oppenheimer.
1: The Marvel one that she did.
0: She's Black Widow.
1: No, she's not Black Widow. That's Scarlett Johansson.
0: Yeah, but she's in the Black... like, who cares?
1: But she does the Russian accent.
0: June, she's steak knives.
2: Don't worry, darling.
0: Wouldn't call it a good movie.
1: Yeah, bad movie, but she's great in it.
0: She's very good in it. Meh.
1: Whoa.
0: Meh. She's a frustrating meh. Because I love watching her on camera and she's awesome. She's clearly got great hops as an actor. Yeah. I just don't think she's been put in the right roles. I don't think she's been put in the right movies.
1: She's still young, Florence Pugh. Still very young. Anyway, let's go to Kelly here. That's a pretty hot take.
0: Steak knives, Pugh.
1: That's brutal.
0: It's
1: Kelly.
0: Not brutal. I think she's a great actor.
1: Yeah. Let's go to Kelly here. I don't want to be called knives if I'm an actor, though.
0: Sorry. It's a hot take. I'm sticking by it.
1: Mate. Stick by, please. It's hot takes, mate.
0: It's hot takes, mate.
1: Kelly, what's your hot take?
0: Join me in the frying pan.
1: What's your hot take, Kelly? Kelly. Step into the frying pan, Kelly.
0: Step into the pan, Kel. Join us in the pan.
1: I'll jump into the pan real quick while we sort out Kelly. I am being deadly serious about this. This is a hot take. Driver's licenses.
0: Yes.
1: I just don't think they're necessary anymore.
0: Agreed.
1: I think cars now are getting so easy to drive. I think you just get to 18 and drive.
0: Whoa.
1: There's a whole rigmarole around get your license and stuff, right? It's like, I don't reckon you're that good of a driver just by doing a license test. What, you can drive around the block and stop at a red light. We'll give you a license. Revenue raising. Just get rid of it. 18, drive.
0: Wow. Hot take. Play the song.
3: Fire it off.
1: You agree with that, though? Do you agree with that?
0: That is a very hot take. No, I don't at all. I don't want any old 18-year-old just sitting in a car and driving.
1: So I knew you'd say this. There's a guy in the UK who got arrested at 84. He's been driving for 70 years without a license. He never went through a license.
0: Different era.
1: He never got into an accident.
0: Different era.
1: Great driver.
0: Hot take for you. We're on licenses.
1: Yeah, go on.
0: Passports.
3: Yep. Fire it all.
1: That's your take.
4: Just passports.
1: Passports. They should be free.
0: Shouldn't need them. Need a passport.
1: What do you mean?
0: Facial recognition technology is so good these days.
1: Oh, no, I do
0: agree
1: with that. And
0: speaking of rigmarole, that's one of the worst queues you'll ever be in your life. Yeah, a passport queue. They can be so much faster. Yeah. We've actually got two people that sit there and look you in the eye. What are you doing here? Like, piss off.
1: Ridiculous.
0: You're going to follow me on CCTV every day that I'm here anyway. Exactly. Everyone knows where I am all the time.
1: I walk through the scanner. By the way, I've
0: just been on an 18-hour flight with two screaming kids. Yes. And you want to stand here and ask me what I'm doing here? I'll tell you what I'm doing here, mate. Yeah. I'm taking my kids home and drugging them again with Vanergen so we can all get some sleep. Legally, of course, after an administered dose from a doctor.
1: That was the hottest take there at the end there.
0: Annalise.
1: Just snuck in a little
0: legal.
1: Hot take.
0: It's totally legal.
1: It's got a Luke, shall we?
0: I'm getting lots of looks for that. That's a hot take. Vanergen. Hot take. Play the music, Kat. Hot take. Vanergen.
1: That's a hot take.
0: Over 15 kilos, guys. Go for it. Have a great flight. Annalise, you had a hot take? No, you don't.
2: No.
0: Dogs.
1: Just
0: hates dogs.
2: Don't like them.
0: Hates dogs.
1: Do you know there was a study done? One in five people regret getting a pet. Let's go to Luke here. Lukey, wow. What's your hot take?
0: Wow.
4: Guys, I reckon Will and Woody should do national breakfast.
1: Whoa!
0: Hot take!
1: Hot take! So all around the country, Will and I in the morning.
4: 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Can you think of anyone better?
1: Plenty. A fair few.
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2: Hello, I'm Fee Papel. A New South Wales ambulance officer has fronted the inquiry into the death of Claire Noland. The senior paramedic telling the inquest they had plenty of time to deal with the 95-year-old dementia patient before she was tasered. The police officer involved only waited 3 minutes before asking the great-grandmother to put down a knife and pulling the trigger. This year, the ACTU is pushing for a 6% wage rise for the nation's lowest workers. With the war in Iran adding more pressure to living costs, it'll boost the minimum wage to just over $26 an hour. Despite saying he doesn't need China to win the war in Iran, it's believed Donald Trump has asked Xi Jinping to help de-escalate the conflict. But Iran isn't the main issue between the two countries, with China warning the US that they could come into conflict over Taiwan. The US is the main arms supplier to the island nation. The United Arab Emirates is denying Israeli claims that the two leaders have met. Israel claims there's been a breakthrough in relations after Prime Minister Benjamin Netanyahu had a meeting with Sheikh Mohammed bin Zayed, although the AEU does say relations are less frosty since the war on Iran began. And residents in mouse-plagued areas in WA are begging for help. They say baits aren't working and there's too much red tape for stronger poisons. Locals say they're being overrun, finding mice in their cupboards and beds, some so fed up waiting to be allowed to use stronger baits that they're leaving town.
5: Dine European style at Floriana, Cairns' historic waterfront gem.
2: In sport, Frio is still working out who's going to replace captain Alex Pearce in this weekend's match against Essendon at the MCG. Dockers coach Justin Longmuir says they do have a few players in mind.
17: Clearly we will miss him, but there's guys at Peel that have been itching for an opportunity.
2: And in NRL, Broncos star Dean Mariner has flown home to Brisbane after undergoing 5 surgeries to save his leg. The 23-year-old still faces an extended stint on the sidelines. That's the latest in news and sport.
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7: Tonight, partly cloudy with a shower or two, getting down to 22 degrees overnight. And tomorrow, in for a partly cloudy one with a medium chance of showers and a maximum of 28.
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0: Hey, before we get into the quiz, a quick reminder for everyone who's just tuned in that the swap meet, the next trade, is going to be happening right up next. So in 5 minutes' time, you'll be able to trade for the very expensive limited edition Michael Goddard artwork that we have in the studio. Only one of 400 that was ever made, signed by him as well, fresh from Las Vegas. This is sort of thing that you would want if you are an art collector. I'm not in the art world. We've had an evaluator on who said it was very valuable.
1: Yes, he did.
0: And
1: bought for $5,000.
0: Bought for $5,000 US in Las Vegas. We're not sure actually about the currency, but let's go. That's up next. That's it. Up next in the swap meet. Darcy, though, you want to play for the $1,000 today?
2: Yes, I do. Woohoo!
1: All righty, Darcy, let's get you there. 30 seconds on the clock. Got to get 10 questions right. Can pass. Got to take your first answer. Darcy, I'm feeling good about you.
2: I'm feeling good too. Let's do this.
1: All right, good luck.
0: Here we go, Darcy. Name an actress starting with K.
2: Pass.
0: What do you call a baby duck?
2: Duckling.
0: What's 5 plus 5?
2: 10.
0: Name something that goes in the freezer.
2: Ice cream.
0: How many people that live in your house?
2: 3.
0: Name a movie that Zoe Kravitz is in.
2: Pass.
0: In which country would you find the Leaning Tower of Pisa?
2: Paris. France.
1: Oh, dear. Oh, dear.
0: No, sorry. We're out of time. Das, unfortunately, missed a few.
1: Sorry,
0: look, I don't want to rub your nose in it. So, the actress starting with Kate Winslet, Katie Holmes, Catherine Hudson. I thought the movie starring Zoe Kravitz, that's tricky. That's tricky.
1: Batman?
2: It is.
0: We saw Court Stealing with her and Austin Butler.
1: Very hard. That's a
0: tricky question, the old Zoe Kravitz one.
1: Yep.
0: In which country would you find the Leaning Tower of Pisa? Not Paris.
2: It's Italy, isn't it? Rome.
0: it's Italy. In a place called Pisa, funnily enough.
2: Yes, that's right. Yes.
0: Yes. Nice, thanks for playing.
2: I tried.
0: You tried, of course you tried, mate. There's no judgment here. You go home with a $100 Funday Sweets voucher. Enjoy.
2: Oh, beautiful. Thanks so much.
0: No problemo. Right up next, though, Woods.
1: Let's trade, baby.
0: Let's trade. Let's get into the trade.
1: Let's start calling now because I know you're going to want to get involved, Australia. Just offer us something for a piece of artwork that was bought for $5,000 in Las Vegas.
0: It's a Michael Goddard. If you're across his work, we'll give you the more details on that up next. It's Will and Woody on Star 102.7.

0: Will and Woody for Glowbird Energy, and it is time.
1: Will and Woody's Swap Meet.
2: Woody, we are turning trash into treasure again with our swap meet, and this time it's Book to Bling.
3: Paris gave us an old psychology textbook, and we're going to swap it all the way up to a shiny new engagement ring.
4: So my partner can finally propose to me.
3: We are currently in possession of
2: a limited edition print by artist Michael Goddard.
5: Yeah, I don't know who that is, but I'm pretty sure this is worth quite a lot.
2: I've done a search. It says he's just an artist out of Vegas.
6: Viva Las Vegas!
3: A art evaluator by the name of Dara. Are you familiar with the artist Michael Goddard?
7: There was one I saw that sold for about $400 at auction in Sydney.
3: No. Thanks, Dara. Well, thanks, thank Dara. You so much, Dara. We very much Dara. Appreciate your work.
2: If you want the sexy Vegas artwork, then come trade.
6: Viva Las Vegas!
1: Will and Woody's Swap Meet. Swap the deal, keep the good energy with Glowbird.
0: I was just found out that Dara doesn't know anything he talks about. He doesn't know what he's talking about.
3: He's since had his art license stripped off him.
0: I've heard that.
3: The art world heard what he said. He had such a big miss with his outrageous, subjective, completely subjective opinion on a piece of art, saying it's only for $400.
0: That a lot of people value, and they value a lot.
3: Yeah, we know that.
0: We know that Lee bought this for $5,000.
3: Exactly, that's true.
0: From the Michael Goddard himself.
3: That's black and white.
0: We had a guy messaging yesterday saying, guys, it's worth $20,000 to $40,000.
3: Yes.
0: I mean, these are the sorts of figures.
3: Yes.
0: That clearly Dara was not across.
3: Yeah, and look, Dara obviously didn't have the time to do more research.
0: Don't blame him.
3: Absolutely
0: not. He tried his hardest.
3: He did, and I'm sure he's a lovely, lovely guy.
0: He's just had a miss.
3: He's had a miss. You know who hasn't had a miss? You and me, because we're trying to get a $10,000 engagement ring. I already think we have an item that is worth more than $10,000.
0: Love that.
3: We are giving you the opportunity now, Australia, to make an absolute bargain, to take something off our hands for no money. Just give us something of worth.
0: Mm.
3: Now, Maddie's going to kick things off.
0: If you want to see the Michael Goddard, by the way, Will and Woody on the socials, you can have a look on there.
3: There's a photo of it. You can also Google it.
0: Go to his website. Limited edition. You can see the worth on his website.
3: Yeah, see it online.
0: All in US dollars, by the way, on his website.
3: Mm-hmm. Exactly right, William. Maddie, let's kick things off. A lot of people want to offer us things, but what have you got for us for the piece of art?
8: Hey, boys. Love your show.
0: Thanks, Matt.
8: I got my daughter's Holden Silver Astra.
3: Here we go.
0: Wow.
3: Here we go.
0: What year?
8: It works well. I'm actually driving it right now.
0: Wow.
3: Beautiful.
8: I have 2 months rego left.
0: Beautiful. Beautiful.
8: There is a little bit of cosmetic damage, let's say.
0: Damage.
3: Yeah, okay. Yeah. Thanks for the honesty.
0: What year is it? Car.
8: It is a 2008.
0: Okay.
3: Great year.
0: And K's done?
8: 131,791.
3: That's not bad.
0: That's pretty good for 2008. Yeah. Stay on the line, Maddie. Great opening offer.
3: And I love
0: well
3: that
0: done, Australia.
3: Yeah, well done.
0: Well done.
3: And I love that
0: well
3: he was
0: done.
3: In it. He's in it. He's driving it.
0: He's in it.
3: That proves, I mean,
0: he's in it.
3: He could have been lying, I guess, but
0: I thought you meant like he's in the bidding, but he's also in the car.
3: Yeah, well, he's in the
0: Sam,
3: running. He's in the running.
0: He's in the car.
3: Sam, what would you like to offer us? We've already been offered a car, so.
9: Hey, boys. I've got two things that I could potentially give up.
3: Okay.
9: I've got a Del Piero signed scarf.
0: Oh, wow. Del Piero. Ooh. Wow. Very famous.
9: It was his last game ever as well.
0: Okay.
3: Wow.
0: Very good, Sam. And what else have you
9: and
0: got?
9: And a jersey signed by Ronaldo.
0: Oh, wow.
3: Which Ronaldo?
0: Good.
3: Cristiano or Ronaldo?
9: Yeah, Cristiano Ronaldo. Yeah.
3: Wow. What jersey?
9: Real Madrid. It was when they won the Champions League.
3: Whoa. Is that of them framed or anything, or they're just out there loose?
9: No, the jersey is framed, yes.
3: Jersey, so framed jersey.
0: We've got Tamey here as well. Stay on the line, Sam. Tamey, you'd like to swap us for the Michael Goddard limited edition signed piece of art. Tamey, come to me, Tamey.
10: Hi.
3: Hi, Tamey.
10: I have a diamond ring.
3: Here we go. Used for an engagement.
0: Wow.
3: Tamey?
0: Let's go to a song. There's plenty to discuss here. I'm not just going to give up the ghost that easily. Woods, it's commercial radio. 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If you want to get the good gear, that's how it works.
3: I get it. I just don't want to.
0: Just gave them 5 minutes of nonstop talking. That'd be ridiculous.
3: I don't want to end things though. Keep calling. because this might be a con.
11: Keep the trades coming.
3: Keep them coming.
11: Swap mate, we've got a trade up next. Will and Woody.
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0: Will and Woody, hope you're having a great drive home. It's swap meet time.
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0: Right, you guys know the deal. We're trading every day on the radio with you guys, trying to convert Paris's psychology textbook into a $10,000 engagement ring for her.
2: Mm-hmm.
0: You're just joining along the journey. The item we have in our possession today, which we would like to trade with you guys, is a Michael Goddard piece of art. This guy is an artist. He's out of Las Vegas. Lee, who bought it, she bought it for $5,000 from him. It is signed by him. It is a limited edition from him. Go to his website. Look at his work online. Mm. Some of his stuff can sell up to $50,000. He's legit. We think this is legit. We've had an evaluator on. Mm-hmm. He might have had a slight miss with what he thought it was worth.
2: It's subjective at the end of the day.
0: And we don't need him out of that figure again.
2: No,
0: what we've got coming inwards today, and I think now we're starting to see this actually is worth something because the items we have here are of value.
2: We're in the offer to car, the Holden Astra 2008, one of the greatest models that the Holden Astra ever brought out. Only done 131,000 Ks, so that's looking pretty good. We've got a signed Cristiano Ronaldo jersey, which is framed. It's the jersey of Real Madrid after they won a big cup as well, so that adds value, of course.
3: Huge cup.
2: We haven't yet asked any follow-up questions to Tammy, who told us before the song that she has a diamond ring. Hello, Tammy.
4: I'm here.
2: Hi, Tammy. Diamond ring. You've got a diamond ring.
4: I do.
0: Wow.
2: Tell us a little bit more, Tammy. What is this diamond ring? Like, why have you got a diamond ring? Is it an old engagement ring for you?
4: It's not an engagement. It was a friendship connection.
2: Okay.
4: I didn't want to go down the engagement path.
0: Right.
2: Okay.
4: And we are still friends, but not together any longer.
2: Okay.
4: But it could be used as an engagement ring, yes.
0: In that vein. Tammy, this is almost irrelevant, but your friend gave you a ring, a diamond ring,
4: well,
0: and you hooked up, and you were hooking up, like you were.
4: Yeah, we were together at the time.
0: And now he's back in the friend zone.
4: Yeah,
0: Got the ring.
4: And I've still got the ring.
0: What was it worth when he gave it to you?
4: About $3,500.
0: Sheesh, capiche. All right, not bad.
2: Do you think?
0: Not too bad, Woods.
2: Is it a circular diamond?
4: So what it is it raises up, it's white gold, it raises up into a platform.
0: Beautiful.
4: Like a solitaire, but it's got four diamonds within that square.
0: Wow.
2: Okay.
4: Up the top, and then it's got bezeled diamonds set in to the arms going up.
2: Okay, I'm confused, but okay, great. $3,500 ring, which goes up into a platform. That is really confusing. But okay, thank you, Tammy. We've been offered a ring.
0: Hell of an offer. It's to be friend zoned.
2: Poor
0: man. I mean, he wanted it so bad that he gave her a diamond ring. She still put him in the friend box.
2: If he's listening,
0: wow, the poor fella. She's offering his ring up for a trade for a piece of art on the radio. Poor guy couldn't be further from it.
2: Still
0: mates, inverted commas. My God, sounds like a restraining order to me.
2: Look, diamond ring. Sure, it's $6,500 short of what
0: we might be able to trade that. Though that's enough. We can get a diamond ring and trade the diamond ring for something else, and then work our way up,
2: become diamond traders.
0: Do you know what I mean? Like, I think there's value there.
2: Sure. Let's go to Naomi here. Naomi, what do you want to swap?
5: I have a massage chair.
2: Interesting. How much did you pay for the massage chair, Naomi?
5: Oh, I paid about $1,000 for it. That's hardly used. We moved house and we just haven't got room for it.
2: Reclined? Is it full recline, Naomi?
5: Oh, yeah, it does. It's got Bluetooth sound.
0: Ooh, what's it worth? Worth, Naomi?
2: $1,000. We just bought it for $1,000.
0: Okay. All right, thanks, Naomi. Yeah. I think we need to bother ourselves with that. So Joe, producer REP, has also said that your dad texted in, Joe.
6: Yeah, dad texted just then. He's happy to give us his motorised esky that hasn't run, I reckon, in 15 years.
2: It's good bad. Stuff.
6: Johnny Kane.
2: That's really good stuff.
0: There's a clear winner here for me, Woods.
2: Whoa.
0: There's a clear winner here for me.
2: Only
0: because I got up early, did the work, and I had a look
2: Had a look online. Yes.
0: There are 2008 Holden Astras.
2: Yeah.
0: That have done 200,000 Ks.
2: Yeah.
0: That people are selling for $7,000.
2: Wow. Okay, can I ask a question to Matt?
0: Because
2: he said something. Okay, we go back to Matt. Hey, Matty, you said you're currently in the Holden Astra, which is great, so clearly it runs.
7: Yeah.
2: You did mention that there were some minor cosmetic issues with the car. Can we go into specifics? Like, what are we talking there, Maddie?
3: Oh, just for the age of the car, a few little scrapes. It's all nothing too bad.
2: Oh, a couple of scrapes. It's just a bit scuffed. And Maddie, I'm looking at pictures online. There's a soft top version of the Holden Asher 2008. Is this the soft top?
3: No, sorry.
2: That's fine. That's totally fine. Totally fine.
0: Well, you wanted a convertible.
2: Well, there's a picture here of a 2008 Astra with the.
0: Matt's laughing. He's like, settle down, mate. Settle down. You're lucky to be getting a car.
2: Automatic or manual, Maddie?
3: It is a manual. 5-speed.
2: Oh, wow. 5-speed.
0: I think it's a good trade. It's $5,000. I mean, thanks, Matt. We'll just put you on hold for a sec. I mean, after what we heard the valuer said about the painting.
2: Yeah, it's a very good point. Are you sure?
6: Can I just point something out?
2: Yeah, please.
6: Every time a listener has told us something is like worth a lot, we kind of get someone on to tell us that it's not.
2: Yeah,
0: but I'm looking at 2008 Holden Astras online here. There's proofs in the pudding.
6: I'm looking at some here, not very good.
0: But you're getting like $5,000, right?
6: I'm seeing from like 2.5 to 4.
2: Looking
0: at a different car.
2: Has anyone done a search
0: Astra,
2: on
0: Astra? Astra.
2: Has anyone done a search on a Cristiano Ronaldo signed jersey? Anyone done that? Because that's.
6: I reckon that's not even in the running. Do you?
2: Well, maybe I'm not sure.
0: You've got a favourite. You may as well just say what you want rather than what you don't want.
6: Paris was listening. She would absolutely be kicking herself. We've got a ring, and then we can use it to potentially get a better ring.
2: I don't want to get into diamond trading. I just.
0: We're not stealing them out of Sierra Leone.
2: Is that what diamond trading is? I'm not saying
0: it's not necessarily an ethical business. You saw blood diamond.
2: Okay, so the Ronaldo one between 1,000 and 4,000 for the Ronaldo signed jersey.
0: Yeah, like, he's a popular figure.
2: I don't know. The diamond ring is obviously most valuable, but how can we go forwards if she's said on air it's $3,500? Yeah. Why would anyone say I've got a $5,000 diamond here?
0: We wouldn't trade for that. So we'd get the $3,500 ring the same way it's worked all the way up till now, my friend.
2: And then someone
0: basically says, I think I could offer you something more. And then we trade with them and move forward.
2: You think ring?
0: Well, the only thing I'd say about rings,
2: yes,
0: and we've been here before, yes, we once tried to do a segment called Lord of the Rings where we actually collected people's old engagement rings because people were so keen to get rid of them.
2: They were crap.
0: And they're crap rings.
2: Yeah.
0: But a $3,500 diamond ring, it's... Yeah. Oh, I don't know. We're here again.
2: Oh, God. I thought you were so sure. You were so confident before. What happened?
0: I wanted the car.
2: You fell off a cliff.
0: You know, I wanted the car, but Jo's clearly turned me away from the car. She hates the car.
2: Why are you so anti-car?
0: Because she wants us to take her dad's Esky. She wants us to take her dad's Esky.
2: We're not taking the Esky.
6: What would Paris say?
0: Do we care?
2: We are doing it for Paris.
0: Oh, I know, but she's not the architect of the trade. It's like when an architect's building a house, he's like, oh, what does the homeowner think? He doesn't care. He goes on, he builds the design, he makes the art, he delivers it to them afterwards.
2: Here's where my head's at. It feels like we're losing panache if we get a ring now and then we're trying to get a ring again later.
0: Agreed.
2: Is that fair?
0: Agreed.
2: And I'm sorry if that's the reasoning behind it. We haven't had an automobile yet.
6: Well, then I reckon Ronaldo's jersey's back on for me.
2: What's wrong with the car?
0: Why are you against it?
6: I just don't think it's a good trade. We don't know. It could be an absolute, like,
2: I think this is a logistics
6: box of a thing.
2: They're worried about transporting a car.
0: You paid $1,500 to get the snake to Queensland.
6: I took the whole budge, mate.
0: The snake took the budge. That's the issue.
2: We've got no budget.
0: Well, you can just say that. Yeah, we can't move a car around, can we? It's too much.
6: I would say it's probably a bit much.
2: All right. Okay. Car's off.
0: Honesty. The truth will set you free.
2: Now, let's talk about that massage.
0: Yeah. No. We're going the ring.
2: Okay. Tamie?
7: Yes.
2: We're taking the friendship ring.
7: Done.
2: Great.
0: Beautiful.
2: Great. Pass that news on to your friend.
0: Star 102.7. Hope you're having a great drive home.

0: afternoon, everyone. It is Will and Woody. Hope you're having a wonderful drive home. Woods.
1: Will, you've been outspoken in your love of Kylie Jenner multiple times on this radio show.
0: A little bit recently, no doubt, no doubt.
1: How are we feeling about, now this did happen a little bit ago, but she took a private jet, quite a distance, to go and have a date night with her boyfriend, Timothy Chalamet.
0: Yes, that's right.
1: Yeah, she did a video doing her makeup on the private jet.
2: Get ready with me for date night in New York. This trip was very last minute. I'm literally going for like 24 hours. Oh no, there's turbulence now. I have to sit.
1: Anyway, this was just met with a lot of criticism of people just being like, come on. We're in an oil shortage. The world is a really bad place at the moment.
0: Yeah.
1: You're taking a private jet.
0: For a date night.
1: For seriously, like a date, and then you're going to get back on a private jet and fly back home.
0: Yeah, and I think the context is not just the oil shortage, but also the fact that we're learning pretty quickly that your carbon footprint, whilst by taking a plane, is, you know, number one reason that we're sort of killing the planet. So fly less is the idea. If you can avoid flying. I suppose she can't take a train across the country.
1: No, but, oh, she could just do a Zoom call though.
0: Or they could just, like most normal couples, if they actually want to be together, move to the same place together so they don't have to take jets to see each other all the time.
1: That means a lot of private jets. Now, where's that game show music? There's a website, I love this, called celebrityprivatejettracker.com, which just tracks all your celebs' private jet travel. It's ongoing. It's live. It's constantly updated.
0: They have to register their name to the jet, do they?
1: Well, yeah. So, button pusher Tommy. So, yeah, they register their name to the jet. Is that right?
3: Yeah, and then we have to be able to track all the flights. That's public available data.
0: Mm.
3: So you know which tail number is the plane and everything.
0: Love
3: and
0: then it's all tracked. Love that.
1: Now, I've sorted this list based on total fuel usage.
0: Yep.
1: Kylie Jenner, who just had the 24-hour jaunt to go and have date night with Timothy, she's ninth on the list of total fuel user with
0: surely
1: private
0: she would
1: jet.
0: See that and just be like, God, I'm an awful person and I'm ignoring everyone's advice about this.
1: I think she's in a bit of an echo chamber where she doesn't. Oh, because all her
0: probably
1: mates
0: doesn't hear any criticism.
1: At the Met
0: ever.
1: Gala, they're all going, oh, what's your private jet going? We're doing caviar now. Who's your pilot? That's their world.
0: Yeah, it's crazy, isn't it?
1: I just thought for a bit of fun, do you think you could get the top five users of private jets?
0: No, we've discussed this. I don't think I'm gonna get anywhere near there.
1: Have a crack. No, honestly, looking at this, one of them, particularly
0: So Taylor Swift is in the top five? No.
1: Incorrect.
0: Wow.
1: She cops it a lot for private jet use, but I haven't even seen her name pop up anywhere. Oprah pops up. Oprah. Sorry, just for Jay-Z pops up. Tom Cruise pops up. I still haven't seen George Lucas. He's still doing his thing in the air.
0: When George Lucas, what the hell is he flying around for?
1: Yeah.
0: Just checking out nursing homes, is he?
1: Just still doing it. Taylor Swift, there you go. She's pretty
0: when
1: far
0: she was
1: down
0: touring,
1: the list.
0: When she was touring, I think she was up the top.
1: Yeah.
0: Okay.
1: Top five. Talk to me about top five.
0: Trumpy. Air Force One's getting
1: bang.
0: A workout.
1: Number one. There you go. Well done, Will.
0: Surely.
1: Trump is number one
0: on
1: the list. Great stuff. Okay. Have a go at the four others. One of them, for me, further confirms that this guy, this is very unlike me to say, but this guy is real tosser.
0: Elon Musk?
1: Just outside. He's seventh.
0: Oh, God. I'm trying to think of like a big...
1: Another one from the Jenner family. Jenner.
0: Oh, is that right?
1: Which one?
0: Kim.
1: Oh, Kim, bang, number five.
0: Kim is in the top five jet users.
1: Top five.
0: God, what a toss.
1: 591,000 miles.
0: Oh, my God.
1: Yep.
0: Okay. So there's Trumpy's one.
1: Yep.
0: You got Kim's five. Is there some sort of a shake in there?
1: No shakes.
0: Okay.
1: Well, listen,
0: it's certainly not shit.
1: When this guy went
0: the freak shit.
1: When this musician came to Australia, they were doing a certain thing, and it was just like, I think you're a bit of a...
0: Usher.
1: Bit of a tool.
0: Usher.
1: Usher, tool, but no. No, not there.
0: Came to Australia
1: and he was doing, and it was just like, something about you.
0: Chris Martin.
1: No.
0: Sorry, I'm really starting to show my prejudices here. If I keep guessing. If he came to Australia.
1: Who?
0: You're saying if it's a he.
1: Yeah, he came to Australia and there's just a couple of things which I was like, you must be a bit of a tool.
0: Niall Horan.
1: No, we love Niall. Sorry. We love Niall. He'd be in coach. He's an everyman.
0: Oh, hang on. I think I've got this.
1: You know.
0: It's a guy.
1: He threw a slide.
0: When he came to Australia.
1: He threw a slide at, I reckon, a setup camera. Remember this? It was in a Skyrise penthouse.
0: I don't think you realize how much of the information this job goes in one ear and out the other, mate.
1: Drake is number two on the list. And he's the one who was like, people were going to his concert with signs, being like, give me $100.
0: Yeah.
1: Give him $100. The whole thing was right off. Yeah. Anyway, I'll give you the last two. Travis Scott, number three.
0: Travis Scott.
1: Yeah. I don't know much about him either. And the...
2: Kylie Jenner's ex.
0: Oh, my God. These people suck.
1: They're all as bad as each other. Yes. And the ex-CEO of Google, Eric Schmidt.
0: Oh, the Schmidtster. He was my next guest.
4: 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The three rules of comedy are repetition, repetition, and surprise.
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0: Good afternoon, everyone. It's Will and Woody. We've got to be quick here. We've got some post-show notes always at the end of the show.
1: Mm-hmm.
0: A 360-degree feedback. First of all, producers, paging in at the wrong times today. Oh. Let's just get that off my chest.
1: Nice. Good.
2: Have I been?
0: Oh, and there you go again.
1: You did interrupt him. What? You did interrupt him.
0: What? Interrupt.
2: Oh, I'm actually doing everyone a favour.
1: I love it when they fire back. It's good.
0: It's good to see a little bit of fight in them, isn't it?
1: Absolutely.
0: Good for them.
1: Absolutely.
0: Have a couple of wins. It'd be boring if the producers didn't fight back.
1: I agree.
0: Have to clear them out and find some more with some fight. And that happens every few years. We kind of just cycle them out. They lose, beat the fight out of them, and then they're like, oh, I have to get some new ones in. These guys are still a little bit.
2: Got a couple months left.
0: They've got a bit of spring in their step, still which look is fresh. Good to see.
1: It's a young team as well.
0: They take a while to be.
2: Entirely
0: worn.
2: Gen Z.
1: Yeah.
0: I know, yeah.
1: Any notes from the youngins? God. Any notes?
2: I would just like to say slay to you both. For not letting professionals tell you your items are worth nothing on Swapmeet.
0: Well, you chose the professionals to tell us our items are worth nothing, and I know you find that funny, but we're actually trying to trade to a $10,000 engagement ring for Paris, and that's important to us.
1: Yeah, do you guys hate Paris?
0: Yeah,
1: what's going on?
0: Is that the deal?
1: Do you hate Paris?
0: We're trying to do something really good for her.
2: I love Paris.
1: You clearly don't. Clearly you clearly not. Don't. And don't you laugh, Annalise. You're the one dealing with Paris. You're texting her, pretending to be her friend.
0: Yeah, so
1: you're
0: true.
1: Getting us on crap evaluated.
0: So true. Sending her stickers.
1: Sending her stickers?
0: Yeah, stickers. That's what the kids
1: sent
0: said.
1: You sent her a sticker?
0: No, like a sticker on, like a text
2: what
0: message.
2: Emoji?
0: A sticker.
1: Oh, yeah. You know those little stickers? That move. The emojis that move.
0: No, they don't move. That's called a GIF or a GIF.
1: No,
0: a sticker is like when you get a photo and you make a sticker out of it.
1: Oh, I get confused. Any other notes?
2: It's slay, anyway.
1: It's slay. We're slaying. We're all slaying.
2: You ate with that.
0: You ate
2: snaps.
0: With what? Shut up. This is what I'm talking about. It's my note. My note was interrupting, and you're all interrupting me.
2: Southern onk.
1: What is that? What is a southern
0: I'm trying
1: onk?
0: To wrap things up. A southern onk.
1: Yeah. What is a southern onk?
0: I don't know.
1: I hate it when the Gen Z use their Gen Z's and the teasers.
0: Guys,
1: understand.
0: No cap. No cap. Low key.
1: Yeah. Nice. Nice, mate. You got him. No cap here. They've lost attention.
0: You actually have got a cap.
1: Yeah. I do have a cap. Cap here. Cap here. No cap over there on Will. Cap here. Oh, my God. Let's go. Bye.
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1: Game two for the Women's State of Origin. 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
0: 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Vanessa Amorosi.
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0: Swarovski on the show tomorrow morning. Your chance to win not one, but two Swarovski necklaces.
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1: Game two for the women's State of Origin. 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

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Hit me back, just a chat. Truly yours, your biggest fan. This is Stan.

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0: G'day, it is Johnny and Inky on the show tomorrow morning. 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
1: Game two for the women's state of origin. 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
1: Game two for the women's state of origin. 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

0: Hey, it's Will and Woody. You're either up early or up late. And welcome to the show. I mean, this is probably the best of the worst bits from the week. I keep saying that. It's not the best of the worst. It's the best of the best. I mean, we consider this stuff to be good, surely.
1: It's just incredible. It's absolutely incredible.
0: I don't think
1: stuff.
0: It's incredible.
1: No, it's amazing.
0: No, I wouldn't have thought it's incredible, but this is
1: the best stuff you will have ever heard.
0: I think this is the best cut of Will and Woody that you're going to hear.
1: Nah, it's better than that. Raise the bar. So I would say power nap now. Pull over, power nap.
0: Why nap?
1: Just a quick power nap because you want to be up and about for when our best bits start.
0: They're starting now.
1: Well, you got a song. You got a 3-minute power nap and then game on, baby.
0: All right. Well, yeah.
1: Will and Woody.
2: 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Just eat.

0: Nothing good happens after midnight, except these two.
1: It's Will and Woody keeping you up.
2: Will and Woody for Glowbird Energy.
1: Will and Woody's swap meet.
3: Woody, we are turning trash into treasure again with our swap meet, and this time it's Book to Bling.
4: Paris gave us an old psychology textbook, and we're going to swap it all the way up to a shiny new engagement ring.
5: So my partner can finally propose to me.
4: We are currently in possession of
3: a limited edition print by artist Michael Goddard.
6: Yeah, I don't know who that is, but I'm pretty sure this is worth quite a lot.
3: I've done a search. It says he's just an artist out of Vegas.
7: Viva Las Vegas.
4: If you want the sexy Vegas artwork, then come trade.
7: Viva Las Vegas.
1: Will and Woody's swap meet. Swap the deal. Keep the good energy with Glowbird.
2: Alrighty, Woods. So, we've got the artwork in here. Lee has sent it into the studio. We've sent the scratchies out to her for her to deal with them.
4: Unbelievable trade. Like the great, the Warren Buffett would be blown away by the fact that we traded five unscratched scratchies for a piece of art that we haven't seen it yet. But some simple internet searches have told us that we could be sitting on a piece of art that is worth over $10,000.
2: Yeah.
4: I didn't know who Michael Goddard was, but apparently
2: he's
4: this cult figure in the art world.
2: Yeah. Well, naturally, I reached out to my art contacts. You know that. you know I'm deep in that world. Phone call I had with a very good art friend of mine was that she was never going to come on radio and put her name to valuing this art.
4: Because he's a bit of a rogue.
2: Because she said as we know, it's out of Las Vegas. She's very American, very niche.
4: Yeah.
2: And it's hard for her to get a read on just what's worth. It's hard for us to know before we go into the swap meet today at 5 o'clock what this is worth. We had Brad, who was texting us yesterday, who was saying it's worth 20 to 40,000.
4: Yeah.
2: Junior producer Annalise seems to work it's worth 10,000. I mean, if that's the case, keep in mind the end goal here is a $10,000 engagement ring, Wood. So if this is worth what we think it's worth, we're done.
4: It's signed by him, by the way.
2: Make a trade today.
4: Yeah. And some left over, I imagine. A little treat for us, maybe.
2: All right. Do you want
4: to... I'd love to have a look at it.
2: Because we haven't actually seen it yet here, guys. You can go and look on our socials. I imagine Sexy Das will put a photo up there for you guys to look for yourselves. But this is the first time we're going to see it. So, do the honours. Right. Wow.
4: That's...
2: Wow.
4: This is...
2: Oh, careful. Nearly dropped it. So it's a $100 bill and it's burning with cards. So it's obviously a gambling reference, which is ironic that we traded it for the scratchies.
4: That is true, That is way more legit than I thought. It's on a canvas which is wrapped around the back. How all the legit artists do it. I didn't realise what Lee was referring to when she said this yesterday, but what this Michael Goddard guy does is he signs his name on the front of the 100 bill.
2: Of the print.
4: And that is on this one, which makes it more valuable.
2: Well, I would have thought so. It's a limited edition. You can see down the bottom here, this is, welcome to the art world, Woods. They'll often put what number it is and how many prints they've done. So you can see it's number 303 of a total of 400. So only over 400 of them made.
4: In the world.
2: Producer Annalise, who's doing the Lord's work here, said there's one for sale on the website for $7,500.
4: That feels cheap.
2: And that's US.
4: That feels like
2: website.
4: US website.
2: Obviously, he's American.
4: There'd be a buyer's premium there as well. So that's you're looking at 17, 18.
2: If the name Michael Goddard, the artist, and this is kind of already ringing a bell for you, then text us 0429 131065 if you'd like to make a trade or make an offer, a cash offer, so we can just head down to Michael Hill and buy ourselves a $10,000 diamond ring. We'd love that.
4: Can we accept cash?
2: Yeah.
4: I don't know if we're allowed to... I have no
2: idea. Why are you asking me?
4: You're the law guy. It feels wrong that we can take money from listeners. That just, I don't know why, but alarm bells are pinging for me that we can't get people. You've got to
2: give us.
4: Can
2: we take cash?
8: I reckon.
2: Don't. What if we use it to buy the ring?
8: I reckon maybe we go with them with their cash and they buy the ring and then we take that.
2: Oh, they take their cash to the jeweler.
8: Yeah.
4: I don't know why, but taking money off
2: listeners. As soon as we take the cash. Who knows what I'm going to do with it?
8: Exactly. I reckon it legally gets a bit...
2: what I'm going to do with it.
4: Also, I like that we're trading there. Let's not receive
2: Before
4: cash.
2: We get too far ahead of ourselves, though, I think we need to go to a song because apparently we've got Dara, beautiful, from the head of valuations at Michael Fox Fine Art, who's going to be on the phone at Mace, and he will actually be able to tell us how much this is worth. Which is big. I mean, this is big for everyone.
9: Absolutely.
2: It's big for us. Are we going to wrap up the swap meet today? What do you guys offer us to trade if you would like to do that? All of the above answered right up next on Will and Woody as we take a very exciting step close to the end of the swap meet.
1: It's Will and Woody.
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0: kick-ons you've ever been to. 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
1: Alrighty, Woodrow, so swapping on the radio every single day. We've been doing it for the last 10 weeks. Started with Paris's psychology textbook. She said she wants, in the end, a $10,000 engagement ring. That's the end game. We've been doing this for 2 weeks, guys. We've had some wild trades. Honestly, we're in the hi-fi zone for a little while. Some weird digital cameras, some weird vintage cameras, etc.
2: It's all part of trading.
1: We kind of moved into this next echelon, which kicked off with the six-foot-long taxidermied python. We traded that for some unscratched scratchies from Dave a couple of days ago now. Mm-hmm. Dave promised us that they were psychic, that the psychic told him to go and buy them, so he seemed to think they were worth a lot. Either way, I tell you who did think they were worth a lot, Lee, who traded us a piece of artwork by a guy called Michael Goddard. She bought it in Las Vegas for $5,000. It's a limited edition Michael Goddard $100 bill. Now, we don't know anything about art. So before you guys go bananas on the text line, and I know a lot of people already have, on 0429 13 1065, before you kick off and you offer us your house and whatnot for the art, we want to do the right thing and just find out what this is worth. We have to. We can't. I don't want to be a charlatan here and tell you guys it's worth something.
2: We're just good, honest businessmen. So we have organized a art evaluator by the name of Dara. He works at Michael Fox Fine Art. Welcome to the show, Dara.
3: Hi, guys. How are we doing?
2: We're doing really well, Dara. So are you familiar with the artist Michael Goddard?
3: I have. I've come across his stuff before. He's a bit of a celebrity artist, shall we say.
1: Oh, yeah. So we learned this from Lee last time. She said he's the rock star of the art world, or calls himself that.
3: Yeah, I think that's his self-styled title.
2: That sounds expensive, Dara. Okay, so it's the $100 bill with the cards that are burning through it. Are you familiar with that piece, Dara?
3: Yes, I have. I have the image in front of me at the moment, so I can see what you're saying.
2: And so it's signed by Michael as well. And it says in the corner there that it's number 303 of 400 as well.
3: So what it is, it's a G-plate print, so fine art printing production. So essentially a poster, really.
2: Well, let's not say poster, Dara. I mean, I don't like
1: it. It doesn't look like a poster.
2: No. And he signed it as well, which that looks like it's in
1: paint. It's on a wooden frame as well. Kind of, you know, it'll pop off the wall there. But look,
2: That's not throw around poster anymore. we did a few internet searches as well, Dara, and it would suggest that this is fetching, you know, 15 to 16,000 Australian.
1: Yeah.
2: Online.
3: Right. Okay.
2: Where's your head at with how much this is worth, Dara?
3: I think I'm going to have to break some hearts here, unfortunately. You might have a few more weeks of the show.
1: Weeks.
3: There was one I saw last year that was very similar that sold for about $400 at auction in Sydney.
2: No.
3: So certain artists like this, you know, when they're selling themselves, they have these huge prices and, you know, as you say, self-styled rock star celebrity artists. So they can essentially charge what they'd like. And they kind of sometimes have celebrity backers and make this cult following, shall I say. And then the prices that people get in a resale usually aren't anywhere near those kind of prices.
1: She bought it for $5,000, Dara.
3: Yeah, in Las Vegas, we get clients who've bought things on cruises and all sorts of places.
2: But Dara, for people listening, if I can just get it back to the trade that we're trying to do for a $10,000 engagement ring, for people that are listening, what they might be able to do, though, is if they do take ownership of this beautiful painting, they could potentially fly to Vegas, sell it over there, and then that pays for their entire trip.
3: So, I mean, look, the beauty with art is it's subjective. Someone could absolutely love this picture. And who knows, in 20, 30 years' time, it might be worth a hell of a lot more. That's always the hope.
1: Well, there you go. There you go. Blue chip investment.
2: Goddard could die.
3: A gambler might take you on.
1: It looks, yeah.
2: Thanks, Dara. Well, thanks, thank Dara. You so much, Dara. We very much appreciate your work.
1: Very good.
2: The Michael Fox Fine Art is the institution that Dara is from. Beautiful place down there.
1: Great work from the producers. A couple of great experts we've had on 2 days in a row. Great work, guys. Just trying to
2: Why?
1: Just trying to pump things up here, get the tyres going.
2: Because if you guys
1: make
2: know
1: it sound
2: that,
1: expensive,
2: you guys great know
1: work.
2: That.
1: What? Great work. Let's work as a team. What is what, one dream? One team, one dream. Here we go.
4: Lie. We, here we go. We made the trade.
1: Don't, we don't need to lie.
2: Just don't do it. Just don't have it on.
1: We just won't
2: just
1: take
2: ignore it.
4: We're lying to the listeners.
1: We're not lying. We just said we don't know what it's worth. Nice. But Lee bought it for $5,000.
2: Yes.
1: God, sometimes I can't tell whose team you're on. All
2: just,
1: right.
2: I just hate the idea. Absence of information is not lying. It's just not talking about it.
1: I agree. It's right. Just, you might also know someone who's going to be listening after in an hour's time for the actual swap meet. Don't tell them.
2: Yeah. Keep this quiet. Keep this between us.
1: Because we need to make it.
2: Let's keep this off the socials. It's going to be off the podcast. Star 102.7.

0: like those mates that just want to keep going. It's Will and Woody keeping you up.
1: Woods.
2: Oh, Willie.
1: What?
2: I completely butchered Mother's Day.
1: What do you know? What do you? Sorry. When I say what? Sorry, I'm nervous for you.
2: I know. Because
1: you had this written all over you. I questioned you about it last week.
2: Yep.
1: And you said, oh, Mim's Remy's job. And I was like, yeah. Missed a beat there.
2: I knew
1: you'd missed it because I was worried. I was sufficiently worried.
2: Yeah, I get it.
1: And I did the planning. You could have come to me.
2: I just get to a point with me where I want to do something by myself. Like I come to you for a lot of things and it makes me feel like a child. So I've gone out on my own and I've had a crack on something by myself.
1: I have.
2: And it was so close to absolutely perfect. It was so close. So I had this idea. Mim has always said to me, and I think a lot of males in relationships will find this, that she always complains that I never take photos of her and the kids. She's like, there's so many photos of the kids and you.
1: That's nice.
2: You never take photos of me with the kids.
1: You know I can't empathize because my relationship is very much upside down, but yes.
2: Sure. Okay. Yes. So for
1: Mim, I know for most guys that's the situation, 100%.
2: Okay, so we're the stereotype.
1: Yep.
2: For Mim, it's a thing.
1: Yep.
2: So I was like,
1: because she's conscientious, she's out there, she's taking photos.
2: Oh, she takes great photos.
1: You're just not doing it.
2: And I do crap photos.
1: Yeah.
2: I get too close, apparently.
1: I've never seen

0: take a photo.
1: No, and I just don't.
0: Unless it's a receipt that you want to bank for a tax deduction.
2: That's fair.
1: The thought just doesn't cross my mind. I see a beautiful funny, moment and just go, loving taking this in.
0: And that's beautiful.
2: And I just
0: presents.
2: Stop. I just stop.
1: Yeah, no, thanks. Anyway, so she's complained about that a lot. So I was like, I know what I'm going to do for Mother's Day.
0: Yep.
1: I'm going to create this collage of photos.
0: Great idea.
1: But here we go. So I'm great fine, idea. Right? I'm humming. So I'm like, okay, great. Photo collage. So then I went to my my album on my phone and I realized there's a shortcut here. If you type in
0: someone's name,
1: all the photos of them pop up, right? So I was like, I'm on fire here. And then I managed to go through all these photos of Mim.
0: I was on fire.
1: Because I was like, this is going to take hours. Like, I was like, this is going to take hours going through all my photos. Yeah. And I was like, no.
0: Got him here.
1: Reduced it there.
0: Wouldn't have mattered if it took hours, by the way.
1: I was committed. That was a little treat. That was a little treat for me, but I was committed.
0: You would have
1: done. Hours.
0: You would have put the hours in.
1: I would have. Yeah. Would have done the work.
0: Yeah.
1: So anyway, so I got it down to about 9 photos, which I was like, perfect collage. And then I was like, how do you make a collage? Like, at the end of the day, I know what I want. I know what the end result
0: what
1: is.
0: What did you want?
1: I wanted a some sort of poster.
0: Poster?
1: Or not poster. But in my head, poster. It was like, I wanted a framed picture.
0: Yes, yes.
1: And I liked the look of almost like scrapbook.
0: Yeah, yeah, yeah.
1: Like overlapping collage-y of all these great
0: photos.
1: Like
0: a year 2 project.
1: Yeah. So yeah, but I didn't want to like use like scissors.
0: When were you doing
1: glue.
0: This, by the way?
1: Saturday. So Saturday morning.
0: Shut up. Wow.
1: Yeah, 24 hours before Mother's Day.
0: Dead in the water.
1: No, not dead in the water. I had a whole day. And I had Remy with me as well. Because at the end of the day, this is actually her job that I'm doing for her.
0: Okay.
1: This is your mum, Remy. We're doing this together.
0: Yeah,
1: right?
0: Nice.
1: Again, genius. ChatGPT.
0: Yeah.
1: So I said to ChatGPT, I sent ChatGPT 9 photos.
0: Yeah.
1: And I said, hey, Chatty, can you turn this into a collage, please?
0: Yeah.
1: Bang. And it just happened.
0: Wow.
1: I was like, I blocked out hours and hours and hours to do this. It's just done it. And I was like, perfect. Rem, you and me, car, let's go, adventure. So we go to Officeworks.
0: Yeah.
1: And I was like, perfect. I was printed out. I was printed out at the college.
0: Yeah.
1: I'm just like, I cannot believe how much
0: things
1: I've done
0: don't
1: this.
0: Work out like
1: it
0: this
1: is
0: for you.
1: Just humming.
0: That's amazing.
1: So we go there. I say, I print it out. I go, poster length. I'm like, that's a good size.
0: Yeah.
1: It's perfect.
0: Wow.
1: Remy's high-fiving me. She's not being a brat as well. She's just been awesome.
0: Yeah.
1: And there's just dad of the year going on. And then I went and got a print.
0: How did this go wrong?
1: So then I go like, okay, do you have a frame for that? And the office work lady goes, don't have a size frame for that size poster.
0: Not
1: she
0: a
1: goes,
0: problem.
1: But there's a Kmart upstairs.
0: Bang.
1: Too easy, Lorel. So I go upstairs, I go to Kmart, I get a frame, it's all perfect, right? And then putting the collage of photos in the frame and I look at the photo and I go, something is wrong. There is something wrong with this. I'm either having like some sort of mental episode or stroke or that is not my wife in all of these photos. I'm going to show you now. Very strange. These are all real photos that I've taken of my wife. But when I put it in ChatGPT, go through these photos and zoom in on the face.
0: Oh, whoa.
1: Yeah, whoa.
0: Oh, whoa.
1: Yeah, whoa.
0: Whoa.
1: Whoa.
0: Sorry, that's really strange.
1: I've realized.
0: Wow, what is going on there?
1: So when you put a photo into ChatGPT, it like gives the person
0: that's
1: a
0: really strange. It doesn't look anything like it.
1: Nothing.
0: So when did you realize this?
1: No, okay, so when I was putting the photo in the frame Saturday night, late Saturday night.
0: Oh, no.
1: Because the plan was to put it on the living room table. I was going to give her a sleep in. I noticed, I was like, it's too late to change anything. Anyway, so now we've got.
0: Did you put it, so you gave her the frame?
1: Yeah, no, we gave it to her.
0: Why?
1: Because at the start, I got a 3 seconds of just love and adoration from my wife where she was blown away by like, I can't believe you managed to put a collage together. Like, this is so nice.
0: So did she realize it herself?
1: She looked a little bit closer and she was like, that's not me. So now we've got this thing hanging up in our house and it's just photos of a random woman.
0: You hung it up.
1: Just a random woman.
0: Just make a new one.
1: Nah, we're not going to.
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4: 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King tides are expected to impact Cairns from Friday, with the highest tide of 3 metres forecast. In Cairns, we can deliver local stories from local voices that you simply can't get anywhere else. Council warns that seawater could inundate roads, footpaths and private property, especially if heavy rain does coincide with those tides. In other news, Cairns will host one of the upcoming G'day Little Queenslander events as the Crisafulli government does roll out free celebrations for families across the state.
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0: the dead of night comes alive. It's Will and Woody keeping you up.
1: Woods, another trip to LA.
2: Second last time we're doing it, guys. It's not too late, though. Just listen to the radio station. Tomorrow, you can get yourself in the boarding lounge.
3: Yeah.
2: We'll be calling the final person on tomorrow's show, but let's do today's one.
3: Yes.
2: And Wilbur, as always, I mean, I think the great excitement of this whole competition has been our unbelievable access to a whole bunch of A-list celebrities.
3: That's right, yep.
2: Who are actually calling you guys and telling you that you're going to LA. And today,
3: yeah,
2: we've got Hall of Famer, Robert De Niro.
3: Oh, one of the most decorated.
4: You talking to me? You talking to me? Who the f*** do you think you're talking to?
3: One of the most decorated actors of all time. That's obviously that famous line from Taxi Driver, which he does in the movie. Junior producer Annalise thought that Robert De Niro was Al Pacino.
2: It was on yesterday.
3: Who was making the call yesterday. Thought they were the same guy.
5: They sound unbelievably similar.
3: Yeah, well, they've been in a lot of the same movies. They're obviously in Godfather 2 together.
5: My favourite. Love that movie.
3: Don't mock. Like actually good things.
2: Mm. You should watch Godfather. It's amazing.
3: Okay. Come on. It's like me having a crack at Call Me Hubby. Whatever. What's that one?
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5: Call me by your name with Timothy Chalamet.
3: No, that podcast you love with that
5: chick.
3: Oh,
5: Call Me Daddy.
2: Oh, call me.
5: It's a podcast. Woody likes that. Anyway, trip a day.
2: It's a hot pod. It's a hot pod. let's call the person.
3: He's thrown under the bus. Tried not to remember the name.
6: It's a hot pod.
3: Hello. Oh, hi. Is that Carly?
6: This is Carly.
3: Hi, Carly. You're on the radio, just so you know.
6: Oh, okay.
3: Okay. Okay, have you got
6: is
3: a chance?
6: Will?
3: Yes, this is Will.
6: I love you guys.
2: Oh, thanks, Carly. Oh, we love you too, Carly.
3: Woody's here as well.
6: Oh, hey, Woody, I love you too, mate.
2: Oh, thanks so much, Carly, and we love you. I believe, if it's correct, you're currently in the boarding lounge for a trip to LA.
6: Oh, I am.
3: Okay. In the lounge with all the thousands of other people that registered. So, Carly, they're all on the phone, so they're all waiting.
6: Okay.
3: Can you wait for a couple of mins?
6: Yeah, absolutely.
3: All right, cool. We're going to put you on hold. And just so you know, I'm sure you've been listening, but it's been celebrities who have been given the trips away. So today,
6: yes.
3: Robert De Niro is actually calling in from...
6: Oh, I love him.
2: Oh, isn't he amazing?
3: He's amazing.
6: He is. Yeah,
3: he is
6: oldie
3: amazing.
6: And a goodie.
3: An oldie and a goodie. He's a classic. He is. Still with us, which is awesome. And he's going to be making the call to whoever wins the trip. So just...
6: Okay.
3: Going to put you on hold now. And good luck. All right. Sorry, you're doing the face.
7: Is that working?
3: Hey.
7: You're talking to me.
3: Yeah, nice.
7: I reckon that's pretty good.
3: Yeah, that's pretty good.
7: All right.
3: Yeah, nice.
7: All right, here we go. Hey, am I talking to Carly?
6: Hi.
7: Hey, Carly, Robert De Niro here.
6: Oh, I love you, Robert. Thank you for everything you do.
7: I appreciate that. What's your favorite movie that I've done?
6: Oh, I do love Meet the Fockers.
7: Oh, yeah. Well, the new one coming out, Ariana Grande. She's going to be my daughter-in-law. My daughter-in-law. She's going to be my daughter-in-law.
3: Right, Robert, you got the...
7: She's going to be my daughter-in-law.
3: All right, Robert, you've got
6: the
3: trip.
6: Are you talking to me?
7: Yeah, you're talking to me,
3: Robert,
7: Carly.
3: All right, Robert.
6: Are you talking to me?
3: All right, Robert.
7: Me. That's my line from the movie Taxi Driver. I'll see what you're doing. That's really funny. But hey, Carly, I got to wrap things up.
3: Robert.
7: You're going to L.A., Carly. God.
6: Are you serious?
7: Yeah, I'm serious. Who are you there with, Carly?
6: Oh, my God. Am I coming over now to your place?
7: Yeah, you come to my house. You got in my pool.
3: All right. No,
7: hang up with my daughter-in-law.
3: Robert's got to go. We've lost Robert.
7: All right. See you later. You come to the...
3: We've lost him. We've lost Robert.
7: Come to the cabana by the pool.
3: Carly. Are you there?
6: Yes, I am.
3: Are you there with Carly?
6: Oh, my God. I'm with my daughter.
3: Are you taking her with you?
6: Oh my God, yes I am.
3: Nice.
6: Oh my God, I'm also going to take my bestie. I'll pay for her. Oh my God, this is amazing.
2: Oh, what a trip, Carly. Enjoy.
6: Oh my God, dreams come true, honestly.
3: I love your show every afternoon.
2: Thanks, Carly.
3: You're a super deserving winner, mate. Have the best time.
6: Thank you, I will. Thank you. I'm going to I'm shaking.
8: All right.
2: Bye, Carly.
8: Bye, Carly. Congratulations. How good is that? Last one of them is on tomorrow, Woods.
2: Yes, that's it. So listen to us tomorrow. Get in the boarding lounge. We might be calling you. Wilbur, up next. Mother's Day was 4 days ago.
8: Yes, it was.
2: I think I'm finally ready to talk about this.
8: What happened?
2: I totally cocked it. I thought I was doing the perfect present. It couldn't have gone worse. I'll tell you about it up next on Will and Woody.
8: Awesome.
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0: the Woody. You're either up early, up late, or maybe you're still out.
1: Bloody oath. Maybe you're heading to kick-ons right now. You're in the cab, you're in a car share, or maybe you've got a Dezo driver heading towards kick-ons, and you're probably thinking to yourself, ooh, it's a cute boy that I'm interested in, but I just don't know how to talk to that cute boy. Well, listen to us right now because we're going to have some sparkling banter and conversation and just bring it up with those cute boys like you thought of it yourself.
0: Yep.
1: That's our gift to you.
0: Yep. I don't want to be involved in that.
1: Okay. That's just advice from Uncle Woody here.
2: Oh, don't go yourself. Really, really, really, really sick.
0: All right.
2: It's Will and Woody.
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0: It's Will and Woody keeping you up.
1: Right now, though, Woods, it's Hot Takes.
2: So you got a hot take on Florence Pugh.
1: A flot take on Florence Pugh. I do, mate. By the way, I'm going to throw in a Mingle Seasoning prize pack, my favourite prize.
2: For yourself?
1: For the best hot take.
2: Okay,
1: if I've got the hottest take, I'll take the Mingle.
2: Don't you worry
1: about that. Try Mingle Mexican All Natural Aussie Made at your supermarket. Now, Woodrow, my hot take, Florence Pugh.
2: Yes.
1: Oh, I think in a good movie,
2: yes,
1: Florence Pugh has only ever been the steak knives.
2: Midsummer.
1: That's the one exception. And I don't necessarily call it a good movie.
2: We Live in Time.
1: I think Andrew Garfield's a better actor in that.
2: But she can't call her steak knives. If she's not the steak, she's at least the potatoes.
1: She's the knives, mate.
2: I completely disagree.
1: My point is, I don't think she's had a role in her career yet where she's like, Midsummer is the one thing that I don't think she's had a role in her career yet where it's been like, wow, owned that, unbelievable. Don't get me wrong. Everything that she's in, she's good.
2: Little Women.
1: She's steak knives. Okay. She's steak knives. Mm-hmm. Or she's on par with the others. She hasn't had a movie where I've been like, wow, you were easily the most amazing thing in that. And I think when I think about it, when I'm going through her movies, she actually hasn't done that many good movies.
2: She's good in Oppenheimer, but she's steak knives.
1: She's steak knives in Oppenheimer.
2: The Marvel one that she did.
1: She's Black Widow.
2: No, she's not Black Widow. That's Scarlett Johansson.
1: Yeah, but she's in the Black... Like, who cares?
2: But she does the Russian accent.
1: June. She's steak knives.
3: Don't worry, darling.
1: Wouldn't call it a good movie.
2: Yeah, bad movie, but she's great in it.
1: She's very good in it. Meh.
2: Whoa.
1: Meh. She's a frustrating meh because I love watching her on camera and she's awesome and she's clearly got great hops as an actor. Yeah. I just don't think she's been put in the right roles. I don't think she's
2: still
1: been put
2: young.
1: In the right movies.
2: She's still young, Florence Pugh. Still very young.
1: Anyway,
2: let's go to Kelly here. That's a pretty hot take.
1: Steak knives, Pugh.
2: That's brutal.
1: It's
2: Kelly.
1: Not brutal. I think she's a great actor.
2: Yeah. Let's go to Kelly here. I don't want to be called knives if I'm an actor, though.
1: Sorry. It's a hot take. I'm sticking by it.
2: Mate. Stick by, please. It's hot takes, mate.
1: It's hot takes, mate.
2: Kelly, what's your hot take?
1: Join me in the frying pan.
2: What's your hot take, Kelly? Kelly. Step into the frying pan, Kelly.
1: Step into the pan, Kel. Join us in the pan.
2: I'll jump into the pan real quick while we sort out Kelly. I am being deadly serious about this. This is a hot take. Driver's licenses.
1: Yes.
2: I just don't think they're necessary anymore.
1: Agreed.
2: I think cars now are getting so easy to drive. I think you just get to 18 and drive.
1: Whoa.
2: There's a whole rigmarole around get your license and stuff, right? It's like, I don't reckon you're that good of a driver just by doing a license test. Well, you can drive around the block and stop at a red light. We'll give you a license. Revenue raising. Just get rid of it. 18, drive.
1: Wow. Hot take. Play the song.
4: Fire it off.
2: Do you agree with that, though? Do you agree with that?
1: That is a very hot take. No, I don't at all. I don't want any old 18-year-old just sitting in a car and driving.
2: So I knew you'd say that. There's a guy in the UK who got arrested at 84. He's been driving for 70 years without a license. He never went through a license.
1: Different era.
2: Never got into an accident.
1: Different era.
2: Great driver.
1: Hot take for you. While we're on licenses.
2: Yeah, go on.
1: Passports.
4: Yep. Fire it all.
2: That's your take.
5: Just passports.
2: Passports.
5: They should be free.
1: Shouldn't need them. Need a passport.
2: What do you mean?
1: Facial recognition technology is so good these days.
2: Oh, no, I do
1: and
2: agree with that.
1: Speaking of rigmarole, that's one of the worst queues you'll ever be in your life.
2: Yeah,
1: is a passport queue. They can be so much faster. Yeah. We've actually got two people that sit there and look you in the eye. What are you doing here? Like, piss off.
2: Ridiculous.
1: You're going to follow me on CCTV every day that I'm here anyway. Exactly. Everyone knows where I am all the time.
2: I walk through the scanner.
1: By the way, I've just been on an 18-hour flight with two screaming kids.
2: Yes.
1: And you want to stand here and ask me what I'm doing here? I'll tell you what I'm doing here, mate. Yeah. I'm taking my kids home and drugging them again with Finergan so we can all get some sleep. Legally, of course, after an administered dose from a doctor.
2: Yeah, that was the hottest take there at the end there.
1: Annalise.
2: Just snuck in a little
1: legal.
2: Hot take.
1: It's totally legal.
2: It's got a Luke, shall we?
1: I'm getting lots of looks for that. That's a hot take. Finergan. Hot take. Play the music, Kat. Hot take. Finergan.
2: That's a hot take.
1: Over 15 kilos, guys. Go for it. Have a great flight. Annalise, you had a hot take? No, you don't. No.
3: Dogs.
1: Hates dogs.
3: Don't like them.
1: Hates dogs.
2: Do you know there was a study done? 1 in 5 people regret getting a pet. Let's go to Luke here. Lukey, what's your hot take?
1: Wow.
6: Guys, I reckon Will and Woody should do national breakfast.
2: Whoa. Hot take.
1: Hot take.
2: So all around the country, Will and I in the morning.
6: Why not? Can you think of anyone better?
1: Plenty.
2: A fair few.
0: It's Will and Woody.
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0: good happens after midnight, except these two. It's Will and Woody keeping you up. Will and Woody's Swap Meet.
1: Woody, we are turning trash into treasure again with our swap meet, and this time it's Book to Bling.
2: Paris gave us an old psychology textbook, and we're going to swap it all the way up to a shiny new engagement ring.
3: So my partner can finally propose to me.
2: We are currently in possession of
1: a limited edition print by artist Michael Goddard.
4: Yeah, I don't know who that is, but I'm pretty sure this is worth quite a lot.
1: I've done a search. It says he's just an artist out of Vegas. Viva
2: Las Vegas! A art evaluator by the name of Dara. Are you familiar with the artist Michael Goddard?
5: It was one I saw that sold for about $400 at auction in Sydney.
2: No. Thanks, Dara. Well, thank you so much, Dara. We very much appreciate the work.
1: If you want the sexy Vegas artwork, then come trade. Viva Las Vegas!
0: Will and Woody's Swap Meet. Swap the deal, keep the good energy with Glowbird.
6: I was just found out that Dara doesn't know anything he talks about. He doesn't know what he's talking about.
2: He's since had his art license stripped off him.
6: I've heard that.
2: The art world heard what he said. He had such a big miss with his outrageous, subjective, completely subjective opinion on a piece of art, saying he'd seen it for $400.
6: That a lot of people value, and they value a lot.
2: Yeah, we know that.
6: We know that Lee bought this for $5,000.
2: Exactly, that's true.
6: From Michael Goddard himself.
2: That's black and white.
6: We had a guy messaging yesterday saying, guys, worth $20,000 to $40,000.
2: Yes.
6: I mean, these are the sorts of figures.
2: Yes.
6: That clearly Dara was not across.
2: Yeah, and look, Dara obviously didn't have the time to do more research.
6: Don't blame him.
2: Absolutely not.
6: He tried his hardest.
2: He did, and I'm sure he's a lovely, lovely guy.
6: He's just had a miss.
2: You know who hasn't had a miss? You and me, because we're trying to get a $10,000 engagement ring. I already think we have an item that is worth more than $10,000.
6: Love that.
2: We are giving you the opportunity now, Australia, to make an absolute bargain, to take something off our hands for no money. Just give us something of worth. Now, Maddie's going to kick things off.
6: If you want to see the Michael Goddard, by the way, Will and Woody on the socials, you can have a look on there.
2: There's a photo of it. You can also Google it.
6: Go to his website. Limited edition. You can see the worth on his website.
2: Yeah, see it online.
6: All in US dollars, by the way, on his website.
2: Mm-hmm. Exactly right, William. Maddie has called on 131065. Maddie, let's kick things off. A lot of people want to offer us things, but what have you got for us for the piece of art?
7: Hey, boys. Love your show.
2: Thanks, Maddie.
6: Thanks, Matt.
7: I got my daughter's Holden Silver Astra.
2: Here we go.
6: Wow.
2: Here we go.
6: What year?
7: It works well. I'm actually driving it right now.
6: Wow.
2: Beautiful.
7: It's 2 months rego left.
2: Beautiful.
7: But there is a little bit of cosmetic damage, let's say.
2: A little damage. Yeah. Okay. Yeah. Thanks for the honesty.
6: What year is it? Car.
7: It is a 2008.
2: Okay. Great year.
6: And K's done?
7: 131,791.
2: That's not bad.
6: That's pretty good for 2008. Yeah. Stay on the line, Maddie. Great opening offer.
2: And I love
6: well
2: that he's
6: done,
2: in
6: Australia.
2: It. Yeah, well done.
6: Well
2: I,
6: done.
2: And I love that
6: well
2: he was
6: done.
2: In it. He's in it. He's driving it.
6: He's in it.
2: That proves, I mean,
6: he's in it.
2: He could have been lying, I guess, but.
6: I thought you meant like he's in the bidding, but he's also in the car.
2: Yeah, well, he's in the running.
6: He's in the car.
2: Sam, what would you like to offer us? We've already been offered a car, so.
8: Hey, boys. I've got two things that I could potentially give up.
2: Okay.
8: I've got Del Piero signed scarf.
6: Oh, wow. Del Piero. Ooh. Wow. Very famous.
8: And it was his last game ever as well.
6: Okay.
2: Wow.
6: Very good, Sam. And what else have you
8: and
6: got?
8: And a jersey signed by Ronaldo.
6: Oh, wow.
2: Which Ronaldo? Good. Cristiano or Ronaldo?
8: Yeah, Cristiano Ronaldo. Yeah.
2: Wow. What jersey?
8: Real Madrid. It was when they won the Champions League.
2: Whoa. Is that either of them framed or anything, or they're just out there loose?
8: No, the jersey is framed, yes.
2: Jersey, so framed jersey.
6: We've got Tamey here as well. Stay on the line, Sam. Tamey, you'd like to swap us for the Michael Goddard limited edition signed piece of art. Tamey, come to me, Tamey.
9: Hi.
2: Hi, Tamey.
9: I have a diamond ring.
2: Here we go. Used for an engagement.
6: Wow, let's go to a song. There's plenty to discuss here. I'm not just going to give up the ghost that easily. Woods, it's commercial radio. 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If you want to get the good gear, that's how it works.
2: I get it. I just don't want to.
6: Just gave them 5 minutes of nonstop talking. Don't be ridiculous.
2: I don't know when things, though. Keep calling. because this might be a con.
6: Keep the trades coming.
2: Keep them coming. 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

0: things you've ever been to. Will and Woody keeping you up. Will and Woody's Swap Meet. Swap the deal, keep the good energy with Glowbird.
1: Right, you guys know the deal. We're trading every day on the radio with you guys, trying to convert Paris's psychology textbook into a $10,000 engagement ring for her.
2: Mm-hmm.
1: You're just joining along the journey. The item we have in our possession today, which we would like to trade with you guys, is a Michael Goddard piece of art. This guy is an artist. He's out of Las Vegas. Lee, who bought it, she bought it for $5,000 from him. It is signed by him. It is a limited edition from him. Go to his website, look at his work online. Mm. Some of his stuff can sell up to $50,000. He's legit. We think this is legit. We've had an evaluator on. Mm-hmm. He might have had a slight miss with what he thought it was worth.
2: It's subjective at the end of the day.
1: And we don't need him out of that figure again. No, now, what we've got coming

0: onwards today. And I think now we're starting to see this actually is worth something because the items we have here are of value.
1: We're offered a car, the Holden Astra 2008, one of the greatest models that the Holden Astra ever brought out. Only done 131,000 Ks, so that's looking pretty good. We got a signed Cristiano Ronaldo jersey, which is framed. It's the jersey of Real Madrid after they won a big cup as well, so that adds value, of course.
0: Huge cup.
1: We haven't yet asked any follow-up questions to Tammy, who told us before the song that she has a diamond ring. Hello, Tammy.
2: I'm here.
1: Hi, Tammy.
2: Hi.
1: Diamond ring. You've got a diamond ring.
2: I do.
0: Wow.
1: Tell us a little bit more, Tammy. What is this diamond ring? Like, why have you got a diamond ring? Is it an old engagement ring for you?
2: It's not an engagement. It was a friendship connection.
1: Okay.
2: I didn't want to go down the engagement path.
0: Right.
1: Okay.
2: And we are still friends, but not together any longer.
1: Okay.
2: But it could be used as an engagement ring, yes.
0: In that
2: vein.
0: Tammy, just a good, I mean, this is almost irrelevant, but your friend gave you a ring, a diamond ring.
2: Yeah, well,
0: and you hooked up, and you were hooking up? Like you were...
2: Yeah, we were together at the time.
0: And now he's back in the friend zone.
2: And you've still got the ring. And I've still got the ring.
0: What was it worth when he gave it to you?
2: About $3,500.
0: Sheesh. Capish. Okay. All right. Okay. Not bad.
1: Do you think?
0: Not too bad, Woods.
1: Is it a circular diamond?
2: So what it is it raises up. It's white gold. It raises up into a platform.
0: Beautiful.
2: Like a solitaire, but it's got four diamonds within that square.
0: Wow.
1: Okay.
2: Up Gorgeous. The top. And then it's got bezeled diamonds Ooh. Set in to the arms going up.
1: Okay. I'm confused, hey, but okay, great. $3,500 ring, which goes up into a platform. That is really confusing. But okay, thank you, Tammy. We've been offered a ring.
0: Hell of an offer. It's to be friend zoned.
1: Poor
0: man. Poor bastard. He wanted it so bad that he gave her a diamond ring. She still put him in the friend box.
1: If he's listening.
0: Wow, the poor fella. And then she's offering his ring up for a trade for a piece of art on the radio. Poor guy. Couldn't be further from it.
1: Still
0: mates, inverted commas. My God. sounds like a restraining order to me. Naomi.
1: Look, diamond ring, sure. It's $6,500 short of what?
0: We might be able to trade that, though. Let's not. We can get a diamond ring and trade the diamond ring for something else and then work our way up.
1: Become diamond traders.
0: Do you know what I mean? Like, I think there's value there.
1: Sure. Let's go to Naomi here. Naomi, what do you want to swap?
3: I have a massage chair.
1: Interesting. How much did you pay for the massage chair, Naomi?
3: Oh, I paid about $1,000 for it. That's hardly used. We moved house and we just haven't got room for it.
1: Reclined? Is it full recline, Naomi?
3: Oh, yeah. It does. It's got Bluetooth sound.
0: Ooh, what's it worth? Worth, Naomi?
1: $1,000. We just bought it for $1,000.
0: Okay. All right, thanks, Naomi. Yeah. I don't think we need to bother ourselves with that. So Joe, producer REP, has also said that your dad texted in, Joe.
4: Yeah, dad texted just then. He's happy to give us his motorised Esky that hasn't run, I reckon, in 15 years.
1: That's good stuff.
4: Johnny Kane.
1: That's really good stuff.
0: There's a clear winner here for me, Woods.
1: Whoa.
0: There's a clear winner here for me. Only because I got up early, did the work, and I had a look.
1: Yes,
0: there are 2008 Holden Astras.
1: Yeah,
0: that have done 200,000 Ks.
1: Yeah,
0: that people are selling for $7,000.
1: Wow. Okay, can I ask a question to Matt?
0: So,
1: because he said something. Okay, we go back to Matt. Hey, Matty, you said you're currently in the Holden Astra, which is great. So clearly it runs.
5: Yeah.
1: You did mention that there were some minor cosmetic issues with the car. Can we go into specifics? Like, what are we talking there, Matty?
5: Just for the age of the car, a few little scrapes. It's all nothing too bad.
1: Oh, a couple of scrapes.
0: It's just a bit scuffed.
1: And Matty, I'm looking at pictures online. There's a soft top version of the Holden Astra 2008. Is this the soft top?
5: No, sorry.
1: That's fine. That's totally fine. Totally fine.
0: Well, you wanted a convertible.
1: Well, there's a picture here of a 2008 Astra with the.
0: Matt's laughing. He's like, settle down, mate. Settle down. You're lucky to be getting a car.
1: Automatic or manual, Matty?
5: It is a manual. 5-speed.
1: Oh, wow. 5-speed.
0: I think it's a good trade. It's $5,000. I mean, thanks, Matt. We'll just put you on hold for a sec. I mean, after what we heard the valuer said about the painting.
1: Yeah, no, it's a very good point. Are you sure?
4: Can I just point something out?
1: Yeah, please.
4: Every time a listener has told us something is like worth a lot, we kind of get someone on to tell us that it's not.
1: Yeah.
0: Yeah, but I'm looking at 2008 Holden Astras online here. There's proofs in the pudding.
4: I'm looking at some here, not very good.
0: But you're getting like $5,000, right?
4: I'm seeing from like 2.5 to 4.
1: How has anyone
0: looking at a different car?
1: Has anyone done a search
0: Astra,
1: on
0: Astra? Astra.
1: Has anyone done a search on a Cristiano Ronaldo signed jersey? Anyone done that? Because that's
4: I reckon that's not even in the running. Do you?
1: Well, maybe I'm not sure. Like, that could be the snake
0: clearly
1: in the grass.
0: You've got a favourite. You may as well just say what you want rather than what you don't want.
4: Paris was listening. She would absolutely be kicking herself. We've got a ring, and then we can use it to potentially get a better ring.
1: I don't want to get into diamond trading. I just.
0: What do you mean? We're not stealing them out of Sierra Leone.
1: Is that what diamond trading is?
0: It's not necessarily an ethical business. You saw blood diamond.
1: Okay, so the Ronaldo one between 1,000 and 4,000 for the Ronaldo signed jersey.
0: Yeah, like, he's a popular player, popular figure.
1: I don't remember. The diamond ring is obviously most valuable, but like, how can we go forwards if she's said on air it's $3,500? Yeah. Why would anyone say I've got a $5,000 diamond here?
0: We wouldn't trade for that. So we'd get the $3,500 ring, the same way it's worked all the way up till now, my friend.
1: And then someone
0: basically says, I think I could offer you something more. And then we trade with them and move forward.
1: You think ring?
0: Well, the only thing I'd say about rings,
1: yes,
0: and we've been here before, yes, we once tried to do a segment called Lord of the Rings, where we collected people's old engagement rings because people were so keen to get rid of them.
1: They were crap.
0: And they're crap rings.
1: Yeah.
0: But a $3,500 diamond ring, it's, oh, I don't know. We're here again.
1: God. Sorry, I thought you were so sure. You were so confident before. What happened?
0: I wanted the car.
1: You fell off a cliff.
0: You know, I wanted the car, but Jo's clearly turned me away from the car. She hates the car.
1: Why are you so anti-car?
0: Because she wants us to take her dad's Esky. She wants us to take her dad's Esky.
1: We're not taking the Esky.
4: What would Paris say?
0: Do we care?
1: We are doing it for Paris.
0: Oh, I know, but she's not the architect of the trade. It's like when an architect's building a house, he's like, oh, what does the homeowner think? He doesn't care. He goes on, he builds the design, he makes the art, he delivers it to them afterwards.
1: Here's where my head's at. There's something about, I don't like the, it feels like we're losing panache if we get a ring now and then we're trying to get a ring again later.
0: Agreed.
1: Is that fair?
0: Agreed.
1: And I'm sorry if that's the reasoning behind it. We haven't had an automobile yet.
4: Well, then I reckon Ronaldo's jersey's back on for me.
1: What's wrong with the car?
0: Why are you against it?
4: I just don't think it's a good trade. Like, we don't know. It could be an absolute, like,
1: I think this is a logistics
4: box of a thing.
1: They're worried about transporting a car.
0: You paid $1,500 to get the snake to Queensland.
4: I took the whole budge, mate.
0: The snake took the budge. That's the issue.
1: We've got no budge to
0: You can just say that. Yeah, we can't move a car around, can we? It's too much.
4: I would say it's probably a bit much.
1: All right. Okay. Car's off.
0: Honesty. The truth will set you free.
1: Now, let's talk about that massage.
0: Yeah. No. We're going the ring.
1: Okay. Tamie?
6: Yes.
1: We're taking the friendship ring.
6: Oh, what? Done.
1: Great. It's
0: beautiful.
1: Great. Pass that news on to your friend.
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1: Will, you've been outspoken in your love of Kylie Jenner multiple times on this radio show.
2: A little bit recently, no doubt, no doubt.
1: How are we feeling about, now this did happen a little bit ago, but she took a private jet, quite a distance, to go and have a date night with her boyfriend, Timothée Chalamet.
2: Yes, that's right.
1: Yeah, she did a video doing her makeup on the private jet.
3: Get ready with me for date night in New York. This trip was very last minute. I'm literally going for like 24 hours. Oh no, there's turbulence now. Ah, I have to sit.
1: Anyway, this was just met with a lot of criticism of people just being like, come on. We're in an oil shortage. The world is a really bad place at the moment.
2: Yeah.
1: You're taking a private jet.
2: For a date night.
1: For seriously, like a date, and then you're going to get back on a private jet and fly back home.
2: Yeah, and I think the context is not just the oil shortage, but also the fact that we're learning pretty quickly that your carbon footprint fostered by taking a plane is, you know, number one reason that we're sort of killing the planet. So fly less is the idea. If you can avoid flying. I suppose she can't take a train across the country.
1: No, but, oh, she could just do a Zoom call though.
2: Or they could just, like most normal couples, if they actually want to be together, move to the same place together so they don't have to take jets to see each other all the time.
1: That means a lot of private jets. Now, where's that game show music? There's a website, I love this, called celebrityprivatejettracker.com, which just tracks all your celebs' private jet travel. It's ongoing. It's
2: how
1: live.
2: Do you
1: it's
2: know?
1: Constantly updated.
2: Like, how do they have to register their name to the jet, do they?
1: Well, yeah, so button pusher Tommy. So, yeah, they register their name to the jet. Is that right?
4: Yeah, and then we have to be able to track all the flights. That's public available data.
2: Mm.
4: So you know which tail number is the plane and everything.
2: Love
4: and then it's all tracked.
2: Love that.
1: Now, I've sorted this list based on total fuel usage.
2: Yep.
1: Kylie Jenner, who just had the 24-hour jaunt to go and have date night with Timothy, she's ninth on the list of total fuel user with
2: surely
1: private
2: she would
1: jet.
2: See that and just be like, God, I'm an awful person and I'm ignoring everyone's advice about this.
1: I think she's in a bit of an echo chamber where she doesn't. Oh, because all her
2: probably
1: mates
2: doesn't hear any criticism
1: at the Met
2: ever.
1: Gala. They're all going, "Oh, what's your private jet going? We're doing caviar now. Who's your pilot? That's their world.
2: Yeah, it's crazy, isn't it?
1: I just thought for a bit of fun. Do you think you could get the top five users of private jets?
2: No, we've discussed this. I don't think I'm going to get anywhere near there.
1: Have a crack. No, honestly, looking at this, one of them particularly.
2: Oh, so Taylor Swift is in the top five? No.
1: Incorrect.
2: Wow.
1: She cops it a lot for private jet use, but I haven't even seen her name pop up anywhere. Oprah pops up. Oprah. Sorry, just for Jay-Z pops up. Tom Cruise pops up. I still haven't seen George Lucas. Okay. He's still doing his thing in the air.
2: When Taylor, George Lucas, what the hell is he
1: George
2: flying
1: Lucas.
2: Around for?
1: Yeah.
2: Just checking out nursing homes, is he?
1: Just still doing it. Taylor Swift, there you go. She's pretty
2: when
1: far
2: she was
1: down the list.
2: When she was touring, I think she was up the top.
1: Yeah.
2: Okay.
1: Anyway, top five. Talk to me about top five.
2: Trumpy. Air Force One's getting
1: Bang.
2: A workout.
1: Number one. There you go. Well done, Will.
2: Surely.
1: Trump is number one
2: on
1: the list. Great stuff. Okay. Have a go at the four others. One of them, for me, further confirms that this guy, this is very unlike me to say, but this guy is real tosser.
2: Elon Musk?
1: Just outside. He's seventh.
2: Oh, God. I'm trying to think of like a big...
1: Another one from the Jenner family. Jenner.
2: Oh, is that right?
1: Which one?
2: Kim.
1: Oh, Kim, bang, number five.
2: Kim is in the top five jet users.
1: Top five.
2: God, what a toss.
1: 591,000 miles.
2: Oh, my God.
1: Yep.
2: Okay. So there's Trumpy's one.
1: Yep. You got
2: Kim's
1: Kim at five.
2: Is there some sort of a shake in there?
1: No shakes.
2: Okay.
1: Well, listen, it like
2: it's certainly not shit.
1: When this guy,
2: the freak's issue.
1: When this musician came to Australia, they were doing a certain thing, and it was just like, I think you're a bit of a...
2: Usher.
1: Bit of a tool.
2: Usher.
1: Tool, but no. No, not there.
2: Came to Australia.
1: Came to Australia and he was doing, and it was just like, something about you.
2: Chris Martin.
1: No.
2: Sorry, I'm really starting to show my prejudices here. If I keep guessing. If he came to Australia.
1: Who?
2: You're saying if it's a he.
1: Yeah, he came to Australia and there's just a couple of things which I was like, you must be a bit of a tool.
2: Niall Horan.
1: No, we love Niall.
2: Sorry.
1: We love Niall. He'd be in coach. He's an everyman.
2: Oh, hang on. I think I've got this.
1: You know.
2: It's a guy.
1: He threw a slide.
2: When he came to Australia.
1: He threw a slide at, I reckon, a setup camera. Remember this? It was in a skyrise penthouse.
2: I don't think you realize how much of the information in this job goes in one ear and out the other, mate.
1: Drake is number two on the list. And he's the one who was like, people were going to his concert with signs, being like, give me $100.
2: Yeah.
1: Give him $100. The whole thing was right off. Yeah. Anyway, I'll give you the last two. Travis Scott, number three.
2: Travis Scott.
1: Yeah. I don't know much about him either. And the...
3: Kylie Jenner's ex.
2: Oh, my God. These people suck.
1: They're all as bad as each other. Yes. And the ex-CEO of Google, Eric Schmidt.
2: Oh, the Schmidtster. He was my next guest.
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1: Game two for the Women's State of Origin. 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
14: Good morning, Louise Nielsen here with you. One passenger has died and several other people have been injured in a bus crash on the Bruce Highway in the Whitsunday region. Around 4 p.m. yesterday, the bus carrying 29 people from Cairns to Ellie Beach left the road and rolled at Gumloo, north of Bowen. One person has died and several others, including the 70-year-old bus driver from Mackay, have been taken to Townsville, Eyre and Bowen hospitals. The accident happened on the same stretch of highway where a bus crash claimed the lives of three women in June 2024. A 39-year-old man has been arrested after allegedly breaking into a Palm Cove resort. Police say the man stole various items from a lock-up area at the resort on Wednesday. It's further alleged he entered a McLeod Street shopping centre on April 28 and stole items from a business. The man is being charged with two counts of breach of bail and one count each of enter premises, stealing and trespass. Major Daintree ferry roadworks are set to begin following the arrival of contractors for the landslide infrastructure upgrade project. The new four-lane ferry and upgraded landslide infrastructure is planned to improve traffic flow, reduce waiting times and deliver safer, more efficient experience for residents, local businesses and visitors. The first stage of the project is set to be complete by November. And fisheries scientists from across the globe are gathered in Cairns this week. Delegates from more than 32 countries are in town for an international symposium. Sean Sloan from Fisheries Research and Development Corporation says they'll be discussing ways to future-proof the fishing industry.
15: Innovations in fishing gear that cover off on issues related to non-target species bycatch, different techniques that are used to achieve better environmental outcomes, and there's all sorts of, you know, emerging technologies and advances in technology.
1: Star 102.7 Cairns, national news now.
6: Morning, I'm Phoebe Humphrey. The opposition leader says his budget reply has laid out the coalition's plan for Australia. It includes linking bracket creep with inflation and a ban on non-citizens from accessing welfare, even if they've been paying tax. Angus Taylor is also promising huge cuts to migration, telling 7:30 the exact numbers would be guided by available housing.
16: I am not going to allow the net overseas migration get to a number which is beyond the housing we have in this country.
6: One person has died and several others are injured after a bus rollover in Queensland. The Flix crashed on the Bruce Highway at Gumloo between Townsville and Bowen yesterday afternoon. Two people are fighting for life. 13 others were also taken to hospital. The Aussies who were on board that hantavirus cruise ship will arrive in Perth today. The five Aussies and Kiwi have all tested negative but will have to quarantine for 3 weeks. And Delta Goodrum is taking to the Eurovision stage in Vienna in the second round of the competition's semis this morning. The grand final is on Sunday.
1: Dine European style at Floriana, Cairns' historic waterfront gem.
6: In sport, the Cats dished out revenge on the Lions with a 41-point win in their AFL Grand Final rematch at the Gabba. Sean Manner kicked 5 goals, telling 7 it felt good.
17: You're not really thinking too much. It's kind of that bit of flow state. Obviously, some soft drops are really nice when they're big boys here. I don't really get that many touches, so that's nice.
6: New South Wales has retained the Women's Origin Shield with a 14-10 victory over Queensland in Game 2 at Suncorp, and a bombshell from Sam Kerr with Chelsea confirming she's leaving at the end of the season after more than 6 years. That's the latest news and sport.
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19: Had some showers driving into work this morning from the northern beaches. Bureau is saying a partly cloudy one. There is a medium chance of showers, most likely later tonight. Saturday, this stage is looking like a shower too. And then Sunday is looking like a shower too. Today, we've got a max of 28 degrees.
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19: Good morning, happy Friday. It is Johnny Minky. Hey, J-Man.
20: Morning, mate. How are we doing?
19: We're going to get into a song straight away because Delta Goodrum is about to be on the stage for Eurovision right now, representing Australia, and we need to take it all in.
20: Yeah, it is live on SBS if you want to flick it over as well, but we'll report back after Red Hot Chili Peppers.
19: We will. We're ready.
20: Let's
19: come
20: go,
19: on down. Well, you also know what's coming up on the show later this morning as well.

0: 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Delta Goodrum is currently on stage. Eurovision representing Australia.
1: She's on top of the piano right now.
0: She is.
1: Oh my God.
0: I'm obviously singing this song. She's been elevated off stage at the moment. We're currently watching SBS.
1: Oh my God.
0: A lift came out of the piano. Vocally, we reckon the best that we've seen this morning, and we've been watching all of it so far.
1: Easily, by a mile, vocally the best performance. She just played on the keys. She just played on a golden piano, then stood on top of the piano. The piano then had a circular platform that lifted from it and lifted her higher into the sky, and then there were fireworks raining down. I mean, give that lady the trophy or medal or whatever it is.
0: We've got to make it through the final with that performance.
1: She's easy.
0: Absolutely
1: through the final.
0: Incredible. So far what we've seen with Eurovision this morning, Mike stands with a blooming flower. There's also jackets cool. with post-it notes on it. Lots of ropes this year.
1: Lots of ropes. That seems to be the trend, doesn't it?
0: It is. Good morning. It is Johnny and Inky on Star 102.7. Now for Eurovision.
1: Wow.
0: It's coming up this morning. Your chance to win yourself our very last. It is a 3-day VIP pass for Savannah Sounds for you and somebody else happening next weekend, all part of the Port Douglas Carnival.
1: Yeah, that's massive.
0: Metro Friday is on the go. Lines are now open.
1: Yeah, star1027.com.au is where you need to go to get yourself a free raffle ticket. Remember, you got to check out Clifton Beach Butchery's sizzling weekend specials on their social pages because they've always got something out for grabs.
0: We've also got $1,000 up for grabs of the 1K minute, and we have got two necklaces up for grabs. Swarovski, beautiful pink swan necklaces.
1: Yeah, it's like the Swarovski logo, all crystal encrusted. They just look ridiculous. They look so good.
0: So great.
1: We've got two of them.
0: We do have two to give away this morning, so that's very exciting. It is Johnny and Inky on Star 102.7 on your Delta.
1: Oh, Delta.
0: We're very excited. Sorry, Gracie, now I'm talking over you. It is 12 minutes.

0: Queensland State of Origin wrapped up last night with the Blues winning. That was their second game for the series they won. It was a very tight game, though.
1: So close.
0: It could have gone our way. It could have gone Queensland's way, but it didn't.
1: Yeah, I mean, congratulations to New South Wales and the ladies there. They've done a great job. 2 years in a row, backed it up, winning the series in the second game again. That's dominance, you know. You've got to take your hat off to that. But, God, our ladies got close.
0: Didn't we just? And it's also nice to see that it's packed out stadiums for women's State of Origin, which is very, very cool. It was a great game. I'm now looking forward to the men's. To
1: yeah.
0: which Queensland, once again, hopefully we dominate.
1: And more immediately, Magic Round this weekend in Brisbane. The party continues there this weekend. That's going to be absolutely huge.
0: Big weekend. Sore heads, I reckon, going to be in Brisbane this weekend.
1: Yeah.
0: It is Jordy and Inky on Star 102.7. Coming out before 7 o'clock this morning, the great jewellery heist. We stole a winning ball from a claw machine. Really, that's what it is.
1: That's
0: and then
1: it was
0: just trying to figure out how we can get the jewellery because there was no jewellery in the stolen ball.
1: No, and we both had plans, but they just didn't tell each other the plan.
0: We didn't.
1: We were operating on two different levels.
0: We ended up with two balls, and the claw can't pick up with two balls. It was just absolutely chaotic, yeah. And that's coming up before 7 o'clock this morning.
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0: 104.7. Good morning. It is Johnny and Inky. Happy Friday. It's 22 minutes past six. J-Man, this is some good news. I don't know if you ever see this, but I always see it. So many people walking from the terminal at the Cairns Airport to Sheridan Street, and it is a long walk.
1: Well, from the... No.
0: Yeah, because you look at it on maps, and you and I picked somebody up that was hitchhiking.
1: Yeah, actually we did.
0: Nowhere for them to walk safely. There is not a path where you can go from the terminal to the CBD.
1: That's why we picked up that lady, because we were like, that's so dangerous.
0: Yes. I mean, she was going to meet her friends.
1: Yeah.
0: And we're like, get in the car. You're not walking by yourself.
1: No.
0: And I see it a lot. I see it, people that are coming out of the airport and onto Sheridan Street, and they've got behind them their suitcases.
1: Yeah.
0: And they look absolutely knackered and hot. They're drenched because they've walked from the terminal up to Sheridan Street and trying to get to the CBD.
1: Such a long walk, but you're right. On the maps, it actually doesn't look
0: too bad.
1: Yeah. And like, I know that a lot of international countries as well, it's a lot of walking rather than you know, like getting cabs or whatever. It's just easier to walk places. But yeah, no, that's a very long walk.
0: And that's what the lady that we picked up, who was hitchhiking last year, she said it didn't look far.
1: No, yeah.
0: And it's like, but there's nowhere to walk. It's actually quite dangerous because you're on the road.
1: Literally, yeah.
0: And there's not a lot of shoulder on that road either, airport drive. So this is some good news. After years and years and years of talking about this, a public bus link between Cairns Airport and the CBD is being cleared.
1: Oi, that's all right.
0: Oi.
1: No, that's good. That's some good news.
0: Very good, isn't it?
1: Yeah.
0: So it's just going to be this shuttle bus that leaves from the Cairns Airport, because it is quite dangerous to walk along that road there.
1: Very dangerous.
0: And then into the CBD. So the proposed route will be linked to terminals directly to the CBD, easing the congestion and also helping airport workers.
1: And depending on who you ask as well, it's not just the danger of the cars, but our mate, good friend of the show, Swanky Hanky, he claims there's crocodiles all around that area.
0: Well, there's mangroves. And
1: he's terrified.
0: If you are not going to get eaten alive by midges...
1: True.
0: And also mozzies that are around that area. There's just no shoulder for you to walk.
1: No.
0: That's the frightening thing. But that's some good news that there will be, and I'm not too sure when that's going to happen, but there will be. The Transport and Main Roads Minister was having a conversation about it. I said, yeah, let's do it. So that is some good news for us here in Cairns, and especially for our airport. And a nice little link from the airport to the CBD. Right now, this song reminds me of RuPaul Drag Race.
1: Oh, yeah.
0: It is Doechii and Lady Gaga on Star.

0: and Inky on Star 102.7. Good morning. Coming up before 7 o'clock this morning, the great jewellery heist. We stole a winning ball out of a claw. We're supposed to win jewellery. we asked somebody to do it for us. So we absolutely are involved in it.
1: Oh, there's a lot of moving parts to this. mainly the fact that we both had plans and that never really came together. So it was just all of it was on the fly.
0: I almost ruined everything. Like, I almost completely ruined absolutely everything. That's coming up before 7 o'clock. And also letting you know how you can win a trip around the world and 15K. It's after the news.
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5: Good morning, Louise Nielsen here with you. A 23-year-old man has been charged, accused of supplying cocaine and ketamine in the Cairns area. Police executed a search warrant at Eraglen on Wednesday, arresting the man and charging him with 9 drug-related offences. He's been refused bail. One passenger has died and several others have been rushed to hospital after a bus travelling from Cairns to Ellie Beach rolled on the Bruce Highway near Bowen yesterday afternoon. Police say the coach rolled at Gumloo around 4 p.m. with 29 people on board, including foreign nationals. Rescue helicopters flew multiple patients, including the 70-year-old bus driver, to hospital. A total of 19 patients have been hospitalised. The accident happened on the same stretch of highway where a bus crash claimed the lives of 3 women in June 2024. Future-proofing our fisheries is the hot topic in an international symposium being held in Cairns this week. Fisheries scientists from across the globe have gathered to discuss some of the biggest challenges facing the industry. Sean Sloan from Fisheries Research and Development Corporation says they'll be covering a range of issues from improving fish gear technology to cutting fuel use and addressing marine population.
6: Over 100 marine scientists here in Cairns from 30 different countries. The theme this year is a focus on future-proofing our wild catch fisheries, in particular a focus on environmental sustainability as well as economic viability of our fisheries worldwide.
5: And a day full of Greek culture, music and food is returning to Red Lynch. The Cairns Greek Festival is being held on June 7. There'll be entertainment including Greek music and dance, multicultural performances and interactive demonstrations. Events coordinator Effie Bakalakis says Cairns has a tight-knit Greek community.
7: There would be a couple of hundred families, not a great deal like Melbourne and Sydney and Brisbane, but we're few but lovely group of people.
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8: Morning, I'm Phoebe Humphrey. Investigations continue into a deadly bus rollover in Queensland. One person has died and 2 others are fighting for life after yesterday's crash on the Bruce Highway between Townsville and Bowen. 13 others were taken to hospital in a stable condition. Angus Taylor has used his budget reply speech to promise huge cuts to migration and to eliminate bracket creep. The opposition leader says a coalition government would slash migration by 40%, with the exact number based on housing availability. While he's again promised to repeal the government's changes to negative gearing and capital gains tax.
9: The coalition will fight like hell to prevent Labor's toxic taxes from becoming law. But if they do, I commit that a coalition government I lead will repeal them.
8: One Nation has now passed Labor in the first major poll since the budget. The Roy Morgan poll is primary support for Pauline Hanson's party at 32%, ahead of Labor on 28.5%. And Madonna, Shakira and BTS will co-headline the first ever FIFA World Cup final halftime show.
4: Cairns RSL Club. If we're not your local, move closer.
8: In sport, the Women's Origin Shield is returning to New South Wales following a 14-10 win over Queensland in Game 2 at Suncorp Stadium. Blues coach John Strange says they did the jersey proud.
2: Queensland kept coming, we knew they were going to, and these girls just didn't give up.
8: The Cats have won last night's AFL Grand Final rematch at the Gabba, thumping the Lions by 41 points. Geelong

0: 5 unanswered goals to start the third quarter and the end of an era for Sam Kerr, with Chelsea confirming she'll depart at season's end after more than 6 years. That's the latest news and sport.
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4: Cloudy weather in Cairns and the coast today. There is a medium chance of showers, most likely later tonight. Had them early this morning though, as I was driving in from the northern beaches into the CBD.
5: Okay.
4: Yeah, the rain was coming down. Saturday at this stage tomorrow is looking partly cloudy with a shower or two, and then Sunday a shower or two. Today we've got a max of 28 degrees.
5: And right now in Red Lynch it's 22.
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7: Wake me up!
4: Good morning, happy Friday. It is Johnny and Inky. It is 6:36. El Delta Goodrum. She has performed at semi-final number 2 in Vienna for Eurovision, and she absolutely nailed it.
5: Couldn't have said it better myself, mate. That performance, the vocal performance alone, you know, without anything else, the vocal performance alone, best that we've seen this morning.
4: Agreed.
5: I know we're a little biased. Me in particular, but she was amazing. Got on the keys, golden piano, then stood on top of the piano, and then a platform lifted her even higher into the sky.
4: Incredible delts. Now we're at the voting stage, so we'll see how we go. There's no way we're not making the finals.
5: Oh, God. I know, and I said this last year, and we didn't make the finals.
4: Yeah, but it's delts. That performance was exceptional.
5: Yeah.
4: It is Johnny and Inky on Star 102.7. Good morning.

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2: We all deserve a little time out and to do something that maybe has been on your bucket list for a long time and you just can't afford it. 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
2: Do you want to know where I'd go?
3: Yes.
2: If Delts gets through the final, you and I are bouncing to Eurovision, the final, in Vienna.
3: Mate.
2: We go to Austria.
3: That would be massive.
2: To be there for it.
3: Oh, my God. We have, as I said, we have had some fantastic entries. You still plenty of time to get your entry in as well. Mm-hmm. I would say really think about your entry. Think about and be as creative as you can be, but really think about how you word it. We did get one in that I've just been scrolling through them this morning. It's been fantastic. In between looking at Eurovision song contestants, Cheryl Lee sent through one saying, "I'd fly straight to Los Angeles chasing the energy of a live show from Chris Brown." Is that good? She says, "I'd be front row, soaking in every beat, every move, every moment.
2: Every beat, every moment. I love this.
3: It wouldn't matter how far I had to travel. The music, the atmosphere, and seeing him perform live would make it unforgettable."
2: If you're front row to Chris Brown gig, you dare say we get a little sweat. Because he does a lot of dancing, doesn't he?
3: A lot of quick head movements and flicks and bit of splash zone for sure.
2: Absolutely. And never wash your body again, Cheryl. You are in the draw. Good luck.
3: Good luck,
2: everybody
3: Cheryl.
2: Else who gets to register.
3: That's right. Star1027.com.au. Register now. 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
2: Coming up very soon before 7 o'clock this morning, it is the Great Jewellery Heist. We stole something, but it's for the better of people of here in Cairns.
3: Yeah,
2: you get to benefit from it.
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15: Cairns Crocodiles is a conference that's been happening here at the Cairns Convention Centre for the past few days. It's all done and dusted. It is so awesome. 2,500 people in our town for those days. At our restaurants, I dare say some sore heads last night from the wrap-up party, but also staying at our hotels, hanging out, you know, tourism, going out to the reef, having a good time. And we stole a winning ball from a claw machine, which we thought was going to have some Swarovski jewellery in it.
16: Yeah, well, it is part of the conference. There's an activation there. There's a claw machine. You get these clear little balls in the machine. Mm-hmm. The claw picks it up. Inside is either jewellery from Swarovski or a little card to say you've won or lost. Now, we managed to get Swanky Hanky, our mate, into the building yesterday when no one was there.
15: Yep.
16: He played the machine, turned it on, played it, got us a winning ball. But then there was a predicament. How do we get the actual
15: How do we get
16: crystal?
15: The jewellery? Yeah. How do we get back and get the jewellery? This is how we did it.
17: Din, din, din, din, din, din, din, din.
15: Hello. Open sesame. We're outside. We're about to start the journey to get our Swarovski. How do you say Swarovski?
16: Swarovski.
15: It's not easy, is it, to say?
16: Swarovski. 6 times wrong today on air, so.
15: Okay, we've got the winning ball out of the claw machine. Thing is, the jewellery is not in the ball because nobody was there this morning to put the jewellery in the ball. And, of course, why would they leave the jewellery in the balls at a conference?
16: No, you wouldn't. That's a pretty silly thing to do.
15: So we've got the winning ball, but we don't have the jewellery. And our job now is to figure out how we get the winning jewellery from our winning ball.
16: We've done step one. We've got the ball, the winning ball. We just have a bit of a disconnect between us, step one, and step two, which
15: disconnect.
16: Is jewellery. It's a bit of a... Just doesn't... It's not really marrying up well.
15: We are getting in legitly because we do have...
16: That part's easy as well. We've got the accreditation. We can get in. So we don't need to sneak in. We don't need to be sneaky at all, really. It's just until we get to the claw machine.
15: Johnny, do we have a plan? Maybe you've got one and I've got one, but I don't think we've come together.
16: Yeah, look, I think, first of all, our first point of call...
15: Bad guy. Duh.
16: Focus, mate. Focus. This is a crystal heist, all right? We've got to be serious about this.
18: Do you reckon they do this with Mission Impossible? Like,
16: what? They come together and go, so I've got a plan, you got a plan. Let's see if they marry up. No, I think there's a little more planning involved.
18: Just wing it, guys. Just drop me from the ceiling.
16: No, look, we can get in, right?
18: Yeah.
16: That's done. We're going to get to the claw machine. Now, we can both play this claw machine. Legally. And fine. Like, that's all above board. That is the rules. We are allowed to have one go. I say we first just have a crack. See if we can win something just in the real normal way, mm-hmm. in the right way.
18: Mm-hmm.
16: And if that doesn't work, we use our ball. And we need distraction of some kind. And yeah, we'll just work with that. We've made it inside. The claw machine is in sight. It is now time to put our, well, I want to say non-plan into action. We didn't really have a plan. Here it is.
19: Good morning.
18: Good morning.
19: Good morning.
18: Okay.
19: What was your name?
18: Joyce.
19: Hi, Joyce. Inky.
18: Johnny.
19: Oh, nice to meet you guys.
18: What do we have to do here?
19: So you are going to go and try for the congratulations cards.
18: Yes.
19: Or the ones with a little box inside. What you want to do is just pick your bauble, make that mark, and then you got 20 to 30 seconds to hit the button. And then, yeah, fingers crossed you got this.
18: Any tips, though? Like, what if people, do you have to put the claw over it? Or
19: I've seen a bunch of people do a few different things. You've got, like, the spin method where they tend to, like, spin the joystick.
18: Has that worked?
19: It actually has. One of the guys, oh, they've gone now, but one of the guys before literally did the spin method, which I saw on TikTok as well.
18: Do I want one with the box in it? Is that jewellery?
19: Yes.
18: Got
19: yeah. Okay. If you get the congratulations, it's a bit of a lucky dip, yeah. But I mean, it's all Swarovski, it's all beautiful, so
18: great.
19: Yeah.
18: Okay, we're excited. Let's do this.
19: You got this.
18: Right. Okay.
16: Joyce, are these Arnott's biscuits over here?
19: They are.
16: These ones. So far, so good. It was time to lay the distraction. I've distracted the attendant. I've grabbed the ball out of Inky's bag, handed it to her on the sly. All that was left to do was for her to place the ball back into the machine and pull it out like she had won. Simple. Or was it? How'd you go? Did you get a winner?
19: I didn't. Oh, I'm so sorry.
16: You didn't get a winner ball. Are you sure? Did you check? Did you want to check again? You didn't get a winning ball. Oh, okay.
15: And through scary gritted teeth and eyes that I think were about to pop out of his head, Johnny couldn't believe that we hadn't had a win. Our non-plan plan wasn't working. I didn't put our winning ball in the claw machine.
16: That's a shame.
18: Good. I would love to go again. Let's go again.
16: This time, the Timu Tom Cruise crew know the plan. They both know the plan. The ball is in the machine.
15: This is not a Mission Impossible, J-Man. This is mission almost to be accomplished. Well, yeah, well, maybe. Maybe. Well, yeah, well, maybe.
16: No way! Did you actually get it?
18: What's
16: no
18: on? What do we get, Joyce?
16: No way. No way.
18: Technique
16: down.
18: Good time.
16: It's all about
18: the
16: technique.
18: Everyone's a winner.
15: Oh,
18: thank you so
15: wow.
18: much.
15: We did win, but here's the thing. We've got two necklaces to give away. The claw machine can only pick up one ball.
16: Yeah.
15: So we were panicked at the end because...
16: Well, you weren't supposed to actually win.
15: I didn't try to win. The claw picked up a winning one.
16: So luckily we had two-story Corey there filming us. He ended up picking out the other ball. We ended up with two crystal Swarovski necklaces that are up for grabs this morning.
15: Your chance to win one coming up after 7 o'clock this morning. They're gorgeous.
16: Nearly $200.
15: I know.
16: Unbelievable.
15: Thank you, Cairns Crocodiles. It is Jordy and Inky on Star.

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19: Good morning, Louise Nielsen here with you. A 39-year-old man has been charged with five offences after allegedly breaking into a Palm Cove resort. It's alleged he stole various items from a lock-up area at the resort on Wednesday. Police also say the man entered a McLeod Street shopping centre on April 28 and stole items from a business. The man has been charged with two counts of breach of bail and one count each of enter premises stealing and trespass. A woman has died and two other people are fighting for life after a bus rolled on the Bruce Highway in North Queensland. The crash happened around 4 p.m. yesterday, leaving 19 people in hospital. It's the same stretch of road where three people died in a bus crash in 2024. Superintendent Dean Kavanagh has told Nine most of the passengers are from overseas.
20: They were people visiting our country, which really does just increase that complexity, not only for the investigation and support we can offer, but also for the passengers and their family, friends and loved ones who are extremely concerned.
19: Delegates from more than 32 countries are in town for an international symposium to discuss future-proofing fisheries. Fisheries scientists gather in Cairns this week, covering a range of issues from improving fishing gear technology to cutting fuel use and addressing marine population. Sean Sloan from Fisheries Research and Development Corporation says fisheries are operating in increasingly challenging environments.
21: Our fish stocks and the ecosystems around the country are being impacted by climate change. On top of that, there's moves to conserve greater areas of our waters, which constrain the areas that fishers can access wild catch seafood. And we've got proposals for offshore wind farms.
19: And Cairns is gearing up for its much-loved Greek Festival. The event will transform Redlinch on June 7 with a lively program of entertainment on offer, Greek food, music and culture. Events coordinator Effie Bakalakis says there's fun for the whole family, including some competitions.
1: We have the olive spitting competition, adults and then the juniors. And the juniors are very funny when they put the olive in their mouth and the squish in their faces. They have to spit the olive seed. You've got to eat the olive first. And then there's the honey puff eating competitions.
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3: Morning, I'm Phoebe Humphrey. It's not just migration and Labor's changes to property tax that Angus Taylor's touched on in last night's budget reply speech. The opposition leaders also promised to link bracket creep with the CPI.
22: That will fully protect all income earners from inflation. This is generational tax reform. Yeah.
3: When it comes to net migration, the coalition would cut it by around 40%. One person has died and at least 20 others have been injured in a North Queensland bus crash. The Cairns to Airlie Flix bus rolled on the Bruce Highway at Gumloo yesterday. It's the same stretch of highway where a bus crash claimed the lives of three people in 2024. The Aussies and Kiwi who are on the cruise ship at the centre of the hantavirus outbreak will arrive in Perth today. The group of six will spend at least 3 weeks in quarantine. And Aussie Delta Goodrum has risen high above a sparkling gold piano in the second Eurovision semi-final this morning in Vienna. We'll find out shortly if she makes Sunday morning's grand final.
18: Dine European style at Floriana, Cairns' historic waterfront gem.
3: In sport, Geelong has come out winners in last night's AFL Grand Final rematch against the Lions at the Gabba. The 41-point win set up by a 5-goal blitz in the opening 12 minutes of the third quarter. Coach Chris Scott says his side's homework on Brisbane paid off.
23: Without going into too much detail, I thought we asked some more questions of them. If you let them have the game their way, you might not lose by that much, but you certainly won't win.
3: And New South Wales has claimed the Women's Origin Series for a second consecutive year with a thrilling 4-point win over Queensland last night at Suncorp. That's the latest news on sport.
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25: Weather-wise around Cairns on the coast, bit of a daggy one once again. Yeah. A partly cloudy one, medium chance of showers most likely. Later tonight, Saturday at this stage is looking like a shower or two, and then Sunday a shower or two. What's going on, Mother Nature? Where's the sunshine? What's happening? It would be nice to have the sunshine. Also a little windy at times, like it has been for the past week. Today we've got a max of 28 degrees.
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25: Good morning. It is 7 minutes past seven and keeping a close eye on Eurovision. Because our Delts performed this song, Eclipse, earlier this morning, the semi-final number two over there in Austria. And hopefully we make it through to the final, but she absolutely nailed this performance.
26: She really did, mate. It was phenomenal to watch. And we've just had a glimpse of the first lot of semi-finals that have all gone through, the top 10 there. I got to tell you, Dell's just taking this thing out.
25: Do you know what? Johnny just said, give her, everyone stop, just give her the prize. Just give her the trophy,
26: give her the medal, whatever. Just stop the competition. Why? Why have another day of this?
25: So we'll let you know when we know when Dell's goes through. But coming up next, we have got some really beautiful jewellery to give away.
26: Yeah, we do.
25: Feel bad as well because it wasn't stolen.
26: Well,
25: It was one from creatively, maybe, I suppose.
26: We technically we did win it, but we managed to get our hands on two beautiful Swarovski pink swan crystal necklaces. The pendant is covered in crystals. It looks phenomenal. These are worth at least $200.
25: You can see it on our social media. You can see a photo of there. Rose gold is the chain, which is lovely. It's all part of Cairns Crocodiles.
26: Yeah.
25: Which is an event, a conference that's been happening in Cairns for the past week. It's a bit of... How can we give a bit of that to the people of Cairns?
26: That's right. We are giving you a chance to win something that everyone at the conference could win. That it was in a claw machine.
25: Yep.
26: And now, because that requires a bit of skill, a claw machine, they're technically called skill testers.
25: Mm-hmm.
26: We thought that to give these away, you need to be able to have a bit of skill yourself.
25: Okay.
26: The Whitney Houston Beat Challenge.
0: But above all this, I wish you.
26: Are you going to get this one?
25: I know what it's coming. Say now when you're ready.
26: Yeah. Now. That was close. I would probably
25: not
26: say
25: bad.
26: Just a little late on that one.
25: 40-41-1027 if you'd like to play our Whitney Houston Beat Challenge. For your chance to walk into your weekend with something around your neck that is like this beautiful Swarovski necklace.
26: That's right. Imagine that sparkling on the neck as you walk into the weekend. The Whitney Houston Beat Challenge is back, people. 40-41-1027.

0: Johnny and Inky on Star 102.7. Let's get straight to the Whitney Houston Beat Challenge because we want to give away one of our beautiful, glorious, delicious, stunning. It is a Swarovski necklace. It's the pink swan and the chain is rose gold. It's been won out of a claw machine, all part of a conference that's been here in Cairns called Cairns Crocodiles. Okay, you need to get it right on beat. You need to say now when you think the beat is coming in with Whitney Houston's I Will Always Love You. Good morning, Benny and Brinsmead. How are you this morning?
1: Good morning, guys. Good, how are you?
0: Yeah, good. Now, good, Benny, mate. I did ask you the question, do you want this around your neck? And you said, no, it's for your daughter.
2: You sure, Benny?
1: It would
2: sparkle in the sunlight.
0: Imagine rolling up to the pub this afternoon with your mates going, check out what I won.
1: Okay. It would accentuate my eyes.
0: It would, Benny. It would make your eyes sparkle, Benny, is what it would do. Benny, do you know how this works?
1: I do.
0: Okay. We wish you all the luck in the world. I wish you
1: love. Now.
0: Benny. This has never, ever happened where the first go has gotten the beat challenge. Benny!
2: That is...
1: Ooh.
2: Sensational, mate. There is a phone line full of people that are so upset with you right now, Benny boy. You better wear that to the pub this afternoon.
0: Benny!
1: Just for you. I'll take a photo.
0: Thank you, Benny. We appreciate that. Benny, are you normally good with beats? Do you listen to a lot of Whitney Houston?
2: Are you a DJ by any chance?
1: It's on repeat every day.
0: Benny, that was some sensational work. Wow. Well done, Benny. Enjoy that from Brinsmead. Everybody else,
2: phone lines are hanging up. Sorry, guys.
0: There is another chance, though.
2: Yes.
0: After 8:30 this morning, because we have another necklace, exactly the same as Swarovski necklace.
2: That's right. You just, I would start listening to that song on repeat like Benny does.
0: Benny, that was sensational work. Well done. It is Johnny and Inky on Star 102.7. Good morning. Here's some Bon Jovi. Kaboom! Doo-doo! Happy Friday!

0: With the Cairns Children's Festival on the go this Sunday at the Tanks and also Botanic Gardens. It is something for the whole family. It's absolutely free and tailored for children 12 and under. It really is a lot of fun.
1: Yeah, great way to burn their energy on a Sunday for sure. There's plenty of activities for them to do. Love, and we mentioned this the other day as well, but the 5 minutes of fame, the kids getting up on stage and performing for everyone is just fantastic.
0: A couple of years when I was there with my little one, yeah. Frozen was big. Let It Go, that one. I wonder this year if it'll be K-pop Demon Hunters.
1: Of course, it has to be, doesn't it?
0: Do you know it was also another popular one? Dance Monkey. Tones and I. Dance Monkey. So it is happening this Sunday. It is Johnny and Inky on Star 102.7. Happy Friday.
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0: Lauren on Star 102.7. Good morning. It is Johnny and Inky. It is a Friday, which means Metro Friday is on the go. It is absolutely free to get yourself a free raffle ticket on our website, and then you can walk into the weekend with a meat tray thanks to Clifton Beach Butchery.
1: It almost sounds too good to be true, but it absolutely is true. 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Head there. As you said, mate, it is free, but it's also very quick to do. You just chuck in a couple of details, you get your raffle ticket, you're sorted. You just got to sit there by your phone, and after 8:30 this morning, we will draw one lucky winner to head into the weekend with a meat tray. Just happy days.
0: Do you know what I love about Clifton Beach Butchery? They're open on a Sunday.
1: That is pretty good.
0: A lot of butchers aren't open on a Sunday, which is, and sometimes you're not organised enough on a Saturday and things are
1: almost
0: going on.
1: Almost always not organised enough, yeah.
0: Yeah, and you on a Sunday, you think to yourself, okay, what am I going to do?
1: Yep.
0: Let's set up the week. And sometimes you want to have a roast or a good steak or maybe like a slow stew on a Sunday.
1: I like a good Sunday comfort meal, like something like that, like a shepherd's pie or something like that, yeah.
0: Yeah, so they're open Sundays.
1: There you go.
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9: Good morning. Louise Nielsen here with you. A 39-year-old man has been arrested after allegedly breaking into a Palm Cove resort. Police say the man stole various items from a lock-up area at the resort on Wednesday. It's further alleged he entered a McLeod Street shopping centre on April 28 and stole items from a business. He's been charged with 2 counts of breach of bail and 1 count each of enter premises, stealing and trespass. A bus rollover on the Bruce Highway in North Queensland has left one person dead and another 2 fighting for life. 29 people were treated at the scene in Gumloo yesterday afternoon. The bus had been travelling from Cairns to Airlie Beach. Police Superintendent Dean Kavanagh has told 9 passers-by rushed to help.
10: We actually saw members of the public stop and render assistance as well, and I'm extremely grateful for that. It was a very confronting scene.
9: Major Daintree ferry roadworks are set to begin following the arrival of contractors for the landside infrastructure upgrade project. The new 4-lane ferry and upgraded landside infrastructure is planned to improve traffic flow, reduce waiting times and deliver a safer, more efficient experience for residents, local businesses and visitors. The first stage of the project is set to be complete by November. And a day for Cairns' Greek population to come together and for the community to immerse themselves in Greek culture. The Cairns Greek Festival is back this year on June 7, set among Red Lynch Gardens. Events coordinator Effie Bakalakis explains what else to expect.
11: We have Greek music, food, sweets, and as well as children's

0: Morning, I'm Phoebe Humphrey. Not long now until the Aussies and Kiwi from the hantavirus cruise ship touch down in Perth. Health Minister Mark Butler telling the ABC they're due to arrive early this afternoon, Eastern time, and continue to test negative to the rat-borne disease.
1: Not showing any symptoms. They'll be tested immediately. They land in Perth and have been transported to the quarantine facility there.
0: They will spend at least 3 weeks in isolation. A woman has died and two others are fighting for life after a bus rolled in North Queensland. Yesterday afternoon's crash at Gumloo left 19 people in hospital. Superintendent Dean Kavanagh has told Nine the Flix bus was carrying mostly passengers from overseas.
2: They were people visiting our country, which really does just increase that complexity, not only for the investigation, but also for the passengers and their family, friends and loved ones.
0: And opposition leader Angus Taylor is vowing to index income tax brackets to inflation as part of his first budget reply speech. He's also promised to slash welfare for non-citizens.
3: Dine European style at Floriana, Cairns' historic waterfront gem.
0: In sport, New South Wales has retained the Women's Origin Shield with a 14-10 victory over Queensland in Game 2 at Suncorp. Tonight, the Bulldogs face the Sharks in the NRL. To AFL, the Cats won last night's grand final rematch at the Gabba, thumping the Lions by 41 points. And a bombshell from Sam Kerr this morning with confirmation she's leaving football club Chelsea.
4: This Saturday will be my final game for Chelsea. It's been an absolute honour to represent you guys for the last 6.5 years.
0: Her next move is unknown. That's the latest news and sport.
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6: Some showers happening in the CBD at the moment. Bureau is saying partly cloudy. Medium chance of showers most likely later on tonight. Well, Saturday at this stage is looking partly cloudy with a medium chance of showers most likely in the morning. Gusty as well once again. Yeah. Not as gusty as it has been, but those wind gusts coming through for the next couple of days like it has been during the week. Tomorrow for you, Saturday, a shower or two. Sunday, a shower or two. Today we've got a max of 28 degrees.
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6: Good morning, it is Johnny and Inky. It is 7:33. Our Delts has done it this morning. Eurovision 2026, she's through to the final, which is super exciting with this performance.
7: Yeah.
6: With Eclipse.
7: Yeah, never in doubt. Never in doubt.
6: No.
7: She was. You can tell the ones, and this is not just bias towards Delta, because obviously we were a bit biased there, but you can sort of tell when you watch the performances which ones are most likely going to make it through. They just got something else about them, and she definitely nailed her performance this morning.
6: What we've seen this morning is a mic stand having blooming flowers, jackets with post-it notes, lots of ropes. Yeah, and I mean, Delta got elevated from her piano which was great. So on your Delts, we're looking forward to watching you for the grand final for Eurovision. Right now, though, your chance to win yourself $1,000 cash with a 1K minute.
7: That's right, mate. We've got 10 questions right here. If you answer them all correctly within 60 seconds, you walk away with $1,000 this morning. It is all thanks to Ken Frost Homes. Feel the difference when you step into a Ken Frost estate. Going to give you one of the answers now, so you've only got 9 more to go. Question number 1, straight from the top. What food item is bangers in the meal? Bangers and mash.
6: That'd be sausages.
7: The sausage.
6: 4041-1027 is the number to call if you'd like to win yourself a grand just before the weekend. 4041-1027 to play.

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2: Justin Redlinch, good morning.
3: Morning.
2: Good morning. $1,000 cash up for grabs. What would you do with the money when you win it this morning?
3: I don't know. I'd probably just go and ration it for fuel.
2: Right. Gone are the days. I remember getting my car. And it was my pop's 1984 Honda Civic.
4: Yeah, oh, nice.
2: And we would go, my girlfriends and I would be able to pay with like 5 cent pieces. We go 5, 10, 15, 20, 20. We get to sometimes $7, and that wasn't too bad for a tank of fuel.
4: Gone are those days.
2: Oh, 10 questions, 60 seconds, get them all right. That coin is all yours. You can pass on a question. I hope we've got time to get back to it. Justin Redlinch, are you ready?
3: Ready to go.
2: Ready to go. Ready to rumble. Jamie, are you good to go?
4: I am, but that annoys me because you couldn't even get a chocolate bar at the servo for $7 now, I reckon. It's unbelievable.
2: If you're doing a deal, you know sometimes they look at two for one.
4: Maybe, yeah.
2: Do you ever go into the local store and you take 50 cents and the amount of lollies that you come home with?
4: In one of those, like, you know, those little bags they have, the little white. Yeah. Far out.
2: Do you remember that bag there, Justin, that we're talking about?
3: Yeah, I do.
2: What was your favourite go-to lolly from the corner store back in the day?
3: It was a Golden Rough, but that tastes different now.
4: Golden Rough. Yeah, but they were elite, weren't they?
2: Okay, that was the flat one, wasn't it? Did you say they taste different now?
3: Yeah, they taste different.
4: I agree.
3: I don't know.
4: Yeah.
3: They're different.
4: Nah, you're right, Justin.
2: I bet they've shrunk too. Are they smaller?
4: More expensive.
2: Yeah. Okay, let's do this. Jamie, you good to go?
4: Yeah, let's do it.
2: Okay, your time starts. Good luck now.
4: What food item is bangers in the meal, bangers and mash?
3: Sausages.
2: Correct.
3: Sausages.
4: Which UK royal died on September 8th, 2022?
3: The Queen.
2: Correct.
4: Who wrote the Lord of the Rings series of books?
3: J.R. Tolkien.
2: Correct.
4: Which is the only continent that covers four hemispheres?
3: Antarctica.
2: Incorrect.
3: South America.
2: Incorrect.
3: Europe.
2: Incorrect.
3: North America. America.
2: Incorrect. Incorrect.
3: Asia.
2: Incorrect.
3: Pass.
4: A Bloody Mary cocktail contains which spirit?
3: Vodka.
2: Correct.
4: What is the world's largest coral reef system?
3: Great Barrier Reef.
2: Correct.
4: Jafar is the villain for which Disney film?
3: Aladdin.
2: Correct.
3: Aladdin.
4: Nando's is famous for which type of meat?
3: Chicken.
2: Correct.
3: Chicken.
4: The body's highest blood flow is in which organ?
3: Heart.
2: Incorrect.
3: Stomach.
2: Incorrect.
3: Skin.
2: Incorrect. That's not a K.
3: Liver.
2: K.
3: Kidney.
2: Correct.
3: Kidney.
2: And there goes the bomb this
4: Justin,
2: morning.
4: You are on fire.
2: Good morning to the team in the background as well.
4: They're on fire as well.
2: You are very good at focusing on one thing when there was that going on behind you. I'm going to do question number. I know. Question number 9. Do you want to know question number 10 before I
4: get to the one that you passed on?
3: Yeah.
4: You'll get this one, Justin, because just based on your previous answers, which takeaway place has the slogan "Eat Fresh"?
3: Subway.
4: Yeah. Oh, I hate hearing how
2: the
4: you answered that.
2: The one that you... I'm going to give you a far out. The only one that you passed on this morning was question number 4, which is the only continent that covers four hemispheres.
4: It's like the only one you didn't name, I think.
3: Yeah. What did I miss?
2: Bless the rains down in...
3: Africa.
2: Sorry, Justin. Have a great weekend, but give it a crack another day.
3: Oh, good. Thanks, team.
2: You're welcome. Phenomenal.
4: God, great performance.
2: Incredible. 1K Minute back Monday morning. Thanks to Ken Frost Homes. Same time. Another $1,000 on the table. Right now, this is our good mate, Hazza Styles. It is 7:41. Johnny and Inky on Star. Good morning.

0: It is Johnny and Nikki on Star 102.7. Good morning. Happy Friday. It is 7:44 with free green waste disposal kicking off tomorrow morning.
1: Nice.
0: At our transfer station. So good idea to get out there and clean up the yard. It's heading until the 24th of May. So it's a nice little week that you have, and it ends on a Sunday.
1: Yeah, hopefully the weather starts to play the game a little bit more and you can get out in the garden and get rid of a few things there.
0: Have seen, especially with this wind that we've been having, the wind gusts, there's a lot of debris that is on the road. Because, of course, the leaves are hanging on for dear life and these gusts come through and you go, whoa.
1: It's been strong, the wind, hasn't it?
0: It has been strong. Very hard for those that are heading out to the reef because it has been a little bit choppy. Bureau is saying today a shower to around, and also on Saturday a shower or two.
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0: It is 7:47. Johnny and Inky, after 8 o'clock this morning, our very last VIP 3-day pass to head along to Savannah Sounds next weekend, all part of Port Douglas Carnival. It's not just one 3-day VIP pass, it's two, so you get to bring somebody with you.
1: That's right, mate. VIP styles, that is going to be absolutely sensational. Right now, though, in the studio, one of the microphones is stretched higher than I've ever seen it stretched before.
0: Ever.
1: You can sit down, mate.
9: I also don't know where to put my how far is that?
0: That's all good. Two-story Corey has walked into the studio because there was a restock. It's one of our favourite days.
1: Yeah.
0: And you do a restock for the Star Car, which is awesome for the people of Cairns. But it's the randomness of things that you bring in. And that's the one thing that gets us very excited, because it's things that we haven't seen before. And giving away this morning, it is something that I have never seen before. It's huge.
9: No, it is. Thanks to the distributors, Cairns. And we know Tuesday is a restock day.
0: It is.
9: I hit it for a few extra days this week.
0: Today in the Star Car,
9: I'm going to have 600 gram mega gummy bears.
0: Yeah, it's a huge, big gummy bear lolly is what it is.
9: It's gluten-free, though, so it's all good.
1: No.
9: It's all good.
1: 600 grams. That's bigger than a pub schnitzel.
0: That's huge, isn't it?
1: That's massive.
0: There's a lot of morning teas that are on the go at the moment, and this is, you know how you have to bring a plate for something? This is what you could do. Catch up a two-story Corey, bring one of these, and just slice it up like a cake, and everyone gets to have a bit of the mega gummy.
1: That is insane.
0: It's a big thing.
1: Whatever you're picturing in your mind right now while you're listening to this, it's bigger than what you're
0: thinking. It's the size of a book, would you say? Like an encyclopedia book?
1: You'd want it to be a good flavour. What flavour is it?
9: This one's strawberry.
0: Oh, that's not a bad flavour.
9: That's a good...
0: So, you know, morning tea on this morning, the tea room, maybe that's what it is. Slice it up or just go it yourself and have a good time.
1: You wouldn't make... You know, like how there's always one flavour left over at the end? You wouldn't make a giant one of that, would you?
0: No, you wouldn't.
9: Gosh, you'd have to think how many calories would be in...
1: Two-story Corey, go away.
0: Thank you, two-story Corey. We'll catch up with you at about 20 past 8. Calories don't count in the star car.
1: They do not count.
0: Stop swearing at us, two-story Corey. It's a Friday morning. Shut up. Thanks, Corey.
1: Good on you, Corey.
0: It is Johnny and Inky on Star 102.7. It is 10 minutes away from

0: New South Wales last night, the Women's State of Origin. It was a good game. Queensland, my gosh, very, very tight game. But they're wrapping up the series for State of Origin. So the Blues, once again, are taking home the trophy.
1: It's hard to concede a loss when you have a disallowed try right at the end.
0: Right.
1: And you just could have really gone either way. But ladies, hey, look, we pick ourselves up. There's still a game three to play.
0: There is, yes. And but they've taken the shield anyway.
1: No, of course. But, you know, still a bit of bragging rights
0: I spoke about this yesterday, and it's just, I don't know what they're using in their hair and the products they're using, but, I mean, it's a hard game to play. It's a rough game to play, yet their hair is so still intact. Their ribbons, their bows are still in their hair.
1: Well, you're diving in head first, aren't
0: you? Right.
1: So how is that even possible?
0: I need to know the secrets of that one. I mean, obviously their athletic skill, which is incredible, but my little one goes to school within 5 minutes. Her bows are like sideways and they're kind of undone, and it's like, whoa.
1: I mean,
0: never ribbons come home from school.
1: And I understand. Like a slight breeze will pull her hair out of place for me, and that's it. And then the man bun's all over the place. It's no good.
0: It was awesome to see the stadiums full, though. You know, it was awesome. Yeah. Setting up a massive weekend at Brizzy, obviously.
1: Huge.
0: That was played at Suncorp Stadium this weekend. It is magic round for the NRL. So Brizzy's on fire this weekend.
1: It's going to be fun.
0: It is Johnny and Inky on Star 102.7. Good morning.

0: what?
1: 3 minutes away from 8, Johnny and Inky on Star 102.7. After 8:30 this morning, your chance to win yourself a beautiful Swarovski necklace. We gave one this morning with Whitney Houston's Beat Challenge.
2: Yeah, Benny Boy was unbelievable at the Beat Challenge. Literally was the first caller and just bang, got it straight away. So it pays to be the first caller.
1: Really does.
2: You need to be tuned in for that one because it is a beautiful pink swan crystal encrusted necklace pendant with the necklace as well. Does look sensational.
1: It does, but coming up next, your chance to win yourself our very last true VIP 3-day passes for Savannah Sounds at Rexmill Park, all part of Port Douglas Carnival next weekend.
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1: Incredible.
2: There's two of them up for grabs.
1: Incredible. What's happening next?
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18: Good morning, Louise Nielsen here with you. A bus crash in North Queensland has left one person dead and injured 19 others. The bus carrying mostly foreign tourists flipped on the Bruce Highway south of Eyre yesterday afternoon. It had been travelling from Cairns to Airlie Beach. Queensland Premier David Crisafulli has told Seven it's an awful situation.
19: It really, really is a tragedy and it's something that will be felt for a long, long time to come.
18: A 23-year-old man has been charged, accused of supplying cocaine and ketamine in the Cairns area. Police executed a search warrant at Eraglin on Wednesday, arresting the man and charging him with 9 drug-related offences. He's been refused bail. Fisheries scientists from across the globe are gathering in Cairns this week. Delegates from more than 32 countries are in town for an international symposium. Sean Sloan from Fisheries Research and Development Corporation says they'll be discussing ways to future-proof the fishing industry.
0: Innovations in fishing gear that cover off on issues related to non-target species bycatch, different techniques that are used to achieve better environmental outcomes, and there's all sorts of, you know, emerging technologies and advances in technology.
18: And a day full of Greek culture, music and food is returning to Redlinch. The Cairns Greek Festival is being held on June 7. There'll be entertainment including Greek music and dance, multicultural performances and interactive demonstrations. Events coordinator Effie Bakalakis says Cairns has a tight-knit Greek community.
20: There would be a couple of hundred families, not a great deal like Melbourne and Sydney and Brisbane, but we're few but lovely group of people.
17: Star 102.7 Cairns, national news, now.
21: Morning, I'm Phoebe Humphrey. The opposition leader says his budget reply has laid out the coalition's plan for Australia. It includes linking bracket creep with inflation and a ban on non-citizens from accessing welfare, even if they've been paying tax. Angus Taylor is also promising huge cuts to migration, telling 7:30 the exact numbers would be guided by available housing.
22: I am not going to allow the net overseas migration get to a number which is beyond the housing we have in this country.
21: One person has died and several others are injured after a bus rollover in Queensland. The Flicks bus crashed on the Bruce Highway at Gumloo yesterday afternoon. The bus company says they're heartbroken by the news. The Aussies who were on board that hantavirus cruise ship will arrive in Perth today. The five Aussies and Kiwi have all tested negative but will have to quarantine for at least 3 weeks. And Delta Goodrum is through to the Eurovision Grand Final. The Aussies stunned crowds in this morning's second semi in Vienna. She'll take the stage again on Sunday morning our time.
17: Cairns are RSL Club. If we're not your local, move closer.
21: In sport, the Cats have jumped into the top four with a 41-point victory over the Lions in their AFL Grand Final rematch at the Gabba. Sean Manner kicked 5 goals for the winners, while Bailey Smith finished with 34 disposals and 2 majors. Smith telling 7, it's nice to claw one back over the reigning premiers.
23: It's a good one to beat them, get on top of them, but I mean, they won it when it most mattered, so it still stings, but yeah, you've always got a bit more of an edge to play against someone that beat you in the granny.
21: And the Blues have claimed the Women's Origin Series for a second straight year, beating the Maroons 14-10 in Game 2 at Suncorp Stadium. That's the latest news and sport.
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1: Some showers happening. We've had some light showers here in the CBD. Not sure what it's like at your place. It depends on what suburb you are at the moment as to where the showers could possibly be happening. Partly cloudy one today. Medium chance of showers most likely later on tonight. We're having them this morning at the moment. Winds, though, gusty at times like it has been throughout the week. Saturday, tomorrow, the weekend is looking like a shower or two, and then Sunday, a shower or two. Today, we've got a max of 28 degrees.
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16: Anytime Fitness. 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
1: Good morning, Cairns. Happy Friday. It is 6 minutes past eight. Those 40K school zones are in place around our schools with our little tiny humans. Coming up this half an hour, we'll catch up a two-story Corey that is out in the Star Car. He has got 600 gram gummy bears on board. Like, they're absolutely huge.
2: Think like pub schnitzel, because they're like...
1: What's the size of them?
2: It's 600 grams.
1: Absolutely huge. So you can catch up with those. But up next, your chance to win yourself a 3-day VIP pass to head along to Savannah Sounds, which is back this year with some great artists, all part of the Port Douglas Carnival next weekend.
2: Yeah, not just one of those, by the way. You get to bring a mate as well. Mm-hmm. Two of those up for grabs. Going to play the gargle game next.
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0: good idea to leave the umbrella in the car. Bit of a bit of a day today. Some showers around. It is Johnny and Inky on Star 102.7. 11 minutes past 8 next weekend is the Port Douglas Carnival. And this is going to be absolutely spectacular at Rexmill Park. It is Savannah Sounds. Friday night, Saturday night and Sunday night.
1: Yeah, that's right, mate. It is an epic lineup of artists on each night there for Port Douglas Carnival. Savannah Sounds. Friday night, Sneaky Sound System. Saturday night, you got John Stevens from Noiseworks and Vanessa Amorosi. And then Sunday night, Australian New Zealand rock legends Dragon. We want to send you along with a 3-night, so you don't miss a single night.
0: Nope.
1: 3-night adult VIP pass for 2 people.
0: Awesome. You need to guess the sound that Johnny is making. He's going to gargle a song and letting you know it's from a band that is going to be at Savannah Sounds next weekend in Port Douglas at Rexmill Park.
1: You just got to guess the band. I'm going to do my best with this one. I think it's going to be a little harder.
0: You've done very well for the other ones. He's taking a chug of water, leaning back, ready to gargle.

0: Oh. I dig it. It was very good. Well done. Oh, I think this time around you put way too much water
1: way
0: in.
1: Way too much, yeah.
0: Got to get that right, don't you? 4041-1027 if you know which band that is. They make a little bit of noise.
1: Yeah, it's a lot of work, that
0: they
1: one.
0: They do a lot of work. What is their band? 4041-1027 is the number to call to win that 3-day VIP pass.

0: Good morning, Cairns. It is Johnny and Inky on Star 102.7. It's 8:15. We want to send you to Rexmill Park next weekend for Savannah Sounds, all part of the Port Douglas Carnival, with a three-day VIP pass Friday, Saturday and Sunday. So much fun. Helen in Trinity, good morning.
1: Good morning.
0: Do you have plans next weekend?
1: No, I don't now.
0: Well, you might if you get this right. I love the giggle.
2: Yeah. We're playing the gargle game. And now, look, Helen, I'm going to try my best at this one again. It's not easy. Maybe a little less water this time.
0: Okay. It's a band that's performing next weekend at Savannah Sounds at Rexmill Park in Port Douglas. We're ready. Helen in Trinity, name that band.
2: It sounds exactly the same, Helen. What are you laughing at?
0: Probably a song that drowns you, I reckon. Yes. That one.
2: Do not gargle that at home, people.
0: Helen, who are you thinking about taking with you next weekend to Savannah Sounds?
1: Oh, I'll be taking my girlfriend, Lisa.
2: Oh, yes.
0: Did you say Lisa?
2: Ladies.
1: Yeah.
0: Lisa, and you're Helen and Lisa out on the town. Yeah. That is about to be a good time next weekend. Enjoy it, Helen. Look forward to seeing you.
1: Thank you.
0: You're welcome. Coming up next, we're going to catch up with Two Story Corey that is out in the Star Car.
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2: It is that time of the morning. We find out where you can score some freebies out on the Cairns roads. With Two Story Corey out in the Star Car, we know he's got the giant gummy bears. Keen to find out what else he's got. Where have you gone to this morning, Two Story?
9: Yes, Johnny, and for your Friday, you've got to find me just outside Super Cheap Auto here in Manura, I think. Manning's Pies and Magali Creek Dairy on board with me, and of course, Chocker's, with all my other snacks from the distributors, the aforementioned 600-gram gummy bears are with me. You can share that. We found out that's a serving size of 4, so if you've got 3 other mates, you can serve that between yourselves. I'll see you here at about 8:40. I'm just around the corner from Durrass's. So it is a Friday, but I'm still going to give out some Durrass's coffee vouchers. I'm just on Anderson Street here outside Super Cheap Auto. We'll be until 8:40 as the Reef Hotel Casino. They celebrate 30 years. It is Corey out and about for Star 102.7.
0: Thank you, Two Story Corey. Have a good weekend. It is Johnny and Inky on Star.

0: night. With the Cairns Children's Festival on the go for free on Sunday at the Tanks and also Botanic Gardens. It is Johnny and Inky on Star 102.7. Coming up next, we're going to draw the winner of Meat Tray Friday. You've still got a little bit of time to get yourself a free raffle ticket.
1: Yeah, star1027.com.au. I'd race to that website right now. It is free to enter, as you said, mate, and it takes 2 seconds. You probably only have about 2 seconds to get a ticket before we draw that one, thanks to Clifton Beach Butchery.
0: But up next, J-Man, we're very excited about it. We ended up putting our life on the line to do this. No one asked us to do it. We did it. We have our very last Swarovski pink swan necklace to give away with our Whitney Houston Beat Challenge.
1: Oh, this is epic. Usually doesn't go as well as it went the first time around with Benny Boy.
0: Say now.
1: Now.
0: No. That's happening after the news on Star. 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
11: Good morning, Louise Nielsen here with you. A 39-year-old man is being charged with 5 offences after allegedly breaking into a Palm Cove resort. It's alleged he stole various items from a lock-up area at the resort on Wednesday. Police also say the man entered a McLeod Street shopping centre on April 28 and stole items from a business. The man is being charged with 2 counts of breach of bail and 1 count each of enterpremises stealing and trespass. A woman has died and 2 other people are fighting for life after a bus rolled on the Bruce Highway in North Queensland. The crash happened around 4 p.m. yesterday, leaving 19 people in hospital. It's the same stretch of road where 3 people died in a bus crash in 2024. Superintendent Dean Kavanagh has told Nine most of the passengers are from overseas.
12: They were people visiting our country, which really does just increase that complexity, not only for the investigation and support we can offer, but also for the passengers and their family, friends and loved ones who are extremely concerned.
11: Future-proofing our fisheries is the hot topic at an international symposium being held in Cairns this week. Fisheries scientists from across the globe have gathered to discuss some of the biggest challenges facing the industry. Sean Sloan from Fisheries Research and Development Corporation says they'll be covering a range of issues, from improving fishing gear technology to cutting fuel use and addressing marine population.
13: Over 100 marine scientists here in Cairns from 30 different countries. The theme this year is a focus on future-proofing our wild catch fisheries, in particular a focus on environmental sustainability as well as economic viability of our fisheries worldwide.
11: And Cairns is gearing up for its much-loved Greek festival. The event will transform Red Lynch on June 7 with a lively program of entertainment on offer, Greek food, music and culture. Events coordinator Effie Bakalakis says there's fun for the whole family, including some competitions.
14: We have the olive spitting competition, adults, and then the juniors. And the juniors are very funny when they put the olive in their mouth and the squish in their faces. They have to spit the olive seed. You've got to eat the olive first. And then there's the honey puff eating competitions.
0: Star 102.7 Cairns, National News.

0: One person was killed and 19 others injured when a bus carrying mostly foreign tourists rolled on the Bruce Highway yesterday afternoon. David Crisafulli has told Seven it's terrible.
1: It really is tragic. You've got young people in many cases living out their dream in a foreign country, and to have something like this happen, I can only imagine what that feels like for parents and families.
0: Angus Taylor has used his budget reply speech to promise huge cuts to migration and to eliminate bracket creep. The opposition leader says a coalition government would slash migration by 40%, with the exact number based on housing availability, while he's again promised to repeal the government's changes to negative gearing and capital gains tax. And a new poll has found primary support for One Nation has surpassed Labor. The Roy Morgan poll has Pauline Hanson's party on 32%, ahead of Labor on 28.5%. Voters were almost split on a two-party preferred basis.
2: Dine European style at Floriana, Cairns' historic waterfront gem.
0: In sport, the Women's Origin Shield is returning to New South Wales following a 14-10 win over Queensland in Game 2 at Suncorp Stadium. Blues coach John Strange says they did the jersey proud.
3: Queensland kept coming, we knew they were going to, and these girls just didn't give up.
0: The Cats have won last night's AFL Grand Final rematch at the Gabba, thumping the Lions 117-76, Geelong booting 5 unanswered goals to start the third term. And the end of an era for Sam Kerr, with Chelsea confirming she'll depart at season's end after more than 6 years. That's the latest news and sport.
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6: And we spoke about this the other day. Lasagna, love lasagna, don't get me wrong, but to make it yourself...
5: Maybe the restaurant can make it. Around Cairns and the coast, though, the Bureau is saying a partly cloudy one with a medium chance of showers. Also, Saturday's looking like a shower or two, and then Sunday's looking like a shower or two. That wind, those gusts are continuing like they have done during the week. Today, we've got a max of 28 degrees.
6: And right now on Clifton Beach, it's 23.
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5: Good morning, it is 8:34. Johnny and Inky. J-Man. Feeling very proud this morning. We're lucky to be in the studio watching it live. Delta Goodrum singing this song, Eclipse. For Eurovision, it was a semi-final number 2 and Letta. She absolutely nailed it. She's now through to the grand final, which is happening our time, Sunday morning from about 5 a.m.
6: She was absolutely phenomenal, looking incredible, sounding amazing. And as you said, the grand final, Sunday morning, from 5 a.m. If you don't want to get up for the 5 a.m. grand final, you can stream it from the SBS website from 10:30 a.m. our time. So if you turn your phones off and you don't want to spoil the results, you can catch the stream after 10:30.
5: Love Eurovision. Very random. Mic stands that have got so blooming random. Flowers, jackets with post-it notes on them. Lots of ropes this year.
6: Ropes was the theme.
5: Ropes was
6: a little
5: the
6: bit
5: theme.
6: Unofficial theme.
5: Coming up next, we want you to win a Swarovski necklace that we happen to be gifted from the Cairns Crocodiles Conference that we're just here
6: gifted,
5: during the week.
6: Taken, borrowed, stolen.
5: So
6: they're all
5: gorgeous.
6: Different words that mean different things, but it kind of all...
5: You may have seen the video on our Facebook page and Instagram. You can have a bit of a squeeze. It is legit, though. It is a really gorgeous necklace.
6: It is.
5: That we want you to have. You just have to play Johnny Ninky's Whitney Houston Beat Challenge.
6: That's right. These crystal encrusted, it's like the Swarovski logo, is the swan. It's
5: swan?
6: A pink swan. They look phenomenal. Valued up to $200, by the way.
5: If you'd like to win it, the number to call is 4041 1027. It could be all yours. It could be hanging around your neck.
6: Lovely.
5: For the weekend.
6: Sparkly.
5: Yes.
6: Very nice.
5: Maybe go to lunch. Pop it on. 40, 41, 102.

0: joining in here on Star 102.7. It's time to give away our second and very last Swarovski necklace that we were gifted from the Cairns Crocodiles event, the conference that
1: gifted.
0: Was. We had like a Mission Impossible heist. Here's what's really happened.
1: Yeah.
0: Is very lucky to have a conference like that in our backyard.
1: For sure.
0: And it is absolutely incredible. And there is a claw machine inside one of the activations giving away these Swarovski necklaces.
1: Yep.
0: And we
1: had access to the site.
0: We did when no one else was there, so we thought that maybe we'd get one and give them away to the people of Cairns. We didn't realise that the jewellery wasn't in the ball.
1: No, it was just a congratulations card. Yeah. So we had to try and get that back into the convention centre, back into the claw machine, pull it out as if we'd won. Somehow we ended up with two. If you want all of that backstory, head to our Facebook page or our Instagram.
0: Squeeze.
1: There is a video on there detailing everything that went down. It is as crazy as it sounds. Right now,
0: I don't know what Tom Cruise is whinging about. It's never Mission Impossible. It was a Mission Possible for us.
1: We nailed it. It was easy.
0: We're now playing the Whitney Houston Beat Challenge. You need to say now when it's time for the Whitney Houston Beat when it comes to I Will Always Love You. Margie Logan, good morning.
2: Good morning.
0: Good morning. You rung up about at 7 o'clock this morning and you missed out because Benny Boy.
1: Oh, he was on fire.
0: Benny Boy got it first up. Are you ready, Margie?
2: Yes, I am.
0: Okay, say now when you think the beat's about to come in.

0: one there.
1: Unfortunately, Margie, I'm so sorry. You came in after it. We've also got Lena. Good morning to you.
2: Hello, good morning.
1: Hello, good morning. Let's do this. Say now when you think the beat is about to come in. Here it is.
3: What up,

0: Love.
1: You tried to drag it out there, Lena. That's a good tactic.
0: Dear Love,
1: he's
0: like, no. Okay, let's go to Dylan. Good morning, Dills. How are you this morning?
2: I'm fantastic.
0: Now, Dills, is this for you or is this for somebody else you're thinking about winning it for?
2: No, I'll give it to my wife, but I'll tell her I bought it.
1: Okay. Oh. All right. I mean, hopefully she doesn't listen to the show, mate. You're all clear.
0: For a second there, I thought you were going to say we could share it. The wife and I could share it on special occasions. Okay, Dills, here we go. Good luck. Say now when you think the beat's about to come in.

0: Now.
1: Just a little late there.
2: Just a little late.
1: Unlucky, mate.
2: It is unlucky. We've also got Jared. Good morning to you.
1: Jared and Spiwa. Where is he?
2: You there, Jared?
1: Oh, I know that he wanted to win this for his daughter as well, so I really
2: hope Jared?
1: Jared.
3: Hey. Good morning.
1: Hello.
3: Good morning.
1: Hello.
2: Hey. You want to win this for your daughter?
3: Yeah, I should have said the wife first, but the daughter will be just fine.
2: Yeah, yes. Beautiful. Yep, okay. Absolutely. You ready, Jared? Say now when the beat, when you think it's about to happen.
4: But

0: That was so close. That was so close.
1: Oh, Jared.
2: Sorry, Jared, about that one. Donna in Edmonton. Good morning, Donna.
3: Good morning.
2: Good morning.
1: Donna, let's do it, Donna.
2: Let's do it, Donna. Are you going to keep it for yourself or gift it?
3: I'll give it to my daughter for her 30th.
1: Oh, wow. Okay.
2: That's a really great 30th gift. Yeah. Okay, say now when you think.

0: Mary Donna. Happy 30th to your daughter. Scotty, good morning to you.
1: Hey, good afternoon.
0: Good afternoon.
2: Okay, I don't know where you are, Scotty.
0: Is that because we've been playing this for a long time? It feels like the afternoon. Scotty, are you going to keep it for yourself or gift it?
1: Yeah, a little bit. I'll gift it to my daughter too.
0: Oh, nice.
1: If I get there.
0: Okay, good luck. Go. Good luck, Scotty. Here we go. Say now when you're ready.

0: Unfortunately not, no, Scotty. Sorry. 4041-1027 is the number to call. We've got to go to the song.
1: This game.
0: A Swarovski necklace up for grabs. Give us a buzz. 4041-1027.

0: A Swarovski beautiful crystal necklace is up for grabs right now. It is Johnny and Inky on Star 102.7 with the Whitney Houston Beat Challenge. Wow. Can I say the first one that we gave away this morning went off. Benny Boy, first cab off the rank.
1: Literally, it was the first caller, nailed it first go. It's like he was waiting his whole life for that moment and he absolutely delivered. We've gone through six people already on this second time round. I'm really hoping one of these next six just nails this.
0: Okay, we've got Renny Gordonvale. Good morning.
2: Morning, how are you?
0: Yeah, good, thank you. I think your partner's made you do it.
1: Oh, really?
2: Yeah.
1: Jobbed in, mate.
0: It says, my husband's going to do it. He's like, no, I don't. And then all of a sudden, here we are.
2: Back and forth, yeah.
0: Okay, are you ready for it?
2: I'm ready.
0: Good luck. What up?

0: unfortunately. No, no, you just missed it. No. So sorry. Natasha in Smithfield, good morning.
1: Good morning.
0: Okay, let's do this, Natasha. Whitney, shush. Here we go. Let's start the start.

0: Now.
1: Too late.
2: There's a trick to this.
1: A little bit too late.
2: I don't know what the trick is, so don't ask me, but I know there's a trick to this.
1: Casey, good morning.
3: Morning.
1: How's baby looking this morning?
3: Sorry?
1: How was baby looking this morning? A little wet?
3: Drizzly, yep.
1: Yeah, okay. Okay. Would you want this for yourself, or are you going to gift it?
3: My daughter.
1: Oh, that's lovely. That'd be nice. A Swarovski necklace hanging from her neck. Here we go.
3: Now.
1: Oh! Very close, but you were just in front of it. Have a great day. George in Bentley Park, good morning.
4: Good morning.
1: How you doing, George?
4: I'm great, thank you.
1: Now, George, are you wanting this for your neck or somebody else's neck?
4: Before my wife,
1: Look at you.
2: But George, if you're having a nice night out, you might chuck it on.
1: Why not?
2: Why not?
4: Yeah, why not?
1: Good luck, George. Here we go.

0: are still here, George, but Johnny and I just look at each other right now going, we don't know how close that was.
1: I think that was pretty close.
2: I know you think it's close, George.
0: Was it on beat?
2: It was so close. It was so insanely close.
0: Did he come in just after it?
2: Yeah, that's what I thought as well.
0: Hold the phone there, George. Hold the phone. What do we do? God.
2: Should we give him another crack just to...
0: Okay, let's do it again.
2: Just do it again.
0: But that's unfair because... But what if he... George?
2: It's quite serious, George, because there's so many people that want this. There's a line for... The lines are full at the
0: George,
2: moment.
0: George, you're very, very, very, very, very close. But I don't know how close.
1: I think.
2: I don't want to look back on this and think you didn't nail it and we gave it to you, but I also don't want to look back on this and go, we made him do it again, he failed.
0: Yeah.
2: And now I listen back and he actually did nail it the first time.
0: And I don't know if I would be able to do it again. Do you think you'd be able to do it again, George? Maybe not.
1: I don't know if I could be able to do it again.
2: Oh, you see, that's what I would have said if I wanted them to award me the prize as well.
3: Oh, he's got it. Oh, she's pulled the trigger. I like it.
0: Well done, George. Yes. You have just won that beautiful Swan Swarovski necklace for your partner.
1: Awesome. Thank you very much, guys. My partner's going to love it.
2: The lads have cleaned up this morning. We had Benny and then we had George. George is losing his mind.
0: I love that there's a woo-hoo in it, yes. That is so good. George, well done.
1: Thank you.
0: George is in for a great weekend. She's very, very happy.
2: He knows. He knows.
0: On you, George. Have a good weekend.
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1: Meet Trey Friday. 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
0: It is the type of weather to maybe do a low and slow situation with some meat from Clifton Beach Butchery.
2: Yeah.
0: The great thing about Clifton Beach Butchery is they're open on Sundays.
2: And you mentioned this before, and I think that is absolutely elite, especially for people like us who just don't have their lives together that well.
0: We don't, no.
2: We need time, and a Sunday is a good time to go to the butcher, get your meat, mm-hmm. get it all sorted. Mm-hmm. Nice little Sunday roast type situation.
0: Sometimes also what I've prepped for, I don't feel like. You have something else that comes through, and it's like, but I don't feel like what we said we're going to have tonight.
2: Or you're waiting to feel like something so you know what to cook, yes. but by the time you finally feel like something, it's Sunday. Thank God for Clifton Beach Butchery.
0: Thank you for those that get their entry in every Friday. It's absolutely free on our website. Our website's having a bit of a moment from the back end. Our IT is onto it, which means that the winner of Metro Friday will be rung after 9 o'clock this morning.
2: Yes. You and I, when it comes to technology, we're good at a lot of things, but technology is...
0: We're not good at anything.
2: Hey, we're good at heisting.
0: Well, yes.
2: Apparently.
0: One time that we did it. We're getting out of here. Enjoy the rest of your Friday. Well, actually, your Friday, because it's only just 8:58 in the morning. Good luck to Delta on Sunday morning. Delta Goodrum, representing Australia for Eurovision. She's through to the final. Sunday, our time, at 5 a.m. it all kicks off.
2: Yeah, and if you don't want to get up that early, you can stream it on the SBS website from 10:30 a.m., although you may have to put your phone on sleep mode so you don't get any spoilers.
0: Exactly. Nikki's coming in next. We'll see you Monday morning.
2: Bye.
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15: Good morning, Louise Nielsen here with you. A bus rollover on the Bruce Highway in North Queensland has left one person dead and another two fighting for life. 29 people were treated at the scene in Gumloo yesterday afternoon. The bus had been travelling from Cairns to Airlie Beach. Police Superintendent Dean Kavanagh has told Nine passers-by rushed to help.
16: We actually saw members of the public stop and render assistance as well, and I'm extremely grateful for that. It was a very confronting scene.
15: Major Daintree ferry works are set to begin following the arrival of contractors for the landside infrastructure upgrade project. The new four-lane ferry and upgraded landside infrastructure is planned to improve traffic flow, reduce waiting times and deliver a safer, more efficient experience for residents, local businesses and visitors. The first stage of the project is set to be complete by November. Delegates from more than 32 countries have been in town this week for an international symposium to discuss future-proofing fisheries. The fisheries scientists have covered a range of issues from improving fishing gear technology to cutting fuel use and addressing marine population. Sean Sloan from Fisheries Research and Development Corporation says fisheries are operating in increasingly challenging environments.
17: Our fish stocks and the ecosystems around the country are being impacted by climate change. On top of that, there's moves to conserve greater areas of our waters, which constrain the areas that fishers can access wild catch seafood. And we've got proposals for offshore wind farms.
15: And a day for Cairns Greek population to come together and for the community to immerse themselves in Greek culture. The Cairns Greek Festival is back this year on June 7, set amongst Red Lynch Gardens. Events coordinator Effie Bakalakis explains what to expect.
18: We have Greek music, food, sweets, and as well as children's activities with the jumping castle and the face painting and the flip the magician, and there's cooking demonstrations.
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19: Morning, I'm Phoebe Humphrey. The PM has slammed the opposition leader's budget reply speech, accusing him of taking his policies from One Nation. Angus Taylor last night pledged to repeal changes to negative gearing and capital gains tax, while also promising to lower the migration cap. Anthony Albanese says it was straight out of the One Nation playbook.
20: I didn't know that Angus Taylor had employed Malcolm Roberts as a speechwriter, but last night that's what it looked like. And then you couldn't have any answers about costings or anything else. They've just been a mess.
19: Investigations continue into a deadly bus rollover in Queensland. One person has died and 19 have been injured after yesterday's crash on the Bruce Highway between Townsville and Bowen. Dozens of foreign tourists were on board. The Aussies and Kiwi, who are on the cruise ship at the centre of the hantavirus outbreak, will arrive in Perth today. The group of six will spend at least 3 weeks in quarantine. And Australia is through to the Eurovision final after Delta Goodrum wowed the crowd. The grand final kicks off at 5 a.m. Eastern Time on Sunday.
1: Dine European style at Floriana, Cairns' historic waterfront gem.
19: In sport, Lions coach Chris Fagan admits his side was outplayed by Geelong in their 41-point loss in the side's grand final rematch.
21: Credit to them. You know, I thought tonight too, a lot of our really good players didn't play as well as they normally do.
19: The Cats' win at the Gabba was set up by a third-quarter blitz in which they slotted five unanswered goals in the first 12 minutes. And New South Wales has claimed the Women's Origin Series for a second straight year with a thrilling four-point win over Queensland at Suncorp. That's the latest news and sport.
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23: 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We've got something that's going to knock your socks off.
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23: 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You heard it. 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
24: Well, with Port Douglas Carnival kicking off today, I was kind of hoping it'd be a bit better weather than this. But unfortunately, we're in for a medium chance of showers today, most likely later tonight, with winds to 35k an hour, which will keep it a bit breezy today. We'll drop down around 22 degrees overnight tonight with a medium chance of showers both Saturday and Sunday, and those winds easing just a little. Today, though, we're expecting a top temp of 28 degrees.
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24: Good morning. This is Nikki, and yes, we finally made it to Friday. I know, right? I'm hanging out with you right through till 1 o'clock with Cairns' best music. Good vibes, and after 12, we're going to jump in the time machine and head back to 1984 with our throwbacks at lunch. Plus, you'll have the chance to score a double pass to Happy Hour in Port Douglas as part of Carnival. Not a bad way to kick off the weekend. Right now, though, we're starting your Friday the right way with 20 songs in a row. Mariah Carey's on the way. We've got Milky and More Grab coming up too. But first, let's turn it up with 5 Seconds of Summer and Young Blood on Star 102.7.

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1: They say the holy water's watered down, and this town's lost its faith. Our colors will fade eventually, so if our time is running out, day after day, we'll make the mundane our masterpiece. Oh my, my, oh my, my love, I take one look at you, you're taking me out.

And that man is far from ordinary. It is Alex Warren on Star 102.7. I'm Nikki, and coming up next is a song from U2's album, The Joshua Tree. Not only launching them into global superstardom, but also scoring them Album of the Year at the 1988 Grammys. This, though, is Harry Styles.

That Shut Up and Dance on Star 102.7. I'm Nikki, and there'll be plenty of dancing on the go in Port Douglas with Carnival kicking off tonight. 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Till then, Olivia Dean with Man I Need on Star.

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